0: survive. A Nepali Australian says identifying bodies has been the hardest thing in the wake of the flash flooding in Nepal. PJ Shrestha has told the ABC there's difficulty accessing certain resources.
1: One of the hardest, devastating things for a lot of families is just going to be figuring out how to identify those bodies in a timely manner, especially as, you know, there's no cold storage places to really ensure the bodies are looked after. And obviously time is of an essence. So I think that's what's really happening on the grounds.
0: 39 Australians are missing following the disaster. Huge news for WWE fans with a new mega deal locked in for Perth. There will be events here for the next 3 years, starting on December 11 with SmackDown, WrestlePalooza and Raw expected to attract thousands of tourists. The state government says past events have helped to inject $58 million into the economy. And NASA will launch a telescope into space this Sunday. It will help find alien plants and map the universe.
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0: To sport, a third player has been cut by the West Coast Eagles. Forward Tyler Brockman delisted yesterday after 3 years at the club. The 23-year-old managing 30 games since crossing over from Hawthorn at the end of 2023. And the Western Bulldogs are rolling the dice with Tim English in tonight's blockbuster AFL wildcard final against Collingwood at the MCG. The star ruckman was originally ruled out for the rest of the season after injuring his knee 3 weeks ago, but has made a remarkable recovery to be named in the Doggies team. Coach Luke Beveridge admits he will have limited game time.
3: Oh, well, he's had a little bit of time off, so you'd have to say it'll be a fraction compromise. We'll work through his game time with him. You know, hopefully he can play at least, you know, 70% of the game.
0: The Magpies have made two changes, with Isaac Quaynor and Pat Lipinski returning from injury.
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0: Perth's weather, mostly sunny today, heading for a top of 21. Partly cloudy tomorrow and 22, warming up to 25 on Sunday. Right now it's 9 degrees in Perth. 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
10: We wouldn't be starting the weekend, right, if we didn't have Barra in to look at all the weekend sport ahead. Of course, the first ever wild card round starts tonight. We'll get the thoughts on that. We'll find out, Lisa, if Barra's as excited as you are about WrestlePalooza coming back to Perth.
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1: when you hit off with your mates and you just crack gags.
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1: He went to boss level
3: for Barra's Bits.
1: Have some of this. 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
5: Hi.
0: Good morning, sir.
6: Good morning, my friends. How are you? It's nice and cool out there. A good time for running, actually.
5: Yeah. Oh, a lot of you do.
6: And there was a lot of people out, I think, doing last-minute running for the city to surf on Sunday.
5: Oh, okay.
0: Of course. Oh, yeah. The road closures.
6: Mm. Oh, yeah. Remember that. Yeah, you can't get across for a couple of hours. But you can sleep in because tonight the AFL's first ever wild card round starts.
5: Yeah.
6: Do we love it? I don't know. How do you guys feel about it?
5: Well, you know, I've hated the bye that they've had the last couple of years because I feel as though it breaks the momentum. So, yeah. I'm for it.
0: I'm a bit sort of.
5: Why don't you like it?
0: I'm not saying I don't like it. I'm just ambivalent to it. You know, it's like
5: you think that it should be a direct cut of who's in the finals, it used to be the top five,
0: and then it was the top eight. Now it's the top ten, and it's like it's only the wooden spooner who won't qualify for the finals.
5: I don't think it's that. I don't think it's like give everyone a medal type of situation.
0: I'm just stirring you up, Lisa.
6: I think I feel some tension here. I think by the end of tonight, I think you'll all be on board because it's the Bulldogs and Collingwood.
5: Mm-hmm.
6: And I'm only saying that because there's going to be 90,000 at the MCG. It'll be absolutely enormous. Oh, it does fund everything, I suppose. Mm. The winners move into the proper finals. So the winners move back to 7th and 8th.
0: Proper finals.
6: The funny thing is they may have already been in 7th and 8th and they'll be back in 7th and 8th. So anyway, let's talk about the Dockers Hawthorn next Thursday night. Already sold out. World record pace it was. Bit tricky for members too because you sort of get used to sitting in your own seats and then when the finals are on, you don't get them.
0: No, it's free for all.
6: And you've got to go in there and hit refresh all the time to try to get, you know, good tickets and get good seats.
0: It's almost as hard as getting onto Roto.
6: You meet new people though in new seats and you discover that there are seats actually up above you as well, so that's good. The record crowd

0: before I'm playing.
1: No. Well,
0: you wouldn't jump on me and
1: you'd
0: squash
1: outrun me.
0: Me.
1: I wouldn't be able to get to you anyway.
2: I don't know about that, mate.
0: They raised $1 million, so that's good for prostate.
3: That's fantastic.
1: That is good.
0: Yeah, cancer patient care.
3: Russell, did you say the banner said prostrate cancer?
1: Someone said that. I saw that this morning. And there was. Now, I've been trying to find it. I can't. All evidence has been wiped. But I'm sure someone said that the banner said prostrate.
3: Oh, I hope not. Lie down.
1: I don't know.
3: Yeah. Surely.
1: Probably an urban myth.
0: One thing I know is that none of the footballers would have picked up on it.
3: That's what I'm fearing.
0: It's like the famous story about those clouds are looking anonymous today. No, you think you mean ominous. No, I mean anonymous.
1: I think someone did
3: no
1: say
3: one knows
1: that,
3: who they are.
1: I think someone did say that the Collingwood fan club did put the banner together. So it's quite possible.
0: That's a vicious rumour. But the Stars were Buddy Franklin kicked 8 goals for the All-Stars. And so it was a cream rose to the top. It's a nostalgia fest. Dustin Martin and Gary Ablett Jr., so 3 of the all-time greats. They booted 16. I think they were the only ones allowed to kick goals, actually.
1: Yes.
0: Everyone else had to pass it to Buddy. 16 goals, so that was good. Hey, plenty coming up. Yep. Waffle finals, the glory of sack their captain, which is pretty amazing.
1: That.
0: But then there's a beautiful story about Jai Arrow I wanted to tell you about as well.
1: Fantastic. Okay. We'll get back to that shortly, 12 past 8.
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5: 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Mitchell Freeway South and underspeed at Burns Beach Road to get at Hay Street, the city. 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It's Christy with the latest Perth traffic.
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6: 16 past 8, a impressive weekend ahead. Today will be mostly sunny and 21, then tomorrow partly cloudy 22, Sunday mostly sunny and 25, which will be perfect for the WAFL finals, which Barra will touch on shortly after Shania.

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1: Adrian Barrett. Well, I think that got left on the cutting room floor. Yeah. But, you know, it was there.
0: Well,
1: the
0: no,
1: first...
0: upon reflection, they found that he was very impressive.
1: Oh, right, okay.
0: Yeah, so that's why didn't make it on the end of that song.
2: Oh, mate, all I know is that we will need to be like Tarzan or John Wayne this weekend, the Perth Footy Club.
1: Okay.
2: Because we are the underdogs. We're going
0: You're
2: to Claremont.
0: Traveling. Yes.
2: Yep. Finals, play Claremont in a final at Revo Stadium tomorrow. Mm-hmm. The Tigers and the Demons for the right to tackle Peel Thunder next weekend for a place in the grand final. Oof. How that close. We're We haven't won since 77. We're so close.
1: Oh, I remember that
2: close. You weren't even born.
1: I was there.
0: No, don't worry about it. She was born.
1: I was there.
2: You were not.
1: Oh, no, I was not. What am I saying? Why don't I take a gift when it's given?
0: The last time these guys won a grand final was when their tracksuit pants were flared.
2: Yeah, we look good in those flared pants. And then on Sunday at elimination final between your Royals, your Royals, Lise.
1: Yes, and
2: East
1: South.
2: Perth and the Bulldogs at Fremantle Oval. Replay of last year's grand final. So one of those teams will be out.
1: Yes.
2: That played in the grand final, so by 5 o'clock.
0: So you both have to travel.
1: Yeah.
2: Fingers crossed. I'd love to see an East Perth grand final.
1: Oh, wouldn't it be awesome?
2: Oh, mate, it'd be a big crowd. It'd be 30,000-40,000 at Optus. Yeah, maybe. Glory let their captain go today. It's a weird one. Adam Taggart, he's their captain, just re-signed, and now they just let him go. It's weird. He's off now to play with Hanoi and Harry Kewell at Hanoi. So I think the Glory need to come out and maybe explain what happened there. Do a Pauline. Please explain what happened. Because that is bizarre.
0: Yeah.
2: Now, brace yourselves. There's two emotional stories here. The first one, I know we're not all huge league fans, but you would have heard of Jai Arrow.
0: Yes, I have.
2: The South Sydney player who got MND and in May, medically retired. He's sitting on 98 South Sydney games, right? 98 NRL games. So this week the NRL came out and they've made a special one-off rule change which will allow him to be part of the Rabbitohs' final two games of the year so he can reach his 100-game milestone.
1: Oh, that's awesome.
2: How good's that?
0: So on the bench, I guess.
2: Yeah, so he'll lead him onto the field, officially be part of the playing squad, and then when the game starts, he'll come straight off.
0: Right.
2: Immediately. He's 31, but obviously not in any condition to play a game of footy. And it's, I mean, we talk about sport and we laugh about it and it's not really that important, but with 20 or 30,000 people there, sometimes you realise that, you know, giving someone one more moment they'll never forget is pretty big, isn't it?
1: Yeah.
0: That's and it's for the fans too.
2: Yeah. Yeah, and they know too, so they'll know. So it'll be so emotional and two games. So well done to the NRL there. The other one, I meant, sorry to go out on this note, but we lost a great West Australian this week. Mark Laney Lane, you would have heard of him, long-time boss of Surfing WA. Fantastic guy. 30 years he dedicated himself to surfing and grassroots and the kids and board riders and great fella. Loved surfing. He described it beautifully. He said surfing wasn't just about catching the wave. It was the adventure of getting there, finding the right wave and then sharing it with good friends. So I think that's the essence of surfing.
1: That sums up surfing.
2: I should have done
0: and
2: a bit more
0: patience.
2: Surfing. We should have done surfing. Do you do any surfing?
0: I sort of dabbled. Gave it a try at one of those. Actually, I think it was down at Scarborough where they do the surfing.
2: Yeah, the grommets.
0: Didn't go well.
2: Makes me feel like I should have gotten more into it. But the surfing community will gather at Scarborough Beach.
0: Yes.
2: Tomorrow morning.
0: As they should. Well, that's isn't the Surfing WA offices? I think they're a trio. Yeah. They're just up a little bit further.
2: So if you knew this bloke or you just love saluting good West Australians, 8 a.m. on Scarborough Beach tomorrow, Sunset Point, I think we call it. Sunset Point. And Surfing Australia will be paddling out.
0: And the weather will be good too.
2: Is it good? Is it?
0: Yeah.
2: Not too cold? No. 8 a.m. Surfing Australia will be paddling out in New South Wales somewhere as well at the same time.
0: Right.
2: That's how big he was.
1: Yeah.
2: National.
1: Yeah.
2: Well done, Laney. Great man.
1: Thanks, Barra.
2: See you guys.
0: Thanks,
2: have
0: Barra.
2: A great weekend.
0: You too,
2: enjoy
0: mate.
2: Enjoy the footy.
0: So Meta, you know, the people behind Facebook, they've just settled for something like about $18 billion over in the States. Will it benefit the Aussie teens, given our bands over here? Jimmy will let us know next in the 8:30 update. This.

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1: Look out for that broken down truck still in Connolly Mitchell Freeway northbound at Hodges Drive. The left emergency lane is closed by incident response and the motorist is out of their vehicle there, so be mindful on the approach. Mitchell Freeway southbound under speed at Burns Beach Road, again at Reed Highway. Quinana Freeway northbound at Anketell Road through to Rolley Road, then Leach Highway through to Cranford Avenue and Tonkin Highway northbound slow from Kelvin Road through to Hale Road. 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
3: It's 11 degrees. Hello, I'm Jimmy Williams. A man's been charged with murdering a woman after a domestic violence incident in Perth's inner eastern suburbs. Police say the 28-year-old victim was assaulted in the days leading up to her death after paramedics found her with critical injuries in St James on Wednesday. She was rushed to hospital but didn't survive. The 38-year-old will appear in court today. The Foreign Minister has confirmed the number of Australians missing in Nepal following the flash flooding disaster has risen. There's now 39 Aussies who remain unaccounted for, up from 35 yesterday. Penny Wong telling Nine, DFAT is urgently working to confirm their welfare.
4: So obviously our thoughts are with their families and friends who obviously this is a very distressing time. We are urgently working to ascertain their whereabouts.
3: Experts say there's no guarantee Meta's landmark court settlement will benefit Aussie teens, despite the tech giant agreeing to new default settings for under 18s. The new settings include time limits and blocking extreme filters, but there's no requirement for the changes to reach Aussie shores. And great news for wrestling fans, the WWE is coming back to Perth for 3 more years. The RAC Arena will host 3 nights of events beginning on December 11. The state government says it expects them to draw over 10,000 tourists to WA.
0: Are you ready for summer? It's going to be a scorcher in Perth. 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
3: To sport, a third player has been cut by West Coast. Forward Tyler Brockman delisted yesterday after 3 seasons at the club. The 23-year-old managing 30 games since crossing over from Hawthorn at the end of 2023. And the Bulldogs are rolling the dice with ruckman Tim English in tonight's blockbuster AFL wildcard final against Collingwood at the MCG. Coach Luke Beveridge admits he will have limited game time.
5: Oh, well, he's had a little bit of time off, so you'd have to say it'll be a fraction compromise. We'll work through his game time with him. You know, hopefully he can play at least, you know, 70% of the game.
3: Collingwood has made 2 changes for the knockout clash. Isaac Quaynor and Pat Lipinski both returning from injury.
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3: Perth's weather, mostly sunny today, heading for a top of 21 degrees. Partly cloudy tomorrow and 22, warming up on Sunday to 25. Right now, it's 11 degrees in Perth, and on air, online and on the go, you can take Gold 96 FM wherever you go with the iHeart app. It's available on all smartphones, tablets and TVs, so download it now.
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9: And thank you to Automasters who got us from Monday all the way through to Friday without missing a single beat. 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
10: Yes. 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
10: Australian Crawl and Men at Work are uniting for an historic red hot summer tour at Sandiford Wines. Saturday, November 14. It's a sellout. There's

0: It
1: is.
0: The only way to get tickets.
1: That's because it is going to be so entertaining. And speaking of entertainment, the latest from the world of entertainment and beyond shortly with you, Lisa Shaw. What's coming up in the Shaw Report?
0: It has not been a good week, and there is one more.
1: Couldn't make it through the week, could we? It's Tina Turner at Gold 90.

0: 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Hello, Lisa and Russell this morning. Jonesy and Amanda this afternoon. Drive you home into the weekend from 3, 21 to 9 now.
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2: Voice actor Peter Cullen has died. Now, you may not immediately recognise the name, but you will probably recognise the voice.
3: I am Optimus Prime, and I send this message to any surviving Autobots taking refuge among the stars. We are here. We are waiting.
2: Peter Cullen, voice.

0: Optimus Prime, the leader of the Autobots in the original 1980s Transformers animated TV series and returned to the role in the Michael Bay film series. Cullen's also known for voicing Predator in the 1987 Predator film.
1: Wow.
0: He was Eeyore in Winnie the Pooh, Car in Knight Rider. Car was Kit's nemesis.
1: Yes.
0: And he was the voice of Mario in the original Donkey Kong. Peter Cullen was 85. More than 100,000 Dolly Parton fans have signed a petition to rename Nashville International Airport in her honour. The Change.org petition, titled Rename Nashville International Airport to Dolly Parton International Airport.
1: Yeah, keep it short.
0: Has gained significant momentum since her death on Wednesday, and a key decision maker has responded to the petition. Tennessee State Senator Todd Warner has pledged to introduce legislation to make the change happen. Ryan Gosling is bringing Bedrock back. He's producing a live-action Flintstones movie centred around a grown-up Bam Bam. Gosling and his producing partner Jesse Henderson are in the very early stages of development on the Warner Brothers project. Right now they're trying to lock in someone to write it. So when I say early stages...
1: It's a thought on the back of a napkin.
0: That's as early as it gets. This is not the first time fans will see an older version of the famous club-wielding toddler. Bam Bam, previously aged up into a teenager for a 1971 animated spin-off series where he went to Bedrock High... And, you know,
1: I don't remember
0: Pebbles.
1: That one.
0: That was called The Pebbles and Bam Bam Show.
1: Oh, yeah. I do remember the name. I don't remember the cartoon.
0: You may have heard the very, very cool news yesterday that Bruno Mars is bringing his romantic tour down under. This is going to be quite the show. The world's funkiest wine will be at Optus Stadium Saturday, February 13. Tickets go on sale 2 p.m. next Friday through Ticketmaster. And... Northwest, you know, as in daughter of Kim and Kanye.
1: Way?
0: No, daughter of Kim and Kanye.
1: Oh, right.
0: Northwest has already released an EP, performed at major music festivals and owns a jacket once worn by Michael Jackson. But apparently what she really wants is a shift at Starbucks. 13-year-old North says she's hoping to try her hand at a surprisingly normal teenage job next year when she turns 14. She wants to be a barista at Starbucks. Now, this is a very, very good idea. Look, I don't want to pick on a 13-year-old, but this is from her EP.
1: Where is she?
0: Exactly.
1: Is she in there somewhere?
0: They've just buried her in there because, well, the thing is, she's not very good. Like I said, I don't want to pick on a 13-year-old, but she's not. And if that's not enough information, this is when Mum Kim Kardashian magically wrangled her a guest role as Simba in The Lion King at the Hollywood Bowl.
2: Be the main event when King was
0: God, spare us.
2: I'm brushing up, I'm looking down, I'm working on my role. Oh, I just can't wait to be
1: born. Oh, a Tony Award awaits.
0: Stolen from the hands of kids with actual talent who've gone to weekend workshops and so on for years to get their little break on stage. Now, her parents need to stop lying to her. They're not doing her any favours by buying her this alleged musical success and selling it to her as success, because she's in for a mighty fall.
1: Well, I think...
0: No 12-year-old's out there getting an EP deal. That's Dad did that.
1: That's
0: right. He's lining her up at festivals. Mm. Kim managed to get that. It's not healthy for her.
1: I think Northwest might be the smarter one, saying, I might try my hand as a barista instead.
0: I think it's a good idea, Northy.
1: It's a good idea.
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4: An earlier crash in West Perth, Loftus Street eastbound at Cambridge Street has cleared but still some delays. Broken down truck remains in Connolly Mitchell Freeway North but at Hodges Drive. The left lane's closed by incident response. Traffic is slow there. Freeway south and busy Burns Beach Road and Reed Highway. Freeway north and Anchortel to Rowley and Leach Highway to Cranford. 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If you see anything else, please call our traffic hotline on 9323 9696. It's Christy with the latest Perth traffic.
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0: 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It is Lisa and Russell at 8 away from 9 in excess. Don't change. 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
0: Here we go. 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
3: Yeah, that's right.
0: Okay.
3: All right, got it.
0: Your pacer? All right.
3: Ooh, okay. Nerida. Oh. We need 5 answers in 10 seconds. Your category is... things you'll find at the Royal Show.
0: Time starts now.
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3: Lost children?
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3: Vomit under the...
0: Under the Ferris wheel or the mad mouse.
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0: Well done, Nerida.
3: Have a good weekend.
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0: Enjoy summer and enjoy the Royal Show. 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
3: it's not far away.
0: It's about a month away.
3: Yeah.
0: Can you believe it? Oh, yes.
3: Macca's not far away either, and he's got your next chance to keep your cool with Ford and Doonan. That'll be after 9.
0: All right. 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

0: 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Good morning, Lisa and Russell. That's it.
1: We're out.
0: Done for another week.
1: Yeah, we'll be back on Monday with your chance to win a $5,000 barbecue package from Hot Things just in time for Father's Day.
0: We were there a couple of weeks ago. Boy, they have everything for everything.
1: It is, yeah, it's awesome.
0: What a range. What a range. And Barra will be back too on Monday to wrap up the wild card round in the AFL, and we'll see if East Perth and Perth can progress in the WAFL
1: finals. Is it going to be Barra versus me?
0: It could be.
1: I can't wait.
0: I hope so. It certainly won't be West Perth, that's for sure. All right, have yourself a great weekend. Macca's in next to go non-stop at 9.
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1: Broken down truck on the Mitchell Freeway northbound at Hodges Drive, Connolly, blocked on the left lane. We had a crash on Kwinana Freeway northbound at Lee Toe Abatement, has been cleared now though. And the Kwinana is slow inbound, Exeter Road to Rowley Road, South Street to Leach Highway, and on the Mitchell Freeway under speed at Burns Beach Road and Reed Highway inbound, and heavy outbound at Hodges Drive. Tonkin Highway slow northbound from Kelvin Road to Hale Road, Rye Highway slow northbound at Tonkin Highway, and southbound at Great Eastern Highway bypass. 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
4: It's 13 degrees. Hello, I'm Jimmy Williams. A man accused of killing a woman in a domestic violence relationship will appear in court today. The 38-year-old was arrested by police after they attended a home in St James on Wednesday after a separate call was made to paramedics. A 28-year-old woman was found unresponsive at the home and rushed to hospital with critical injuries but didn't survive. The Foreign Minister says the Australian government is sending additional staff to Nepal to assist with the humanitarian response in the wake of the flash flooding. Penny Wong has told the ABC a second team is being sent to Nepal in the coming days.
5: We will keep looking to build as required over the coming days, but we want to get initially some people to support the Australian officers who are already on the ground working in very challenging conditions.
4: 39 Australians are currently unaccounted for. The FBI have helped to nab two Perth men who've been called masterminds in court. The pair allegedly running a complex global cybercrime syndicate to rob hundreds of businesses from around the globe. 21-year-old Reuben Thompson and 23-year-old Louis Gabelard faced court yesterday, charged with 14 offences. Police say more are expected. And there's been a twist in the trade war between the US and Canada. Donald Trump has ordered the name change of Lake Ontario on the two countries' border. The US president signed an order demanding the renaming to Lake America after repeated threats on social media. It comes after the two countries announced reciprocal tariffs of up to 50%. To sport in AFL, Tim English is back for the Doggies for tonight's clash against the Magpies after missing 2 weeks with a knee injury, while Aaron Norton will line up after overcoming his ankle issue. Teammate Buku Kamis also dismissing suggestions the wildcard clash isn't a real final.
6: Lose and you go home, but yeah, we definitely see it as a final.
4: A lucky break for Aussie tennis star Alex de Minaur. The Demon to take on a qualifier in his first round match at the US Open starting next week. And Sally Fitzgibbons has been knocked out of the Fiji Pro this morning. The Aussie going down to Hawaii's Carissa Moore in her second round heat.
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4: Perth's weather, mostly sunny today, heading for a top of 21 degrees, partly cloudy tomorrow and 22, warming up on Sunday to 25. Right now it's 13 degrees in Perth, and on air, online and on the go, you can take Gold 96 FM wherever you go with the iHeart app. It's available on all smartphones, tablets and TVs, so download it now.
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9: 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It's Macca here this morning.
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9: And thank you so much to Lisa and Russell for breakfast this morning. 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Non-stop at 9 with the Fine Young Cannibals covering a Elvis classic. Also got Chad Kroeger with his band Nickelback and Natalie Imbruglia, who's a little torn. And you might be a little torn when you have to make a decision about whether it's going

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But right now, let's get things underway. Clapping through the workday with the Romantics, What I Like About You. 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

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It's Macca here. And how would you like $20,000 worth of fully installed, reverse-cycled, ducted air conditioning from Ford and Doonan, of course, WA-owned and operated for over 40 years? 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Just great songs. Turn this one up for a Friday. It's Journey, Don't Stop Believing. The weekend is only hours away, and I can smell it from here. Just a smile.

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0: Rod Stewart on Gold 96 FM. Just great songs. Hi, it's Macca here this morning. What a nice start to a Friday. 13 degrees at the moment, 21 the top. The sun is out. Sun out again tomorrow, 21. And 25 expected and mostly sunny for Sunday. We're not playing yet with Keep You Cool. Phone's ringing, 1355-22. Hello?
1: Oh, hello. You put out some legal advice just then, and I need some legal advice.
0: I don't think I'm the right person to talk to about legal advice, but I am the right person to tell you to be listening to Jonesy and Amanda for the drive home this afternoon from 3. You could be driving away in a brand new Jaku J5 with Backseat Bandits. Guess the five missed win. Jonesy and Amanda's Backseat Bandits back for the drive home this afternoon from 3 here on Gold 96 FM. But right now, we're at 3. It's Non-Stop at 9 and Turn This One Up. 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

0: shaking it for your Friday morning with Shakira, whenever, wherever. And again on Monday after Lisa and Russell, ad-free music when we are non-stop at 9. 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
1: Will you be able to keep your cool?
0: Okay, Rebecca from Henderson, how are you today?
3: I'm good, thanks.
0: Are you happy it's Friday?
3: I'm over the moon. It's Friday, actually.
0: Big plans for the weekend?
3: Dinner tonight, a walk along the beach tomorrow, and that's about it. Just relaxing.
0: Oh, that's nice. That's what the weekends are for, aren't they? Just for relaxing. Recharge.
3: 100%, the sun's shining. Yeah.
0: And it's going to be good weather.
3: Isn't it, Jeff?
0: Well, Rebecca, you call number 11. You get to play Keep Your Cool.
3: OMG. Yeah. Thank you.

0: I'm so sorry. A pumpkin, a skeleton, a scarecrow, a witch, and a wizard.
1: Hey. Wow. I did start the time and I'm like, are you going to go or not? But correct. All done. Halloween costumes. It would be a big pumpkin, though. Although I have seen people wear big pumpkins and they have, like, the top of the pumpkin on their head and things like that. So,
0: yes.
1: Yeah. Well done. Look at you thinking on your feet there, Rebecca. Congratulations. You're on the standby list. You could be walking away with a fully installed reverse cycle ducted air conditioner from Ford and Doonan worth $20,000 or $20,000 worth of cold hard cash. 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
17: It's 14 degrees. Hello, I'm Jimmy Williams. A tour operator in Nepal confirms they lost contact with a group of 10 Australians after yesterday's deadly flooding disaster. Sanket Pandey from Himalayan Glacier Adventures tells the ABC they're waiting on news from each search and rescue that occurs.
18: Our team there is actively working with the authorities there to find out any news, any updates. The devastation is severe and it seems it has been difficult for the search and rescue to fully mobilise as well.
17: There are 39 Australians in total currently unaccounted for. A man's been charged with murdering a woman.

0: woman after a domestic violence incident in Perth's inner eastern suburbs. Police say the 28-year-old victim was assaulted in the days leading up to her death after paramedics found her with critical injuries in St. James on Wednesday. She was rushed to hospital but didn't survive. The 38-year-old will appear in court today. The Coalition is the latest major party dragged into the migration debate as senior MPs disagree over the party's position on reducing refugee intake. The opposition leader opened the door to cuts on the humanitarian visa program just one day after the shadow housing minister said refugees wouldn't be the target of the party's migration policy. The Coalition is still yet to release its planned migration crackdown. And popular Canadian TV and radio star Peter Cullen has died, aged 85. The award-winning voice actor was best known for his efforts as Eeyore in Winnie the Pooh and Optimus Prime in the Transformers franchise. New deals for three Dockers less than a week out from the finals. Forward Isaiah Dudley signing on until 2029. Utility Oscar McDonald for one more season, while rookie Toby Wan also recommitted for another 2 years. And the Western Bulldogs believe their balance at both ends can trouble Collingwood in tonight's first ever wildcard final. The Dogs are coming off a 21-point win over the Ds. Coach Luke Beveridge says they've sharpened their game.
1: Systematically, we're a pretty good defensive side. There's always been a bit of a focus on our key defenders. Those guys really rely on the guys up the field, and that's looked pretty good over the last couple of months.
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0: Perth's weather, mostly sunny today, heading for a top of 21 degrees, partly cloudy tomorrow and 22, warming up on Sunday to 25. Right now it's 14 degrees, and Gold 96 FM has got it all every day with Lisa and Russell for brekkie from 6 and Jonesy and Amanda to drive you home from 3.
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7: 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Happy Friday. It's Macca here pushing the buttons for you. Great songs coming up with Katy Perry. Out of the 80s, some Dave and Annie with the Eurythmics. Also going to hear from Richard Marx as well. Plus, your chance to get on that standby list to keep cool this summer. Yeah, no more slipping off that leather lounge suite while you're sweating it out in 40-degree heat. 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

0: Richard Marx on Gold 96 FM. Just great songs, has it? It's Mackie here this morning. Jonesy and Amanda are back for the drive home this afternoon from 3. And Lisa and Russell back for breakfast on Monday from 6. Of course, Barry will be in to talk about how things went with the wild card round in the AFL. And Lisa and Russell have your chance to win a $5,000 barbecue package for Dad for Father's Day from Hot Things in Balcatta. You'll need to play Lisa and Russell's Grill Thrillers. This morning, though, things got a little hot in the studio with Lisa. Yeah, the world-famous Shore Report. There was a story about Kim Kardashian and Kanye West's 12-year-old daughter, Northwest, performing in The Lion King, and the fact that she can't sing. And Lisa, well, she went on her big rant and decided to let you know exactly what she thought about it.
1: Her parents need to stop lying to her. They're not doing her any favours by buying her this alleged musical success and selling it to her as success, because she's in for a mighty fall.
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1: no 12-year-old's out there getting an EP deal. That's Dad did that.
0: Yeah, Lisa is 100% right. Lisa and Russell for breakfast back Monday from 6 here on Gold 96 FM. We're still yet to play. Keep you cool with Ford and Doonan and Gold 96 FM. We will soon. It could happen at any time. Right now, Glenn Fry, the heat is on. Just great songs. Gold 96 FM.

0: Oh, that should get you fired up for Friday. Katy Perry and Fireworks on Gold 96 FM. Just great songs. It's Macca here this morning. What a beaut looking Friday. The sun's out, 17 degrees at the moment, 21 the top for tomorrow, your Saturday, 22 and sunny. And mostly sunny for Sunday and 25. Going to be a great morning to run if you're doing the city to surf. Good luck, no matter what you're doing, whether you're walking or you're running. And back in on tomorrow from 3 is Jason Staveley with This Week in Music. Of course, we replay it Sunday morning at 9 as well. And there is a reason for every song we play. Now, Jet won the MTV Video Music Awards this week in 2004, so they're the feature artists. Paul Simon's Graceland released 40 years ago this week. So that's the classic album Double. And Jason chats to Jimmy Barnes about new shows, new music, and a new book. That's The Week in Music. With every song we play, there is a reason. 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
2: Paul from Bayswater, your caller number 9. Mate, I hear you're at home. You've got the day off and you're doing some housework. Is that right?
3: Yo.
2: Is that therapeutic for you, or is it like, it's just got to be done because I want to enjoy the weekend?
3: Yes, get it out the way, I reckon.
2: Yeah. Have you got the weekend off?
3: Yeah.
2: Oh, so you got a little bit of a long weekend. Excellent.
3: Yeah.
2: Mate, like, I envy you. Now, because you're caller number 9, you get to play Keep Your Cool. So we're going to fire up the Ford and Doonan air conditioner. We will get you a category. I will tell you what that category is, and you'll need to give me 5 things within 10 seconds, okay? So let's find out what your category is. And I think this one here might do you. All right. So your category is, cold countries.
3: Oh, Iceland, England, Antarctica, Germany, France, Netherlands.
2: It was hard at the start, wasn't it?
3: It was.
2: Yeah, had to think for a moment, but yeah, I class them all as cold countries because, they do get some icy kind of winters, don't they?
3: Great, yes.
2: Yeah. So you could also said Canada, Russia, Mongolia as well. Sure. There's a few more for you, but well done, mate. You're now on the standby list to keep you cool with Ford and Doonan. You could walk away with a fully installed reverse cycle ducted air conditioning system worth $20,000 or a cool $20,000 cash. Good luck, mate, and enjoy the long weekend.
3: Excellent. Thank you very much.
2: And you can be like Paul on the standby list. We will play again after 11 with Ford and Doonan and Gold 96 FM and keep your cool. Shortly, though, your 11 o'clock update is on the way with Jimmy.
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11: It's 16 degrees. Hello, I'm Jimmy Williams. At least 10 Australians missing in the Nepal flooding disaster had been on a Himalaya tour when the emergency struck. Sankit Pandey from Himalayan Glacier Adventures tells the ABC they haven't been able to make contact since.
12: We are waiting on any news from the new round of search and rescues that occurred.
11: There are currently 39 Aussies unaccounted for in total. A man accused of killing a woman in a domestic violence relationship will appear in court today. The 38-year-old was arrested by police after they attended a home in St James on Wednesday after a separate call was made to paramedics. WA's wheatbelt town of Wagen has been scaled back 6 days after he failed to return home. 87-year-old James Ballantyne went missing last Saturday while out for a walk. While authorities have scaled back the operation, local police will continue searching. And there could be a crackdown on the amount of vitamin B6 consumed daily. Experts say the recommended safe amount could be reduced by 72%. The National Health and Medical Research Council is recommending a drop in the synthetic variant found in supplements like multivitamins, protein powders, and energy drinks. To sport, an exciting Freo goal sneak has re-signed with the Dockers. Isaiah Dudley inking a new deal to stay in Perth and says it was an easy call for him and his family.
13: It was a no-brainer. Absolutely love the club, love Perth, the city, love the fans, and it was a no-brainer. My family absolutely told me don't go anywhere because they love

0: as well.
1: Oscar McDonald and Toby Wan have also signed new deals. While at North Melbourne, their list clean-out has begun. Bailey Scott, Callum Coleman-Jones, Robert Hanson Jr. and Braden George have all been delisted.
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1: Perth's weather, mostly sunny today, heading for a top of 21 degrees, partly cloudy tomorrow and 22, warming up on Sunday to 25. Right now it's 16 degrees in Perth, and Gold 96 FM has got it all every day with Lisa and Russell for brekkie from 6 and Jonesy and Amanda to drive you home from 3. 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
5: Oh, it's Friday. Yay! It's Macca here, just playing great songs for you to get you through the day. A great song out of the 80s with Prince wearing his raspberry beret. We'll go Rolling in the Deep with Adele, and a massive number one for Bryan Adams from the 90s on the way as well. And you could be the number one in your household because you've got Ford and Doonan air conditioning worth $20,000. We're going to play Keep Your Cool again this hour. 1355-22 is the number you will need when we ask you to call. And this hour, I will be chasing caller number 10 to play. You'll get your category. You'll just need five things to get on that standby list within 10 seconds. Good luck. We're playing within the next 20 minutes. But right now, Rick Springfield, Jesse's Girl on Gold 96 FM. Jesus.

0: 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On Gold 96 FM, just great songs. It's Macca here. 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And back on Monday, it's Lisa and Russell for breakfast, of course. They've got thousands upon thousands of podcasts on the iHeart app as well. And if you missed out on Barra this morning, who joined Lisa and Russell for a little bit of a chat about last night's Legends game, they were discussing something, and then Lisa asked Russell about something he saw online this morning.
1: Russell, did you say the banner said prostrate cancer?
2: Someone said that. I saw that this morning, and there was. Now, I've been trying to find it. I can't. Collingwood fan club did put the banner together, so it's quite possible.
0: Lisa and Russell back for breakfast on Monday from 6, and of course, rolling in is Barra with all the sport. But rolling in the deep now is Adele, Just Great Songs, Gold 96. 6 FM.

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3: Hi, how are you?
2: I'm good. How are you under pressure?
3: Very nervous.
2: Don't be. Don't be. Although, it depends on if you get an easy category or a hard category.
3: Oh, please make it easy.
2: Look, I have no control over this. This is the Ford and Doonan air conditioner that will spit out your category. Let's fire it up and see what you've got this time around. Oh, yeah, okay. Ooh, I think this is this could be middle of the road, to be honest. Oh, not easy, but not hard. So, Jay, you'll have...

0: 10 seconds on the clock, and you'll need 5 answers. And I will give you your category. It is Australian sports legends. Go.
1: Michael Walton, Matt Dyce,
0: The pressure was, it was just too much for you. That's actually quite a tough, tough category.
1: It is, because I'm not
0: really
1: into my sport.
0: Oh, Jay, I'm so sorry. Look, there's some other ones we could have got. There was Donald Bradman, Dawn Fraser, Kathy Freeman, Shane Warne, they're sports legends. I noticed you started, you went with kind of the football guys, right?
1: Yeah.
0: Oh, Jay, I'm so sorry. You miss out this time around. I'm getting on the standby list for that fully installed reverse cycle ducted air conditioner from Ford and Doonan worth 20K or the 20K cash. But you can play again another time, all right?
1: Okay, we'll do. I'll speak to you shortly.
0: No worries. And another chance for you to play with Huggy coming up after midday. It's Keep Your Cool with Ford and Doonan and Gold 96 FM.
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0: Old 96 FM, just great songs with Talking Heads, and She Was and I Was. It's Macca here. That's my lot for this Friday. I'll catch you again Monday from 9 after Lisa and Russell when we go non-stop at 9 with ad-free music. Coming up next, your midday update with Fee. Then Huggies in with Totally 80s. Yeah, whole hour, wall-to-wall of great 80s songs lined up for you with Susanna Hoffs and her band The Bangles. Belinda Carlisle with her band The Go-Go's. Some Wang Chung, U2. The list goes on and on and on and on. See ya.
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2: It's 16 degrees. Hello, I'm Jimmy Williams. At least 10 Australians missing in the Nepal flooding disaster had been on a Himalaya tour when the emergency struck. Sankit Pandey from Himalayan Glacier Adventures tells the ABC they haven't been able to make contact since.
3: We are waiting on any news from the...
2: will appear in court today. The 38-year-old was arrested by police after they attended a home in St. James on Wednesday after a separate call was made to paramedics. A 28-year-old woman was found unresponsive at the home and rushed to hospital with critical injuries, but didn't survive. The search for a missing elderly man in WA's wheatbelt town of Wagen has been scaled back 6 days after he failed to return home. 87-year-old James Ballantyne went missing last Saturday while out for a walk. While authorities have scaled back the operation, local police will continue searching. And there could be a crackdown on the amount of vitamin B6 consumed daily. Experts say the recommended safe amount could be reduced by 72%. The National Health and Medical Research Council is recommending a drop in the synthetic variant found in supplements like multivitamins, protein powders and energy drinks.
4: It was a no-brainer. Absolutely loved the club, loved Perth, the city, loved the fans, and yeah, it was a no-brainer. My family absolutely told me don't go anywhere because they love it here as well.
2: Oscar McDonald and Toby Wan have also signed new deals. While at North Melbourne, their list clean-out has begun. Bailey Scott, Callum Coleman-Jones, Robert Hanson Jr. and Braden George have all been delisted.
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2: Perth's weather, mostly sunny today, heading for a top of 21 degrees, partly cloudy tomorrow and 22, warming up on Sunday to 25. Right now it's 16 degrees in Perth, and Gold 96 FM has got it all every day with Lisa and Russell for brekkie from 6 and Jonesy and Amanda to drive you home from 3.
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16: Thank God it's Friday. G'day Perth, it's Huggy here to guide you gracefully into the weekend. Nah, forget about that. Let's get a little loose and have fun for a Friday afternoon. Coming up before a quarter to one, your chance to keep you cool and win a brand spanking new $20,000 Ford and Doonan fully installed reverse cycle air conditioner or $20,000. We're going to be playing during Totally 80s, which includes the Go-Go Girls. Something from U2 is coming up soon. And also the band whose lead singer reckons they were a lot different to what

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We are totally 80s and it's Huggy on your Friday afternoon. 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

0: 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The ladies of the 80s were certainly dominating the charts in the early part of the decade. We heard the Bangles and then the Go-Go's from 1981. And as we head into the first round of AFL finals for this year, let's remember the 1981 Waffle Grand Final out at Subi between South Fremantle and Claremont.
1: There's the siren. The siren for the 1981 Grand Final, and Claremont the Tigers, 16-15, 111, have defeated South Fremantle, 12-24, 96, and great scenes here at league headquarters.
0: 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But also coming up on Totally 80s, Daryl Hall and John Oates and these guys.
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0: Definitely not.
1: It probably needed it out in Northern with the heat out there. Righto.
0: And poking holes through the bricks is not helpful because you end up with scars. So, anyway.
1: Well, look, this thing will be installed by the guys at Ford and Doon, and let them get the scars, okay? Let's get into this. Turn on the AC, see what we can do for you. 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I'm going to give you 10 seconds to name five movies. Go!
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7: It's 18 degrees. Hello, I'm Fee Papel. The search and rescue effort in Nepal continues as the death toll mounts. Latest reports have it sitting at 469, with a further 1,000 people still on the missing list. 39 of those are Australian. Adrian Proust from the Red Cross says they've got local teams in action.
8: They were responding within the first couple of hours. They had relief supplies available which they could distribute. Tarps, shelter kits, hygiene kits. But yeah, we've got a big logistics challenge ahead of us.
7: A man's been charged with murdering a woman after a domestic violence incident in Perth's inner eastern suburbs. Police say the 28-year-old victim was assaulted in the days leading up to her death after paramedics found her with critical injuries in St James on Wednesday. She was rushed to hospital but didn't survive. The 38-year-old will appear in court today. People are being urged not to panic after a case of diphtheria was detected in a Perth school. Authorities are now contact tracing after letting school parents and staff know. Premier Roger Cook says he's confident there is no serious risk.
9: The risk to the broader community remains very low, but communications have now been sent to the parents and the wider school community in accordance with the public health advice.
7: Nikki Winmar has been jailed for assaulting a woman last year. The former AFL player returned to court this morning where he was handed a six-month sentence. The 60-year-old also ordered to complete a 12-month corrections order. His legal team plans to appeal. And Virgin Australia is the latest company to report its financial results. The airline has revealed a 5% rise in annual profit to more than $500 million. Shareholders are set to get a full-year dividend of 7.6 cents a share.
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7: In sport, an exciting Frio goal sneak has re-signed with the club. Isaiah Dudley inking a new deal to stay in Perth and says it was an easy call for him and his family.
11: It was a no-brainer. Absolutely love the club, love Perth, the city, love the fans, and yeah, it was a no-brainer. My family absolutely told me don't go anywhere because they love it here as well.
7: Oscar McDonald and Toby Wan have also signed new deals.
12: The hunt is on. Emmy Rossum stars in Furious, a gripping...

0: New thriller where an FBI agent's pursuit of a serial killer turns dangerously personal. 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
3: Perth's weather, mostly sunny as we head for 21 today, partly cloudy 22 tomorrow, with some sunshine for Sunday. Right now it's 18 degrees in Perth, and Gold 96 FM has got it all every day with Lisa and Russell for brekkie from 6 and Jonesy and Amanda to drive you home from 3.
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4: G'day Perth, Huggy this afternoon. Thank God it's Friday. And in the next 15 minutes, you could be headed into the weekend knowing that very soon you could have the guys from Ford and Doonan round at yours to install a $20,000 reverse cycle air conditioning system, or $20,000 cash if you can keep you cool. Recently, we found out how the people of Perth are doing that.
5: I mean, I've got a little aircon, so we'll see how we go.
6: With the old water squirt, I think.
4: There is no actual Southern River in Southern River?
5: No, definitely not a river. No. It's a little bit away from the river, but yeah.
7: I'm just in a big freezer at the moment, a big warehouse freezer.
4: Is that how you keep you cool, is it?
7: Yeah.
4: All you've got to do is spend 10 seconds with us to get a lifetime of super cool temperatures at your place, or to warm you up during winter. Your chance to keep you cool is coming up very, very soon. In fact, just after Rick Astley on Gold 96 FM, just great songs.

Just great songs. Gold 96 FM is giving away quite literally the coolest prize in Perth for summer. $20,000 air conditioning system or $20,000 cash could be yours if you can keep you cool in the next 15 minutes. It's Huggy this afternoon. I've mentioned on a few occasions that I've known Fremantle Docker Sam Switkowski for many years since he was a kid. Watched him playing a lot of junior footy. We used to catch the train into town together as well. So I was disappointed to hear that Sam is calling it quits with the Dockers at the end of this year. He and I are both ambassadors for the Pat Cronin Foundation, whose aim is to end the coward punch. Look them up online. Straight

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2: Hey, Pat, tell us why it's so hard to cool down at your place in East Perth during summer.
3: I have a little fan.
2: just a fan? Oh, no. We need to sort that out, Pat, don't we?
3: Yeah, it can be better if I want it.
2: I'm going to turn the Ford and Doonan air conditioning system on, blow some beautiful cool air into the studio here, and grab one of these bits of paper out of the air. All right. You need to give me five things you'd find in the fridge.
3: In the fridge? Oh, fruit, and water. Beer, soda, coffee, and
2: tea,
3: butter.
2: All of that stuff. While you were speaking, I imagined that the only thing you have in your fridge are drinks.
3: Yeah, I just opened my fridge right now.
2: That's the way. Oh, I love it. Hey, congratulations. You're now on the shortlist to win that brand new AC system from Ford and Doonan, or if you like, $20,000, okay?
3: Yeah, sure. Thank you.
2: No worries. And what about we have another go at Gold 96 FM's Keep Your Cool straight after the news at 2 this afternoon, so a little over half an hour from now on Gold 96 FM.
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0: Just great songs. Gold 96 FM and Huggy this afternoon. Got to say, I loved watching the Legends match on TV last night. So great to see those superstars going around again and a heap of them moving very, very well like they hadn't missed a beat. The only person that did was whoever was in charge of using spell check before the game.
1: Russell, did you say the batter said prostrate cancer?
2: Someone said that. I saw that this morning. And there was now, I've been trying to find it. I can't. All evidence has been wiped. But I'm sure someone said that the banner said prostrate.
1: Oh, I hope not. Lie down.
2: Probably an urban myth. I think someone did say that the Collingwood fan club did put the banner together. So it's quite possible.
0: Barra's back on Monday morning to talk about the very first AFL wildcard round and look ahead to the Dockers game next weekend. But if you want to kickstart your weekend off in style, it's the best of Lisa and Russell tomorrow morning. 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
13: It's 18 degrees. Hello, I'm Fee Papel. A tour operator in Nepal confirms they've lost contact with a group of 10 Australians after yesterday's deadly flooding disaster. Sanket Padney from Himalaya Glacier Adventures telling the ABC they're waiting on news from each search and rescue that occurs.
14: Our team there is actively working with the authorities there to find out any news. Any updates? The devastation is severe and it seems it has been difficult for the search and rescue to fully mobilise as well.
13: 39 Australians are unaccounted for. A 38-year-old man has appeared in court charged with the murder of a woman in St James on Wednesday. The body of the 28-year-old was found in her home on Wednesday night. Police say she succumbed to injuries inflicted in the days leading up to her death. The Coalition is the latest major party dragged into the migration debate as senior MPs disagree over the party's position on reducing refugee intake. The opposition leader opened the door to cuts on the humanitarian

0: Australian visa program just one day after the shadow housing minister says refugees wouldn't be the target of the party's policy. The coalition is still yet to release its planned migration crackdown. Bird flu is now having an impact on the Antarctic division on Macquarie Island. Preparations are being made to evacuate 24 staff from the research station there. The island is free of the H5 strain of the bird flu, but there are fears about the potential psychological impact on the staff from the outbreak. It's been 6 months since the US started the conflict with Iran. Iran now discussing the future of the Strait of Hormuz with Oman rather than America. Under a potential deal, Iran will establish a temporary shipping corridor on the condition the US lifts sanctions and naval blockades. And NASA plans to launch its next flagship mission this Sunday, sending a telescope into space. The Nancy Grace Roman Space Telescope will help find alien planets, map the universe, and learn more about dark matter and dark energy.
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0: In sport, a third player has been cut by West Coast. Forward Tyler Brockman delisted yesterday after 3 years at the club. The 23-year-old managing 30 games since crossing over from Hawthorn at the end of 2023.
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0: Perth's weather. Mostly sunny as we head for 21, partly cloudy 22 tomorrow with some sunshine for Sunday. Right now it's 18 degrees in Perth and Gold 96 FM has got it all every day with Lisa and Russell for brekkie from 6 and Jonesy and Amanda to drive you home from 3.
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6: Thank Gold it's Friday. G'day Perth, Huggy this afternoon, heading towards the start of the weekend and the end of winter. The perfect time to start thinking about summer. 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We've got something that could change everything for you. 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

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It's my birthday tomorrow, and we're three great songs away from a superstar that I share my birthday with. 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
2: 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Well, that sounds all right to me. 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
2: 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You can count to $20,000, though, can't you, if it was right in front of you?
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2: 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Well, congratulations, Sandy. 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

0: 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Gold 96 FM with Bon Jovi and Huggy on your Friday afternoon. My buddy Jason Staveley has popped in for a yarn. G'day, mate. How are you?
1: I'm not too bad. Thank you, buddy. Getting my ducks in a row ready for tomorrow afternoon.
0: Just tomorrow? You've got nothing on next week? Because I was going to ask a favour.
1: Oh, yeah. What's that?
0: I'm going on holidays.
1: Right.
0: And I was wondering if you could do Monday for me.
1: Fill in for you? It would be an honour, Huggy.
0: Oh, thank you.
1: Leave me your corny joke book and we are away.
0: All right, what have you got on this week in music tomorrow afternoon at 3?
1: Jet are our feature artist. We've also got the Aussie Top 5 from August 26, 1991. Mm. It was a record-breaking song from a record-breaking movie. I won't tell you any more than that.
0: Okay.
1: And on the 40th anniversary this week of Paul Simon's Graceland, coming out. It's our classic album double.
0: Now, will I be able to hear all this in Perth's favourite backyard spot, Bali, on the iHeartRadio app?
1: Of course you will. Saturday between 3 and 6, repeated Sunday 9 till noon, and then, of course, it's the all-singing, all-dancing Jason Staveley filling in for Huggy Monday afternoon from midday.
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1: Checking the roads, and we've had a breakdown in Welshpool to watch out for. Leach Highway northbound exit to Welshpool Road. The right lane is blocked, but so far we're not seeing any major delays. Just be cautious in the area. Injury can't stop the mortgage, but it can stop your income. 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It's Julia with the latest Perth traffic on Gold 96FM.
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3: It's 18 degrees. Hello, I'm Fee Papel. Foreign Affairs continues to do all it can to locate the 39 Australians missing in Nepal. They're among 1,000 people yet to be found, with the death toll rising to 469. The Australian Red Cross is taking donations, with Adrian Proust saying they're directing their Global Emergency Fund to the disaster.
4: Any donations made to that Global Emergency Fund from yesterday, Australian Red Cross will be making sure it goes to the response from the Red Cross Red Crescent in Nepal.
3: WorkSafe has charged two companies over the death of an employee in the goldfields in August 2024. A truck driver died after being exposed to the highly toxic chemical cyanide he was transporting for Fukuji Chemicals to the Northern Star mine in Leinster. It's believed he was exposed while cleaning his truck after the delivery and was found dead 48 hours later. Detectives investigating the death of a 28-year-old woman in St James have charged a man known to her with murder. Eunice Cambari is accused of assaulting the woman in the days leading up to her death in a case of domestic violence. A shock study has found almost 4 in 5 Aussie teachers have experienced misogyny at school, with many reporting threats, disrespect and sexualised behaviour from male students. Aussie researchers believe that online manosphere content is fuelling the problem. And experts say Australia is on track to eliminate cervical cancer 20 years after introducing the Gardasil vaccine. The HPV jab given to students in Year 7, new research saying the disease could be completely eradicated by 2035.
0: Thinking of subdividing? 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
3: Perth's weather, mostly sunny for the rest of the day, dropping to 8 degrees tonight. Partly cloudy, 22 tomorrow, mostly sunny for Sunday. Right now it's 18 degrees in Perth, and your next chance to keep you cool for Ford and Doonan is Monday morning from 6 with Lisa and Russell on Gold 96FM.
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10: 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Bad Amanda.
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12: What a creep. I've heard them describe him as a drunken idiot.
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14: Yeah, okay.
15: Out of the way, Toby.
16: Jonesy and Amanda, those are names that you would never forget.
17: It's showtime.
18: Fry-yay, friendy.
19: Fry-yay. Mm. Big plans for the weekend.
18: Ooh, I thought I was going to be doing something work-wise, but that's been sort of moved.
19: What a dream.
18: And it's always good, isn't it, when something is going to happen and it came to pass and it's not going to happen.
19: I often think that even, this is my nature, even something that's brilliant, if it gets put off, I think, well, what a relief.
18: Yeah. Yeah.
19: What a relief I don't have to go and win that $1 million in that competition.
18: So I might do some, I might do some chainsawing on the weekend.
19: Well, I've look forward to visiting you in the hospital.
18: No, I've got a big stick chainsaw. Have you seen those stick chainsaws?
19: No.
18: Really good.

0: a jacaranda tree, and we're at that stage where all the leaves are coming off the jacaranda tree before the purple flowers come. So I might just do a little bit of, you know, tidying up.
1: I'm really sorry I brought it up. How about you, Ryan? What are your plans?
2: I am popping off to Edinburgh.
0: In South Australia?
2: No, like Scotland. I'm going to Scotland.
1: Is that okay?
0: Well, for how long?
2: What?
1: I think I remember you saying you wanted, like, Monday to not be here.
2: Yeah.
0: Hang on, when did this happen?
1: I saw your leave.
2: Yeah, I just put it on the board.
1: You're going overseas?
2: Yeah, I'm going to Scotland, yeah. Yeah, just for the weekend. Let's pop them, pop
1: this
2: by.
1: This isn't a joke.
2: No.
1: How come?
0: When are you going?
2: I'm leaving, like, tonight.
1: How come?
2: Well, because the Edinburgh Fringe Festival's on at the moment, so I'm trying to catch the tail end of it because my dream is to take my show, Kingdom of Fools, over to the Edinburgh Fringe.
0: Right.
2: It's the biggest arts festival in the world.
1: Of course it is. I would love to go.
0: So
2: I'm just doing a bit of scouting, just checking it out, seeing if it's possible.
0: Scouting.
2: Yeah.
1: I mean, what are you going to learn by being there?
2: Well, just like what venues the show could be in, what the vibe is. Just a vibe. It's basically a vibe check.
0: Right.
1: A vibe check of Edinburgh.
2: Yeah.
1: You lucky duck.
2: It'll be fun.
1: I think it's brilliant. A vibe check of Edinburgh.
2: Do you want me to get you guys anything while I'm there?
0: Yeah, can you bring me back a kaiba?
2: What's that?
0: Yeah, will you look it up? Get me a big kaiba.
1: Kaiba, isn't it?
0: Kaiba. Yeah.
2: Is that like a sword or something?
1: No, it's a big piece of log that you hurl into the air.
0: I would like to toss it when you get it back. It'll fit in you.
1: This is extraordinary news. I love these spontaneous things.
2: Yeah.
1: I've never been that kind of person.
0: Yeah, but it's a long way to go for...
2: Yeah, I think we're on the plane for like almost, I don't know, like 2 days or something.
0: So when are you back? Monday?
2: Something midweek or something.
1: I saw the form.
0: Oh, well, who's going to do your job next week?
1: Brendan, it's all been sorted out.
0: Well,
1: I'm usually
0: the guy that does the work.
1: No, we've got someone else doing the work.
2: Rhyme with a B.
0: Rhyme with a B.
2: Yeah.
0: Well, I like Rhyme with a B. He's good. He's got his own tin hat as well for Tin Hat Tuesday.
1: Yeah,
0: he's
1: all set to go.
0: Well,
1: amazing. Well done, Ryan. I admire the spontaneity.
0: And this could be like a bit of a tax expense for you if you indeed paid taxes.
1: That was my first thought, was what a tax write-off.
0: Yeah. Right.
1: Oh. To see how easy it is to get your big suit of armour there.
0: In Ryan's jam jar of receipts for Guzman and Edinburgh.
1: Well done you. Well, we're
2: Thank
1: in
2: you.
1: Shock.
2: Thanks.
1: And don't you feel boring just doing some chainsawing at home?
0: I'm just chainsawing away by myself like a big loser.
1: Yeah, aren't we just?
0: We have an action-packed show, all the usual fruits of the pie, Friday Feels, Phil Burton from Human Nature.
1: He's broken
0: away from those other blokes.
1: He's doing a Phil Collins show.
0: Yeah, Phil does Phil.
1: Phil does Phil.
0: Phil times Phil. He'll be joining us. Instagram makes its return, and we can't do anything until we do the Fast Five.
1: Give us a call.
0: 13 55 22. On goal.

0: gold. Hello there, it's Jonesy and Amanda driving you home this Friday afternoon.
1: How fast can this thing go?
2: Faster than the speed of light.
3: Jonesy and Amanda's
4: Fast Five.
0: Fast Five is here. Five questions. Can you go all the way and answer all five questions correctly? If you do that, Amanda will say...
5: You will get a $250 Best Restaurants gift card. Woo-hoo. Is what you will get.
0: Lucinda is in Lane Cove. Hello, Lucinda.
6: Hi, Jonesy. How are you?
0: I'm very well, thank you.
5: Hello, Lucinda. Jonesy's smirking because you didn't mention me and he loves that.
0: It's nice for a change, you know. Some people think...
5: Hello, Lucinda.
0: Well, let's not make it all about Amanda. It was just you and me before, Lucinda.
5: I'm sorry to barge
0: don't
5: in.
0: Let
5: be
0: Amanda
5: the third
0: come in.
5: Wheel on this date.
0: Cramping our style.
5: Lucinda, here's question number one for you. What English city are you from if you speak with a Scouse accent?
6: Is that Liverpool?
5: It is Liverpool.
0: I like the Scouse accent.
5: It goes a bit like this.
7: Like any fan, you get excited, think who you might bring in and, you know, being involved just because you're a player, you're still exactly the same as the man on the street. You're picking up the paper, hopefully you're going to win.
5: And they mentioned the
7: you've signed someone.
0: But... Yeah, I know exactly what he's saying.
5: Yeah.
0: Lucinda, let's play Monster Mash.
8: Let's kick off this Monster Mash.

0: That's tough.
1: That is tough. One of them's obvious, not so much the other. Any ideas there, Lucinda?
2: The first one's Gautier with somebody I used to know.
1: That's it.
0: Very good.
1: What's the other one?
2: Is it All the Kids with the funked up kicks?
1: Yeah, it is.
0: Look, I like you, Lucinda.
1: Yeah, it is.
0: Give the kid a break. All the kids with the pumped
1: up kicks. It's about a school shooting, that song.
0: Okay.
1: Question three, let's move
0: Boomtown
1: on to happier
0: rats.
1: Times. This is multiple choice for you. The biggest gold nugget ever found in Australia was given what name? Was it A, Welcome Stranger, B, Hand of Faith, or C, Normandy's Nugget?
2: Ooh.
1: Lucinda.
0: Gee, you're cruel on Lucinda.
1: Well, I don't know. What do you think?
0: No, that's. I mean, she's already come back from the dead before.
1: Yes,
0: he can't
1: I
0: come
1: think
0: back
1: so
0: twice.
1: Too. And he can't come back twice.
0: As much as I like you, Lucinda. But that means we are now up to question number three.
1: Question number three. The biggest gold nugget ever found in Australia was given what name?
0: Would you like to call us 1355 22 on gold?

0: Gold, hello there. It's Jonesy Demanda driving you home. And we're into the Fast Five.
1: How fast can this thing go?
2: Faster than the speed of light.
3: Jonesy and Demanda's
2: Fast Five.
4: We've got Christy from Henleybrook. Hello, Christy.
5: Hello.
4: Hello. Are you one of those Christies that always gets confused with a Kirsty?
5: No, not really. Mm. Not anymore.
0: Yeah. Yeah.
4: Because I know a lot of it's Caroline, Carolyn, Kirsty.
0: Yeah, but Kirsty and Christy are two different names altogether.
4: Yeah, it's not just pronunciation. Yeah.
0: So Christy, and we have a friend, Christy, and we call her Christy Cream.
4: Everyone calls her Krispy Kreme because it's the only way they can remember that she's a Christy and not a Kirsty.
5: That's cool. I like them too. They're good lollies.
4: Well, let's get to question number three for you. The biggest gold nugget ever found in Australia was given what name? Was it A, Welcome Stranger, B, Hand of Faith, or C, Normandy Nugget?
5: I'm going with number three.
4: No, it wasn't
0: no,
4: Normandy.
0: No, not the Normandy Nugget.
4: That is the name of an actual gold nugget, but
0: yeah,
4: not the biggest
0: Australian
4: one.
0: But that was found
4: one.
0: In Normandy. Thank you, Christy. Pat has joined us from East Perth.
4: Hi, Pat.
6: Yes, hello there.
0: Yes,
6: hello.
0: Pat.
4: Are you paying attention, Pat? I guess you don't have anyone not being able to pronounce your name, Pat.
6: Pat Thiri from Thailand.
4: Oh.
0: Okay, very good.
4: Pat Thiri.
6: Yes.
4: All right. Well, let's see what we can do. The biggest gold nugget ever found in Australia was given what name? Was it A, Welcome Stranger, or B, Hand of Faith?
6: I go with A.
4: It was called the Welcome Stranger. It was a massive. It weighed roughly 72 kilos.
0: Whoa.
4: Unearthed just centimetres below the surface in Victoria in 1869.
0: So just centimetres below the surface.
4: Yeah.
0: And then the whole gold rush ensued and all these people picking out stuff hoping they would just get heaps of gold.
4: Yeah, and instead, no. Some shoeless person panning for gold and getting nothing.
0: Pat, why are they shoeless?
4: Well, that's how it goes.
0: Does it?
4: Yeah, you lose a shirt off your back and all that sort of stuff. You go out there and hope that you'll your fortune.
0: I forgot that you went through a prospector stage.
4: I've been to Ballarat.
0: Ballarat. Well, there's some guy saying, "This is, come on, kids, this is how you're paying for gold." And then you go, "Come on, mate, you've got no shoes."
4: Yeah, and you've stolen my lunch money.
0: We're going back in the bus. Can you name, Pat, one of the presidents featured on Mount Rushmore?
6: Abraham Lincoln.
4: Yes, Abraham Lincoln. The other one is George Washington,
0: yep.
4: Thomas Jefferson.
0: Yep.
4: Theodore Roosevelt, and yes, Abraham Lincoln.
0: I was reading about it the other day. It's not fully completed. It was meant to...
4: Still a space for Donald Trump?
0: No. I'm sure he'd like to put his mug up there. But it's supposed to be more like their full bodies.
4: Really?
0: Yeah, the whole thing.
4: Well, they're supposed to be crouching.
0: No. It's big enough. There's enough.
4: Have you seen it in real life? I haven't.
0: No, I'd love to.
4: I'd love to as well.
0: I'd love to see it. But...
4: Burton is a member of which Australian pop group?
6: Phil Burton.
4: Have
6: any time?
4: Pardon?
6: Have any choice? Magical choice?
4: No.
0: Not sure what Pat was saying there, but Belinda of Bundura might have an answer for us.
4: Hi, Belinda.
0: Belinda!
7: Hello.
4: Hello, Belinda.
0: We're very well.
4: Phil Burton is a member of which Australian pop group?
7: Human Nature.
0: Telling everybody.
4: He's joining us today for our Friday Phil
0: session. I know. What's he going to be singing for us today?
4: I don't know, but he's doing a Phil Collins show.
0: I'm feeling that is he just doing a Phil Collins show because his first name...
4: To razz me right off.
0: His first name is Phil?
4: No, because he could have done...
0: What about...
4: What other artists are called Phil?
0: Phil and Phil.
4: Phil Oakley. Phil Harmonic Orchestra.
0: Belinda. I know.

0: You came for this, but what you have done is won the $250 Best Restaurants gift card.
1: Oh, thank you so much. That's amazing.
0: It is amazing.
2: Well done.
0: I'm going to have a big steak, big feed of spaghetti on us, Belinda.
1: I will. Thank you.
0: Carry on about your business and have a good weekend. 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
2: And coming up, we think our politicians are nut jobs. 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
5: Great news, that earlier breakdown in Welshpool has now been cleared away. Leach Highway northbound exit to Welshpool Road and traffic is flowing again. We're now seeing brake lights, Thomas Street northbound at Hay Street in Subiaco, patience needed. 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

0: Gold. Hello there. It's Jonesy Demander driving you home this Friday afternoon. What do I say about the dopes that run this country?
1: Well, you say they shouldn't be?
0: Well, I just say the dopes that run. What are these people doing? But then I spare a thought for other countries, like, for example, over there in England. What do you think about when you swim in the ocean? Do you feel about how much sweat that you had on you when you jumped in the ocean? Would that indeed affect the ocean?
1: No, you know what I think when I go in the ocean. I think, can I just go and stand up to my waist, do a wee and get out?
0: That's true.
1: That's all that I do in the ocean.
0: Whenever you see Amanda standing waist up in the...
1: As if I'm just going, well, this is nice and I don't need to go any further in now.
0: What is it with that? Have you ever wet your armpits? So over there in England, in Dover, there's a Labour councillor, Helen Williams. She's worried about the amount of sweat that could be going into the ocean from her constituents.
1: So what?
0: They're debating proposals for a new sea scrub sauna at Walmer Beach near Deal. So this sauna...
1: Sounds lovely.
0: ...would be great, but she's worried about people sweating in the ocean. Helen explains.
2: I just like the idea of people sweating.

0: sweating in the sauna, then washing the sweat off in the sea.
1: This is Dover District Council's planning committee debating proposals for a new sea scrub sauna at Warmer Beach near Deal. Hundreds of residents had commented in support of the application, but Labour councillor Helen Williams worried sweaty users could contaminate the seawater.
0: Personally, I dislike the idea of people sweating in the sauna, then washing the sweat off in the sea. I think running water needs to be provided for a shower. Local people are very concerned about seawater quality.
1: The proposals include a sauna, changing room and office situated right on the beach. In the end, the committee approved the plans, paving the way for Warmer residents to get hot and sweaty just as soon as the new sea scrub sauna gets up and running.
2: Does she know what fish do in the water?
3: Yeah, exactly. This is the dopes that are running the world.
2: So the sweat from your body will contaminate the quality of the ocean?
3: Yes, yes. So I went to ChatGPT to find out. So the volume of the ocean is 1.332 billion cubic kilometres, which is about 1.332 by 1021 squared litres.
2: I knew that.
3: Lactate and trace minerals.
2: Mm-hmm.
3: So what counts as contamination, you ask?
2: I do ask.
3: If we define it as raising the concentration of something measurably, say increasing the ocean's average salinity by 0.1%, you'd need to add a huge volume of sweat.
2: How much?
3: Which is fresher than seawater to dilute it. Okay, so back of the envelope here, if you want to work it out. If you dumped all the sweat produced by every human on Earth, 7 trillion litres per year, assuming at 8 billion people, into the ocean continuously, it would take, have a guess, just how many years?
2: How many years till what?
3: Till the ocean was contaminated completely.
2: 10?
3: 190 million years.
2: Oh, God.
3: And even then, all you'd have is mostly a little bit more ocean.
2: What are the qualifications for this politician? And can we become her?
3: I don't know.
2: Can we take money for doing that job? She sounds like an idiot.
3: She might be perfect to run Victoria.
2: Look at you, you've chucked a Husey.
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5: A crash on Armidale Road westbound after Seville Drive in Armidale. It's slow on the Kwinana inbound, Ankertill Road to Russell Road. Also queuing from Millpoint Road to the city to Hay Street. Outbound on the Mitchell Freeway, Cedric Street to Reed Highway, Winford Avenue to Ocean Reef Road and up at Shenton Avenue. This is from Hay Street out to Millpoint Road on the Kwinana, Canning Highway to Mount Hurry Bridge and also Billia Drive to Thomas Road. 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It's Roland with the latest Perth traffic on Gold 96 FM.
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0: gold. Hello there. It's Jonesy and Amanda driving you home. It's Friday, the 28th of what is it, August?
1: It is August.
0: It was my brother's birthday yesterday.
1: And is this in lieu of a card?
0: No, well, I said happy birthday to him yesterday, so.
1: How many days then are you going to mention this? Is he a Melda Marcos? How long does this festival go for?
0: That's pretty much all he's going to get.
1: Okay.
0: And I might buy him a beer on the weekend. This year has just gone so quickly, and I was just enjoying dinner last night, and I've become that guy that's brought in his food from home now and cooks it in the microwave.
1: I saw you with your leftovers.
0: Yep.
1: In all the years we've worked together, I know we've only started to do a drive show this year, but I've never seen you bringing a container with little leftovers and heating them up in the microwave.
0: Because there's a whole procedure that goes with it.
1: Even I don't do it.
0: Standing around the microwave, making chat with people.
1: Rinsing out Tupperware containers afterwards.
0: It's akin to the breakfast, and all that sort of stuff. And
1: you don't like that kind of chat.
0: I'm not a small talk guy.
1: You want big talk.
0: I'm big talk. But I brought in some lasagna, this eggplant lasagna.
1: It looked delicious.
0: That my wife made. A backstory, this is new that my wife does all the cooking. We used to do breakfast radio and I cooked for many, many years. When she was pregnant with our eldest son,
1: over 30 years.

0: ago.
1: Almost 34 years ago, she would get incredibly bad morning sickness at dinner time. And, like, she would literally throw up in the sink. And then I think, well, you know, what a, I'll have to start rattling some pots and pans.
0: Because, yum, I feel hungry
1: so
0: now.
1: I became a guy that self-taught cook and did it for and found it quite therapeutic, cooked many meals.
0: You love cooking.
1: I do love cooking.
0: And you sort of, I know that you kind of wore it almost as a badge of honour that you did the cooking. You like to be that
1: no,
0: guy.
1: No, not at all. Not at all. I think what happened was women felt uncomfortable that I was cooking. My mother-in-law, for example, she'd walk into the kitchen and you could see, you could almost feel her muttering, it's just not right that he's in the kitchen. So what I would do is I'd get everything ready and Helen would walk in and I'd say, okay, put that in there for 10 minutes, get that, put that out and do that, you know, when your mum comes in. So just to get away with it. And that's what it is. I never bragged about it. It was just a thing that I enjoyed doing. But now with these new hours, I'm...
0: Getting home.
1: And it's like...
0: Later.
1: It's like Tony Abbott's dream. I come home, there's the wife cooking the dinner time and it's ready to go as I sit down after a hard day at the office. But then I was watching her last night making this lasagna and she's got the pots and pans going and I'm holding the little grandson. And
0: how old's he now?
1: He's
0: two?
1: Like 18 months.
0: 18 months.
1: And he's like just looking at Nanny with this look of like fascination. Who is this sorceress with all the pots and pans?
0: And what a memory he'll have.
1: Well, and that is my point. So I'm watching.
0: I know where this is going.
1: And I can see what's... And I'm looking at him and I'm looking at her and I'm looking at the pots. I'm looking at him, her, pots. Okay, hang on a minute. Yeah. She's only been doing this for the last 8 months.
0: Yeah.
1: This is all new. Mate, I made a turducken once. You know, if you want to be in awe... I made beef Wellington before Mushroom Lady
0: wrecked it for everyone. Yeah.
1: I was making that stuff before you were born.
0: Yeah, you're not going to get any of that glory.
1: No.
0: You know what this reminds me of? The beetroot salad.
1: Harley's beetroot salad.
0: Even after all these years, you still call it that. We were having people over, and it wasn't even you. You've just heard this story.
1: I know, it's become apocryphal.
0: We're having people over. I was making a beetroot salad, and I did all the shopping, did all the thinking. Did all the preparations and all the cooking, even cooked the beetroot. But I said to Harley, would you mind just I'm left-handed, as you know, Brendan, and fine motor skills aren't my friend.
1: Mm.
0: Can you just slice up this beetroot? And I graciously told people that Harley had sliced up the beetroot. And everyone started calling it Harley's beetroot salad. And he started calling it Harley's beetroot salad. And you even now call it Harley's beetroot salad. It drives me crazy.
1: I understand that Donna Hayes put it in a recipe.
0: Yeah, book. Calling it Harley's beetroot salad.
1: That's why Mick Jagger has been in the Rolling Stones for so long, so he can say to his multitudinous grandchildren that he is a rock star.
0: Yeah, that's right. Not just that old guy in the corner looking weird.
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4: A crash on the Mitchell Freeway northbound at Ocean Reef Road in Craigie, blocking the right lane. Also a crash on Armidale Road closed westbound at Seville Drive in Armidale with police on site. Slow on the Banana inbound, Thomas Road to Russell Road and queuing from Millpoint Road to the city to Hay Street. Outbound on the Mitchell Freeway, heavy Erindale Road to Ocean Reef Road and busy from Hay Street out of the city to South Terrace on the Banana, further south Canning Highway and Billia Drive to Thomas Road. Census night was Tuesday the 11th of August. There's still time to complete. 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
6: It's 18 degrees. Hello, I'm Fee Papel. Some good news from Nepal, with one of the missing Australians believed to have made contact with relatives. New South Wales woman Cara Severino making brief contact with her parents. The 26-year-old caught up in the flooding while hiking in the Himalayas. The Department of Foreign Affairs still trying to get in touch with more than 30 other Australians who were in the area at the time of the catastrophe. Adrian Proust from the Red Cross says they're also helping families get in touch.
7: We can take your details. If you give a call to 1-800-875-199, we're going to do our best to be able to try and get in contact with our local teams to see if we can start restoring family links.
6: A mining company and a chemical company have been charged over the death of a worker in August 2024 in the goldfields. The truck driver died from cyanide poisoning after making a delivery to a mine site, a broken hose spraying him with chemicals. Coogee Chemicals and Northern Star Resources both charged with failing to comply with health and safety duties. A 38-year-old man remains behind bars after appearing in court today on domestic violence murder charges. Police allege the man inflicted injuries on a 28-year-old woman that led to her death on Wednesday night. Fresh warnings for those buying cheap black market cigarettes. A new study has found popular Chinese brand Double Happiness contains arsenic and radioactive uranium. Experts say illegal tobacco products have much higher levels of heavy chemicals. 6 months after starting the conflict with Iran, Donald Trump says he's in no hurry to resume peace talks. The US president claims he's winning the war and he's happy to continue the conflict for as long as it takes. Despite Meta agreeing to new default settings for under 18s, experts say there's no guarantee it'll benefit Aussie teens. The new settings include time limits and blocking extreme filters, but there's no requirement for the changes to reach Australia. And the Canadian actor that voiced Optimus Prime has died at the age of 85. Peter Cullen, also behind the creepy clicking noises made by the Predator in the original 1987 movie.
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6: In sport, the Western Bulldogs believe their balance at both ends can trouble Collingwood in tonight's wildcard final. The Dogs are coming off a 21-point win over the D's. Coach Luke Beveridge says they've sharpened their game.
8: Systematically, we're a pretty good defensive side. There's always been a bit of a focus on our key defenders. But those guys really rely on the guys up the field, and that's looked pretty good over the last couple of months.
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6: Perth's weather, mostly sunny for the rest of the day, dropping to 8 degrees tonight, partly cloudy, 22 tomorrow, mostly sunny, 25 for Sunday. Right now it's 18 degrees in Perth, and your next chance to keep you cool for Ford and Doonan is Monday morning from 6 with Lisa and Russell on Gold 96 FM.
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0: We have a JQ J5 to give away. Aren't we getting closer with our clues?
1: We certainly are. We have five mystery celebrities in our J5. We already know three of them.
0: Mm-hmm.
1: There are only two left to be identified. For every correct new celebrity in the right place, you get a $200 fuel card. If you give us all five in the right order, you win this extraordinary car.
0: Indeed. Should we just have a look at the car?
1: Let's do it.
0: Because we know we're going to be giving it away, so I'm going to miss it. Come on, catch up. I like the entrance note. I'm going to get this at my house.
1: Do you always have to wear leather pants when you're in here?
0: There you go.
1: Certainly making yourself at home.
0: Well, it's such a great car. It's such a great car.
1: Well, there's only two clues left to give.
0: Right here.
1: Let me do them for you right here, right now. Celebrity one.
0: Mm-hmm.
1: They're insisting we put on country music.
0: You know what? I don't mind.
1: You know, I love country music. I'm happy for it.
0: You're a little bit country.
1: Celebrity four. Wow. Well, they're not wanting the country music. They're insisting we all sing a cappella.
0: A cappella. Of course, the other people in the car, we know that we've got Sydney in the car.
2: That's they make your butt look amazing.
1: Celebrity number two. Celebrity number three is Danny DeVito.
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1: Celebrity number five is John McEnroe.
4: 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You cannot be serious.
1: Celebrity number one, celebrity number four. Who are they?
0: Do you know? 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
5: And we're getting to the pointy end of giving it away. We have had five mystery celebrities.
0: Backseat bandits.
5: That's right, in the J5 with us. We've given you clues as to who they are. Three of them have already been guessed.
0: Yeah.
5: There's only two left to guess. So this is the thing. Each new celebrity correctly identified will win you a $200 fuel card. Get all five right in the right order,
0: mm-hmm.
5: and you win the car.
0: It's exciting. Jazz has joined us from North Perth. Hello, Jazz.
6: Hi.
5: How are you, Jazz?
6: I'm good, thank you.
5: Are you feeling a little jazzed that you're this close to winning a car?
6: I mean, that would be amazing.
0: It would be. And also, Jazz, your name shares a name with a car. The Jazz.
6: Oh, wow.
5: The Jazz Coup.
0: Maybe you'd be the Jazz Coup, the JQ Jazz. Anyway, but you've got to get there first.
5: There are five celebrities. As we said, three of them have already been identified. We've given you the clues to the last two. Jazz, yes. Over to you. Who are the five celebrities in the J5?
6: Okay. I think number one is Keith Urban. Number two is Sydney Sweeney. Number three is Danny DeVito. Number four, I think it might be Rebel Wilson. And number five is John McEnroe.
0: Okay.
5: Well, let's have a look.
0: So we do know two, three, and five. We know two is Sydney Sweeney.
7: But they make your butt look amazing.
5: We do know celebrity three is Danny DeVito.
8: The moment I sat down, I thought I was looking into a mirror.
5: And we do know celebrity five is John McEnroe.
9: You can't be serious, man. You cannot be serious!
5: So you've had a crack at two new celebrities.
0: Yes.
5: Jonesy wishes he's had a crack, Sydney Sweeney.
0: Okay, let's not make this weird in front of Jazz. So, celebrity one.
5: Celebrity one. Jazz, you said, is Keith Urban.
0: Because the clue was, they're insisting we put on country music. And he likes country music.
5: Jazz, that is correct.
6: Oh, my God.
10: Nice to see you. You too, Amanda.
5: Lovely to see you.
10: Yeah, always.
6: Oh, my gosh.
0: Jazz.
5: Celebrity one is Keith Urban. You've won a $200 fuel card.
6: Wow.
5: You have to guess celebrity number four.
0: Yeah.
5: If you want to win the
0: card. And I forgot who you said for question number four.
6: I said Rebel Wilson.
0: Rebel Wilson. Because the clue, they're insisting we all sing a cappella.
6: Yes.
11: I'm on the edge of glory.
6: Oh, my God.
0: You know what that means?
5: That is correct.
0: You did it.
6: Oh, my God,
5: no way. Jazz, you've won the car.
0: You got the JQ.
6: Oh, my God.
0: J5, Jazz.
6: Oh, my God. Wow.
5: Wow. Jazz, you have named all five celebrities and you have won the JQ
6: J5. Oh, my God. Wow. Thank you so much. I'm actually shaking.
5: This is brilliant. Congratulations.
0: Jazz, you came from nowhere.
5: So the celebrities, we've got Keith Urban, we've got Sydney Sweeney, we've got Danny DeVito, Rebel Wilson, and John McEnroe. What a motley crew in the back of that car.
0: Hey, a motley crew in the back of a car. The JQ could handle it.
5: Oh, Jazz, how are you feeling?
6: I'm shaking. I'm not gonna lie.
5: Do you need a new car?
6: Actually, I do. That would be amazing.
0: Well, what are you driving right now?
6: I have a i30 from like 10 years ago.
0: Oh, okay.
5: You are going to love
0: Jazz,
5: this.
0: You

0: need to be in the JQ J5.
1: It is a brilliant car.
0: Amanda and I have been driving it around, and you know what? It took out all the punishment that we dished.
1: And we will have it Febreze before it comes to you.
0: If you want, we could drop it off to your house.
2: Oh, my God. That would be amazing.
1: Oh, thank Jazz, congratulations. The new JQ J5 is absolutely yours.
2: Thank you. Thank you so much.
0: Congratulations to you, Jazz. JQ J5. Smart storage and space for all. Family proof and chaos proof. Test drive today. And now Jazz of North Perth has her very own JQ J5. Jazz!
1: Woo! Well done, you.
2: Thank you so much.
0: And now you can go, Jazz.
1: We've milked that music far too much. Congratulations, Jazz.
2: Thank you. I really appreciate it.
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4: Several crashes now. One on Thomas Road westbound at the Kwinana Freeway in Cash Arena, blocking the left lane with the towies on site. Also a crash on the Mitchell Freeway northbound at Ocean Reef Road in Craigie, blocking the right lane. And another crash, Armidale Road is closed westbound at Seville Drive in Armidale with police on site. And a breakdown now, Grand Farm Freeway, Northbridge Tunnel eastbound, blocking the left lane. Traffic is heavy on approach.

Gold. It's Jonesy and Amanda driving you home. I'm loving the Friday vibe. We've got the Friday feels still to come. We're giving away cars, the JQ J5 to Jazz, a microwave and food in the microwave.

0: Because we've got to put out the message that we do the entertaining. They do the selling of the radio spots.
1: And experiential experiences with the experiences of the experiential.
0: With all your word salad job titles, and I are just DJs.
1: Yeah, we're doing the word meat, not the word salad. And do you want to know what today's one is?
0: Please.
1: Would you rather have the ability to fly or the ability to be invisible?
0: Fly. Boom.
1: Where would you go?
0: I'd go anywhere. I'd fly to work each day. Not muck around with stupid traffic.
1: Would you have a cape?
0: No. Because the cape.
1: How do you picture yourself flying? Like Superman?
0: Oh, that's a good. No, I'd be like more like Iron Man, arms by the side.
1: Oh, no. How? Like upright.
0: No. That's when he uses his little jet hands. When you walk through a shopping centre, have you seen some people moseying around? It'd be a disaster up there.
1: Well, everyone talks about Beyond 2000. Why don't we have flying cars? We have road rage on the ground. How's that going to work in the sky?
0: It's just harder to get out of the lights and bash someone.
1: What if you wear a skirt?
0: Well, Supergirl had a skirt.
1: What happened? Did she have just big, thick undies that gave
0: away? I never really saw her undies.
1: No, see, exactly. It was always discreet.
0: Of course they're going to be discreet.
1: So you'd take flying.
0: They're going to upskirt Supergirl.
1: You would take flying. You have no interest in being invisible.
0: Why would you bother?
1: I have no interest in being invisible because I would be mortified to hear what people would say about me behind my back. I don't want to go into other rooms unless you want the goss on the royal family or something like that. That I'd like to pick a room to go into and be invisible, like Buckingham Palace or something.
0: Sure.
1: But just hanging around the office being invisible, what's the point?
0: Tuna Breath Keller.
1: Jen White Rye. I wonder who they're talking about, I'd say.
0: Jen White Rye.
2: Yeah, for me, flying, obviously, with the upcoming trip, I'd say myself.
1: But fly?
0: To Edinburgh, because if you were to fly to Edinburgh, that would be a long time. You'd have to stop over in Hong Kong.
1: I don't think you can fly international.
2: Why not?
0: Yeah, Superman did.
1: But it's not like...
2: He can fly around. He flew around the world.
0: He did, and he turned back time.
2: Yeah.
1: I imagine it like teleporting. That would work. You click your fingers and you're there.
0: Yeah.
1: But flying would actually be exhausting, Ryan.
0: There'd have to be a toll. But having said that, in the Superman sphere, he did fly around the world.
2: Okay, I would fly, but I'd have a stopover in Doha.
0: Okay.
2: Yeah.
1: And do some duty-free.
0: Go and get on the Sisha pipe in Doha.
1: You don't want to go to the Edinburgh Festival being invisible and go in for free?
2: No, because I want to support the artists, Amanda.
1: Okay, you want to sit there scowly face so they can see.
0: There's a lot of invisible people in Ryan's audience. Thank you all for being here.
1: They really enjoyed it, Ryan. They told me they did, all those invisible people.
0: Anyway, our water cooler chat.
1: What would you choose? Would you rather the ability to fly or the ability to be invisible?
0: 13:55:22. 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
4: A crash on Armidale Road. It's reopened westbound now at Seville Drive in Armidale. Right lane is closed in both directions though, with police and fire is remaining on site. Crash on Thomas Road westbound at the Cronulla Freeway Cash Arena, blocking the left lane. Towie's on site. And another crash, Mitchell Freeway northbound at Ocean Reef Road in Craigie, reduced to a single lane. Fire is police and Towie's all on site. Traffic heavy on approach. The Premier League has returned to Stan Sport. 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If you see anything else, please call our traffic hotline on 9323 9696. It's Roland with the latest Perth traffic on Gold 96 FM.
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0: gold. Hello, it's Jonesy and Amanda. When there's big issues to talk about at the radio station, we could go to the Jonesy and Amanda Arms for the pub.
1: Or we could do a whip poll.
0: Could do that. Could open up a can of worms.
1: Oh, gosh, I forgot about that one. Or we could do this.
2: Studies have shown that more information gets passed through water cooler gossip than through official memos.
3: Water cooler chat.
0: This was brought to us by our client experience team. In the old days, they were known as radio sales.
1: Do they now have to go like on jumping castles with clients and hold hands?
0: I don't actually. I might ask them one day when we're going past, but I saw their idea on the whiteboard.
1: Yep.
0: I thought we'll come up with a cool benchmark to sell it.
1: Here it is.
0: And that's what we've done.
1: This is the question today. Would you rather have the ability to fly or the ability to be invisible?
0: And just I said fly. You said fly.
1: I said fly, but if I could pick a room, I don't want to be invisible all the time. I mean, the only time I'd want to be invisible is going into Buckingham Palace or just getting the big goss on something.
0: Sure.
1: But I've no interest in it otherwise.
0: Yeah, but you love the pipe in, so what would happen? All of a sudden the curtain starts talking.
1: Yeah.
0: Megxit. In the background.

0: Gem Y said fly.
1: Yeah, I said fly because I've got an upcoming trip and that would save me a couple of grand.
0: Yeah,
2: But you couldn't relax and watch a movie if you've got to do your own fly.
0: No, you'd have to concentrate as well.
2: It'd be really hard and it'd be cold.
1: Yeah, I'd need Google Maps on to help me
2: get there.
1: Yeah,
2: that's right. You couldn't raw dog it.
0: If you were to fly, can I just ask you this?
1: Yeah.
0: I said my arms would be at my side like Iron Man.
1: Yeah, I think I would do like the bird flap.
2: Would you?
1: Yeah, yeah, just get really into it.
2: I love the image of you flying all the way to Edinburgh flapping your arms.
0: That's like comical.
2: I know, like you're migrating.
0: No, you'd look foolish.
2: And don't do any plops.
0: 1355-22 is our number. Welcome to Water Cooler Chat. Ben of Boronia.
2: Hello, Ben.
3: Hey, guys. How are you going?
2: Very well. Would you rather be able to fly or be invisible?
3: Fly. Yep. Flying is definitely, yeah.
2: Can I ask you?
3: Think of all the things they can see as birds.
2: Well, that is true. What style of flying do you picture yourself doing? Like Superman, like Iron Man, like a bird? How would it go?
3: I think closer to a bird and like a plane, you know?
0: Yeah. Right, bird and a plane. But, Ben, not flapping your arms like some kook.
2: Like a goose.
0: Yeah.
3: Yeah, I know. I think I'd like to just have them out there, you know, majestically.
0: There's people you see at the Birdman rally. No one ever goes, oh, gee, that's cool. You know, you see them flapping their arms around.
2: Yeah. Ben's saying he wouldn't flap them. He'd just have them out.
0: Oh, okay.
2: Like he's in formation.
0: Yeah. But by himself?
2: I don't know.
0: Thanks, Ben.
2: Thank you, Ben. It raises more questions than it answers.
0: Sylvia's in Mascot.
2: Hello, Sylvia.
4: Hi. How are you?
2: Very well. Would you rather fly or be invisible?
4: I'd rather fly and not even very far, to be honest, just to commute to work and back.
0: Yeah.
2: I tend to agree.
0: That'd be good.
2: I don't want to be like Ryan. I don't want to do a big international flight.
0: No.
2: Fool. That sounds ridiculous, doesn't it? I would rather just a quick trip to the shops or if you're feeling a bit sore, you just want to stretch out and have a fly. That's how I'd like to do it. You know how you look out? We sit in our building here and look out at the birds and think, wouldn't that be fun?
0: Yeah, but then sometimes you see a bird up really high and you think, do you think the bird ever thinks, oh, geez, I'm a bit high. Mm. I better
2: head home.
0: Take it easy. Thanks, Sylvia.
2: Sylvia, thank you.
0: What about when you're on a plane and you see like a fly on the plane?
2: I have been on a plane and I looked down. It was an airline years ago.
0: Yeah.
2: I swatted a fly off my meal.
0: Right.
2: I thought, it's going to be confused when the doors open.
0: Ryan has joined us. Hello, Ryan.
5: Hello.
2: Hi, Ryan. Would you rather fly or be invisible?
5: I'd definitely take fly just because of the freedom aspect. And let's face it, everyone who's choosing for invisibility is either a kleptomaniac or a pervert.
2: We didn't even talk about the pervy aspect of that.
0: I'm so pervy. Like, imagine you're invisible. Sydney Sweeney walks into the room, you know.
2: Well, you could do that just by standing there anyway, Brendan.
0: What, go to her house?
2: No.
0: Thank you, Ryan. Lisa. Lisa, wrap this water cooler chat up.
2: Please, hello, Lisa. Would you rather fly or be invisible?
6: I'm going against the grain. I'm going to say I would go invisible.
0: Okay.
6: You know why?
2: Tell me why.
6: Because all my friends, I'd be everyone's best friend. I'd be able to bring the tea every day. Oh. And on top of that, if any of them had, say, problem with their mother-in-law and they want to know what she really thought, I'd be like, I've got you, babes. I'm going to go check it out.
2: Or
6: what about if one of your friends' boyfriends are playing up a bit or they think that? I can actually go see if they're really hanging out with their mates or if they're on a date.
2: Actually, you would be useful. You'd be very useful, which is more useful than flying to Edinburgh by flapping your arms, Ryan. Lisa, finally someone's doing some thinking.
0: Lisa's just a big sticky beak and a gossip.
2: Of course. There's nothing wrong with that. This is Mr. Pervo over here.
0: No, but I would.
2: She's doing it for the good of other people.
0: Lisa, thank you.
2: Thank you.
0: And thank you to everyone for being part of...

0: Get back to work, you slackers.
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2: A crash on Armidale Road westbound at Seville Drive in Armidale. The right lane is closed in both directions with police and fireys on site. Also a crash, Mitchell Freeway northbound at Ocean Reef Road in Craigie, reduced to a single lane with fireys, police and towies all attending. Silent Banana, Thomas Road to Russell Road inbound, Mill Point Road to Hay Street in the city, heavy outbound on the Mitchell, Erindale Road to Ocean Reef Road, busy Hay Street out to South Terrace on the Banana, Canning Highway, Billy Drive to Thomas Road. 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It's Roland with the latest Perth traffic on Gold 96 FM.
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0: Gold. Hello there. It's Jonesy and Amanda across Australia driving you home. I love small-time theme parks. You know those small theme parks you see?
1: Yeah.
0: Families have set them up. You don't really get them in Australia as much as we used to.
1: No, but I do.
0: In the old days, there was a raft of them all around the country.
1: Oh, that's right. And there used to be, like, terrible wax museums and things like that.
0: Yeah, I love all that stuff. Yeah. In England, they have a lot of these.
1: And like Blackpool and stuff like that.
0: Gravely Fruit Farm has defended its Titanic-themed ride after criticism for allegedly disrespecting the victims of the 1912 disaster.
1: How does the ride go? What happens?
0: The ride is a slide done up like a ship, and you get on. It's pretty much one of those slides you see at the carnival, but it's got a Titanic-shaped ship around it.
1: Right.
0: And you climb to the top and then slide to the
1: bottom. As if you're sliding into a life raft?
0: No, to your death.
1: But, oh.
0: You know, you're not sliding.
1: But with hijinks.
0: But with hijinks.
1: Remember Sydney had one of those. Sydney had a Titanic ride.
0: They did too at the Fox Studios.
1: Yeah. I went on it and half the people live and half of them die.
0: Is that true?
1: I went on it.
0: Did you? Obviously, you're here, so you survived.
1: Yeah. And they decide, well, when you, yes, it's totally.
0: So you choose your
1: you
0: own
1: don't
0: adventure?
1: Choose. I think you it don't? Get, I'm trying to remember. It was years ago. Mm-hmm. I think it gets assigned to you.
0: Yeah, I missed it. It wasn't open for that long.
1: No, it wasn't actually.
0: It was very brief. Mm. But you went in and. So what happened when you survived? You got on the lifeboat, obviously.
1: I think I died, so I don't remember a lifeboat.
0: What happened to the whole women and children first? Bizarre.
1: Well, maybe I was looking, going through my masculine hair face.
0: It's Julian Clary.
1: But I have been to, as opposed to that, I've been to a museum exhibition that takes you through a recreation of the cabins, and there's a giant iceberg that you put your hand on to gauge how cold it would have been. And that's a respectful way of looking at it, as opposed to this, which is a theme park.
0: Yeah. The Gravely Fruit Farm people have had an online backlash, including threats of death.
1: You're inappropriate. I want to kill you.
0: So they decided to keep the ride open, emphasizing its educational value for children and its role in honouring the disaster's memory.
2: I don't want to be, we're not trying to be insensitive, and nothing about the ride is trying to make fun of what happened and the disaster. It really is just a memory of what happened. I think it's nice to keep the memory alive. I mean, the reality is that there's now World War I games, World War II games, you know, on PS5, on Xbox, you know. And I just think the reality is that people should move on, really, from that thought process. It's not taking fun of them at all. It really is just a nice, fun kids' ride in memory of Titanic, where they can think about Titanic and remember what happened.
0: People online have said they're looking forward to the Twin Towers plummet ride and the Princess Diana dodgems.
1: Wow!
0: As well.
1: See, tragedy, this is the classic
0: time
1: thing.
0: Time equals tragedy.
1: Tragedy plus time equals funny, is the joke-telling version of this.
0: Mm-hmm.
1: So at what point are you comfortable in looking at history like this?
0: What he also added, they renamed the ride the Big Tipper last year after the complaints and death threats, but then have restored the name after his wife received more death threats demanding it be changed back.
1: Who would do anything to do with the public?
0: You just can't do anything.
1: And so these are people who are never likely to go there. Someone in Poland who's never going to go.
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1: From the traffic hotline, Tom tells us that West Coast Highway is bumper to bumper, northbound from Marmion Avenue to Whitford Shopping Centre. Some long delays being experienced there. Also a crash on the Mitchell Freeway northbound at Ocean Reef Road, Craigie, reduced to a single lane with fireys, police and towies all on site. Heavy traffic in the area. And crash cleared from Armidale Road westbound at Seville Drive in Armidale. 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If you see anything else, please call our traffic hotline on 9323 9696. It's Roland with the latest Perth traffic on Gold 96 FM.
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3: It's 18 degrees. Hello, I'm Fee Papel. It's believed one of the 39 Australians missing in Nepal has made brief contact with her parents. The 26-year-old from New South Wales caught up in the flooding while hiking in the Himalayas. A further 1,000 people are still missing, including more than 30 Australians, after a wall of water and mud swept through. While the search and rescue efforts continue, there's been a response to urgent need. Adrian Proust from the Red Cross says they're facing a big logistics challenge.
4: The challenge we're now going to face is that a lot of the roads and some of the bridges not only damaged but actually very, very sadly swept away to some of those sort of remote areas. And so helicopter is basically the only way we can get access to some of the most affected areas.
3: Police would like to speak to anyone who saw a pillion passenger fall from a motorbike in Craigie in the early hours of Sunday morning. The 48-year-old woman coming off the bike on Chadstone Road just after 1 a.m. Witnesses can call Crime Stoppers. WorkSafe has charged two companies over the death of an employee in the goldfields in August 2024. A truck driver died after being exposed to the highly toxic chemical cyanide. He was transporting the chemical for Coogee Chemicals to the Northern Star mine in Leinster. It's believed he was sprayed with the chemical while cleaning his truck after the delivery and was found dead 48 hours later. The rare death of a dolphin from the bird flu has been confirmed in South Australia. The mammal found dead on a beach south of Adelaide. Chief vet Dr. Skye Fruin says it's a first for the country.
5: We don't know for sure how it's come across and gotten infected with bird flu, but we would expect that it's probably eaten a bird or interacted closely with a wild bird.
3: And a reminder that the City to Surf is on this Sunday. Local and main roads will be impacted before and during the event, along with parking restrictions. In sport, the Western Bulldogs and Collingwood lock horns in the AFL's maiden wildcard final tonight at the MCG. The Dogs are boosted by the return of star ruck Tim English. Isaac Quaynor and Pat Lipinski return for the Pies, with Scott Pendlebury sidelined with a hamstring injury. Perth's weather dropping to 8 degrees tonight, partly cloudy and 22 tomorrow, mostly sunny and 25 for Sunday. Right now, it's 18 degrees in Perth, and your next chance to keep you cool for Ford and Doonan is Monday morning from 6 with Lisa and Russell on Gold 96 FM.
6: Yeah, I've so many requests for them to do it again.
7: Jonesy and Amanda.
8: Man, I hate this. Cracks me up.
7: Maybe you should lay off the moonshine.
9: Jonesy's always knocking Amanda.
10: It's so weak.
9: Amanda always knocking Jonesy.
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11: Stick it in the guts, Barry.
12: Friday Feels Sessions. We love the Friday Feels Sessions. And today, for the first time ever, we've got a solo member of Human Nature coming in. There's been no trouble. I'm just presuming there's been no trouble. But Phil Burton is doing a Phil by Phil show.
7: Yes, he's doing the music of Phil Collins.
12: Yep. You love Phil Collins. Get us some Phil Collins, Ryan. This is the big two-fister. What about when he teamed up with Phil Bailey?
7: Are there enough Phils?
12: What about when he's banging like a big monkey on the drums?
7: That's all very well and good. Yeah. But that's Phil Collins. We actually have Phil Burton.
12: Oh, that is
7: in
12: true.
7: The Phil, studio yeah. with us. You've forgotten who we've actually got today.
12: So Phil Burton, one of the staples of Human Nature. Yes. Am I right? Can you get some Human Nature for Amanda, please? There you go.

0: Gold, hello, it's Jonesy the Bandit driving you home.
1: Well, he is one of Australia's most celebrated and respected entertainers, and now Phil Burton is getting ready to turn things up a notch as he hits the stage, taking on the songs of Phil Collins, covering all of his biggest songs. One hell of a show. Phil Burton joins us now. Hello.
0: Here he is.
2: Hey, guys. How are you going? Thank you for having me on the show.
1: Well, did you choose Phil Collins because of the Phil connection?
2: Mm. Well, it doesn't hurt that it's, two Phils together there. So, but no, that wasn't why I chose that. I'm a child of the 80s, so Phil Collins is right in my wheelhouse. Mm. All of those songs are songs that are imprinted on my brain and have been since I was little. So, for me, it was a very easy choice to think, I think I'm going to put together a show and I'm going to make it a Phil Collins show.
0: Your favourite Phil Collins song?
2: Oh, probably Two Hearts. I love a bit of Motown, and that one was actually co-written by Phil with Lamont Dozier from Holland Dozier Holland.
0: Yes.
2: So there you go.
1: I don't know. Are you speaking English? Was he a Motown person?
2: He was. I'm sorry. I should explain that. Holland Dozier Holland were the biggest songwriting team. They wrote Reach Out, I'll Be There.
1: Oh, okay.
2: And amongst many others, and all of the Supremes hits.
1: Yeah, I'm with you.
0: Yeah. Amanda's not a big fan of, you've had a love-hate relationship with Phil Collins.
1: With Phil Collins, I have. I went to see Phil Collins before.
0: It was the whole divorce by fax thing.
1: No, I don't.

0: even think it was that. I don't know. I think it was around the Buster era. He just annoyed me.
1: Where two hearts
2: was it maybe
1: from?
2: That there was just too much of him because maybe. He was so, which now looking back, I think that's quite amazing because he was literally everywhere.
0: And for a guy who didn't look like a superstar, no. He was in every show, he was in every, he was performing all the songs, he was in every movie, he was everywhere.
2: He was, which is amazing. I mean, you know, deservedly so. He, in 1985, he had 6 top 10 songs in a row in one year.
0: Wow.
1: And that's to see him nuts. In Do They Know It's Christmas, just on the drums, yes. It's just so good. Like, he's such amazing. A phenomenal musician.
2: He really was, or still is. I'm sure he still is. Mm. But just the chance to actually perform these songs, because they're great. They're such exciting songs. Mm. To get up there with a full band, I'm going to have a full band with a horn section, great production. I'm going to try and make these songs exactly as Phil would perform them, so...
1: Are you going to dress like a geography teacher with some high-waisted chinos?
2: Yeah, I think so. And I might sort of really slick the hair back so I look like I've got a crazy widow's peak as well and see how we go.
0: Well, if you're a child of the 80s, you could have done the songs of Flock of Seagulls, perhaps. They're many, many songs.
2: That I was just thinking that would be like the song of
0: The song Flock of Flock of Seagulls. Seagulls. It's quite true.
2: Yeah, three-minute concert.
0: I had the haircut that went with that one, sadly.
2: Oh, did you? The nice little over the forehead
0: And sometimes it was flicked back and the rest of it kind of shaved. Oh. And I wonder why it's never grown back.
2: And people ran. They ran so far away.
0: They did indeed.
1: How do you feel being here by... This is the first time I think we've had you on the show by yourself. Usually you've got the fellas from Human Nature.
2: Normally there's three other gentlemen beside me. It's exciting. Being here.
1: Anything you want to say about them while they're not here?
2: No, they'll always hear it. It'll get back to them. I love them. They're fantastic.
0: Off air
1: before you go. Those lightweight.
2: Stop that. Stop it.
1: So you're going to be performing a Phil Collins song for us today. What are we going to be performing?
2: We are going to be performing because you guys are going to be singing along.
0: Oh, no.
2: Well, even if you don't want to, your body is just going to go, and you're going to sing it anyway.
1: Right.
2: With the lovely Kristen Fletcher, who's going to be the keyboard player in the show as well. She is going to be playing while I sing Susudio.
0: Oh, okay.
1: Susudio in the Stu Studio. This will be...
2: I love that. Susudio in the Stu Studio.
0: Don't encourage him, Phil.
2: Okay, sorry.
1: The Friday Phil session, stand by. 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
4: Silver crash on the Mitchell Freeway northbound at Ocean Reef Road in Craigie. Reduced to a single lane with fireys, police and towies all on site. The Kwinana Freeway is slow. Thomas Road to Russell Road inbound. Also queuing from Mill Point Road to the city to Hay Street. Heavy on the Mitchell outbound, Warwick Road to Ocean Reef Road. Busy Hay Street out to Mill Point Road and the Kwinana. Canning Highway and Billy Drive to Thomas Road. 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It's Roland with the latest Perth traffic on Gold 96 FM.

0: gold. Hello, it's Jonesy and Amanda driving you home. FFS, Friday Feels Sessions. Big acts have come into this studio. And today, we only have one part of human nature. But really, he was saying just outside to anyone who cared to listen.
1: But he's the main act.
0: The main part of human nature.
1: Let's face it, it is Phil Burton. And he's doing a show, Phil by Phil, where he is doing the songs of Phil Collins.
0: Yes, and you brought in Kristen, your keyboardist, today.
2: I have. Kristen Fletcher is here, who's playing keyboards in the show, and she's accompanying me today.
1: Thank and you. What are you holding there, young Phil?
2: It's a little tambourine, just a baby tambourine.
1: Okay. That's,
2: there you go.
1: Nice.
0: Because I thought tambourines could be, almost be borderline lame, but a baby tambourine.
2: Baby, isn't it cute? Look, it's very cute. And everything. It's so pretty.
1: It is cute.
0: Well, you've done your sound check. Everything sounds pretty good.
2: We are ready to go.
1: You've asked us to sing along, which I'm a little nervous about.
2: Have you warmed up? Are you ready?
0: What?
2: All good?
0: Have you done your vocal exercises?
1: Me, me, ma, ma, mo. How about you?
0: I have. Old Mother Rattle had a rough cut pun. We are ready to
1: go. We're ready to go. Let's
0: in the
1: go.
0: Studio.
2: Susu Studio.
0: Phil by Phil on gold.
2: Take it away.

0: studio.
1: Woo!
2: Wow.
0: You guys are fantastic.
2: Human who?
1: Jonesy joined in all the wrong parts.
2: Hang
1: there.
2: On. That was, what do you mean?
0: All the right words in all the wrong
2: Phil
0: ways.
2: Phil and I were making good eye contact and not that creepy eye contact. It was good eye contact.
1: That was great.
0: Thank you so much.
1: Great.
2: Kristen, really well done on the keys, by the way, because Phil was telling me, I said, how long have you two been working together? And he said, well, we've just met today.
0: Yes, that's
2: right. So that is, honestly, that is extraordinary. I can't believe that. That's amazing.
1: Can I ask a follow-up question? What does that song mean?
0: Nothing, actually, to be honest. It's Phil Collins actually was just making up gibberish lyrics mm-hmm. to go along with the melody that he'd written.
2: Yeah.
0: And then when he came back to write the real lyrics, he decided, you know what, I actually can't think of anything better. So I'm
1: really?
0: Call it
1: so
0: the studio.
1: We don't have to look for a meaning?
0: No.
1: Okay, thank There's you. I no appreciate meaning. It.
2: You're just giving more reasons for Amanda to hate Phil Collins.
1: No, that's not. I do
2: Take
1: not,
2: it up with your boyfriend Sting and to do-do-do-da-da-da-da. Got issues?
0: It's another great lyric right there.
2: Phil, this has been fantastic.
0: It
2: Phil
0: has,
2: by
0: guys.
2: Phil.
0: Thank you so much for having me.
2: Head to philburton.com.au. Thank you for being part of the Friday Phil Sessions.
0: Yeah. Great to be here. Thank you, guys.
2: Instagram is here, 1355.22 on Gold.
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4: A crash on the Mitchell Freeway northbound at Ocean Reef Road in Craigie reduced to a single lane with fires, police and towies on site and heavy traffic on approach. Gwinnett Freeway is slow. Thomas Road to Russell Road inbound. Also queuing from Mill Point Road to the city to Hay Street. Heavy outbound on the Mitchell. Warwick Road to Ocean Reef Road. Busy Hay Street out to Mill Point Road to the Kwinana, Canning Highway and Billy Drive to Thomas Road. Census night was Tuesday, the 11th of August. 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It's all under the latest Perth traffic on Gold 96 FM.
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0: Instagram. 10 questions, 60 seconds on the clock. You can pass if you don't know an answer. We'll come back to that question if time permits. You know the question's right, $1,000.
5: And you can walk away with $1,000. How handy on a Friday would that be?
0: But many have.
5: You can make it $2,000 by answering one bonus question, but it's double or nothing.
0: Siobhan is in Montello. Hello, Siobhan.
6: Hello.
5: Hi, how are you going?
6: I'm doing well, thank you.
5: That's good. Let's see if we can get you some money on this Fruity Friday. We've got 10 questions, 60 seconds. As we always say, saying pass is your friend. If you don't know the answer, say pass because we might have time to come back.
6: Yep.
5: Siobhan, good luck. Put your listening
0: ears
5: on. I've
0: got a vibe about you, Siobhan.
5: Don't put her off, Brendan.
0: Stone cold Siobhan.
5: Don't put her off.
0: Come on.
5: All right, eyes to the front because here we go. Question number one. How many corners are on a square?
6: Four.
5: Question two, an optometrist specialises in which body part?
6: Eyes.
5: Question three, what's the name of the dog in The Wizard of Oz?
6: Pass.
5: Question four, how many continents are there?
6: Seven.
5: Question five, which fast food chain is famous for the quarter pounder?
6: Macca's.
5: Question six, what band released the song Mr. Brightside?
6: Pass.
5: Question seven. Which country is famous for the All Blacks?
6: Pass.
5: Question eight. How many legs does a crocodile have?
6: Four.
5: Question nine. In which country is the city of Dubrovnik located?
6: Pass.
5: Question ten. Who was the first president of the United States?
6: Washington.
5: Back to question three. The name of the dog in Wizard of Oz. It's also the name of the Prime Minister's dog, Toto.
6: Toto.
0: Yep, and a progressive rock band from the 80s.
5: Prog rock. Oh. What band released the song Mr. Brightside?
6: The Killers.
0: Yeah.
5: The Killers. And the All Blacks.
6: No idea.
5: It's New Zealand. They're from New Zealand.
0: Amanda's husband has just broken down in tears. You don't
5: and
0: know.
5: In which country is the city of Dubrovnik located? That's Croatia.
6: Ah.
5: Oh, yeah. Siobhan, thanks for giving it a crack.
0: You're still stone cold to me in a good way. Siobhan,
6: oh, thank you.
5: Thank you
0: for being part of it. And like Siobhan, if you'd like to be part of it, jonesyandamanda.com.au to play Instagram on Gold.
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8: A crash on the Mitchell Freeway northbound at Ocean Reef Road in Craigie has the right lane closed with police on site. It's slow on the Kwinana inbound access road to Rowley Road and queuing from Mill Point Road to the city to Hay Street. Heavy outbound on the Mitchell Freeway, Warwick Road to Ocean Reef Road. And busy from Hay Street out to Mill Point Road on the Kwinana, Canning Highway and Billier Drive to Thomas Road. And Tonkin Highway busy southbound at West Road East and northbound Guildford Road to Morley Drive. More bite, less thirst. 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It's Roland with the latest Perth traffic on Gold 96 FM.
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9: Hi, I'm Sally Pearson. Aussie surfers Isabella Nichols and Molly Picklum will have to wait to hit the surf for their round two heat at the Fiji Pro. Easing swell at Cloudbreak has forced officials to put the comp on hold for the next 2 days. Injury has forced the Raiders NRLW side into one change for their blockbuster with the Titans tomorrow. Forward Holly Mae Dodd will replace Charlotte Basham, while the Titans are going in unchanged as they aim for 8 straight wins. The last round of US Open qualifying matches have been suspended due to thunderstorms in New York. Aussie Storm Hunter will now hit the court early tomorrow.
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0: Gold, it's Jonesy and Amanda driving you home this Friday afternoon. We straddle a lot of medias here on the Jonesy and Amanda show.
1: Which is why I have to take anti-inflammatories for my hips. But luckily for us, we have our digital guru, Jenna.

0: Giggity, giggity.
1: What bruises have we pressed this week, Jenna?
2: Yeah, so it's been a massive week across the Jonesy and Amanda socials with some of our biggest social numbers of all time, all thanks to our Tin Hat Tuesday segment.
1: Mm-hmm. Was it about Paul Walker?
2: Well, yes, it was regular conspiracy contributor Rob with this Paul Walker theory.
3: I'm going to say right here that Paul Walker and his partner were murdered. The car was being chased by a drone. And before the car hit the power pole and the trees, it was split in half by a small missile that came from the drone.
4: Okay, so why though, Rob? Why would you kill a movie star and a race car driver?

0: Yeah, and got the millionaire gig.
1: Luckily for her, the drone missed her.
2: Well, I'll start with this. The video's received a whopping 5 million views.
0: 5 million?
2: No. Yes.
1: Really?
2: Yes, in only just a few days across our socials. Tens of thousands of comments with some powerful claims supporting the view that there was more to Paul Walker's death than we know.
1: Wow.
2: Yeah, so Michael comments, Paul Walker was planning a documentary and was going to expose the human trafficking by elites.
0: Oh.
2: Yep. Mm. Another added, Paul Walker was part of the Epstein files and they took him out because he was going to turn against his own and try to expose it.
0: Oh.
2: Yes.
1: So there's a lot of conspiracy theories all in there.
0: So he's with them or against them.
2: Yeah. Yeah. But no comment from Rebecca Gibney.
0: No, nothing from Rebecca.
2: No.
0: Maybe she's a lizard person.
2: Potentially.
0: Enjoying that millionaire money that's coming her way.
1: She's at home dodging the drone.
0: Maybe she is.
2: This week, we also lost the one and only Dolly Parton, who passed away at the age of 80. So back in 2020, the both of you interviewed Dolly and we uploaded the interview, which has received hundreds of thousands of views and an influx of comments.
1: Mm.
2: So Tara commented, she was an angel walking among us, while Julie added, I thought that somehow she was immortal. What a generous, kind life she had, reunited with her dear husband, Carl.
0: Oh.
1: We did all believe that she'd last forever, didn't we? It's such a shock that she's gone.
0: Yeah, she was a big deal.
2: She was. On another note, it's time for Digital Jenners. This is where I choose my favourite contributor of the week who will receive a bespoke tin hat made by Amanda.
0: Well,
1: not made of tinfoil, just so you know.
0: Big tin.
2: This week, I just have to give it to our resident conspiracy theorist, Rob.
0: Yep.
2: Never fails to deliver us some pretty wild conspiracy theories and subsequently millions of views.
0: Indeed.
2: Thank you, Rob.
0: Thank you, Rob. And he comes with his own jingle.
3: To do what? To go where? To do what? To go where?
0: Oh.
3: To do what?
0: And curiously, so does Jenna. Thank you, Jenna. Social media dipstick, by the way she's single. We play more jingles than anybody else.
4: Righto, you two. That's enough.
1: Well, I don't know if that's a boast, Brendan.
0: That's a hell of a boast. Friend, have a good weekend. Be safe.
1: Everyone have a great weekend. We'll see you on Monday.
0: Yes. Ryan, have fun in... Where are you going again?
1: Oh, he's going... That's right. Edinburgh Festival.
0: Yes.
1: Casual. Yeah. Casual.
0: Okay. And we'll see you back at work on Monday?
5: No, like sometime next week.
0: Oh, okay.
1: Bring us a fridge magnet.
0: Take your time. Good day to you.
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11: Still that crash on the Mitchell Freeway northbound at Ocean Reef Road in Craigie, blocking the right lane with police on site. Heavy traffic on the Mitchell outbound, Whiffords Avenue to Ocean Reef Road. Busy from Hay Street out to Mill Point Road on the Cronulla Freeway, Billia Drive to Anketil Road. Grand Farmer Freeway, Northbridge Tunnel moving well in both directions. Roadworks on the Mitchell Freeway between Hester Avenue and Ocean Reef Road with speed reductions in place. An FBI agent, a calculating female serial killer and a pursuit that pushes every boundary. Emmy Rossum stars in the gripping new thriller, Furious, now streaming on Disney+. If you see anything else, please call our traffic hotline on 9323 9696. It's Roland with the latest Perth traffic on Gold 96FM.
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12: It's 18 degrees. Hello, I'm Fee Papel. Some good news from Nepal, with one of the missing Australians believed to have made contact with relatives. New South Wales woman Cara Severino making brief contact with her parents. The 26-year-old caught up in the flooding while hiking in the Himalayas. The Department of Foreign Affairs still trying to get in touch with more than 30 other Australians who were in the area at the time of the catastrophe. Adrian Proust from the Red Cross says they're also helping families get in touch.
13: We can take your details. If you give a call to 1-800-875-199, we're going to do our best to be able to try and get in contact with our local teams to see if we can start restoring family links.
12: A mining company and a chemical company have been charged over the death of a worker in August 2024 in the goldfields. The truck driver died from cyanide poisoning after making a delivery to a mine site, a broken hose spraying him with chemicals. Coogee Chemicals and Northern Star Resources both charged with failing to comply with health and safety duties. A 38-year-old man remains behind bars after appearing in court today on domestic violence murder charges. Police allege the man inflicted injuries on a 28-year-old woman that led to her death on Wednesday night. Fresh warnings for those buying cheap black market cigarettes. A new study has found popular Chinese brand Double Happiness contains arsenic and radioactive uranium. Experts say illegal tobacco products have much higher levels of heavy chemicals. 6 months after starting the conflict with Iran, Donald Trump says he's in no hurry to resume peace talks. The US president claims he's winning the war and he's happy to continue the conflict for as long as it takes. Despite Meta agreeing to new default settings for under 18s, experts say there's no guarantee it'll benefit Aussie teens. The new settings include time limits and blocking extreme filters, but there's no requirement for the changes to reach Australia. And the Canadian actor that voiced

0: Optimus Prime has died at the age of 85. Peter Cullen also behind the creepy clicking noises made by the Predator in the original 1987 movie.
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0: In sport, the Western Bulldogs believe their balance at both ends can trouble Collingwood in tonight's wildcard final. The Dogs are coming off a 21-point win over the D's. Coach Luke Beveridge says they've sharpened their game.
2: Systematically, we're a pretty good defensive side. There's always been a bit of a focus on our key defenders. Those guys really rely on the guys up the field, and that's looked pretty good over the last couple of months.
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0: Perth's weather dropping to 8 degrees tonight, partly cloudy and 22 tomorrow, mostly sunny and 25 for Sunday. Right now it's 18 degrees in Perth, and your next chance to keep you cool for Ford and Doonan is Monday morning from 6 with Lisa and Russell on Gold 96 FM.
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0: 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The first half hour of every Friday show on Friday recommendations, we call Double Thumbs Up. 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Text us yours. 0475-03-1043. Patsy, what's yours this week?
1: Yes, as per a listener's recommendation last week, I have started watching My Brilliant Career on Netflix, which is like a new adaptation of a 1900 novel by Miles Franklin. We actually studied it at school, I think, in about year 11. But it was also a movie in 1979 with Sam Neill and Judy Davis.
0: Oh, wow.
1: It was brilliant. And we watched the movie at school as well. But anyway, this is a new adaptation and it's really beautifully shot in Aussie bushland. Like, it's just so lovely. I could almost smell the gum trees watching it. And it's brilliant. It's this modern adaptation and they've taken a leaf out of the book of Bridgerton because they've mixed on the soundtrack all these modern songs.
0: Oh, that was a great move in Bridgerton. They sounded great.
1: Really clever. And yeah. At first I thought, I think it's brilliant. It works really well. And it's like, oh, I know this song. And then you're like talking amongst it. Oh, what's this song? That's right, it is. And they've got Young Turks. By
0: Rod.
2: Okay. I'm so confused.
0: That's not Rod Stewart. Like,
1: no, what? This is,
0: it's a lady singing.
2: That's why I thought maybe he did a falsetto or something.
1: This is on My Brilliant Career, the new adaption.
0: And you've been enjoying it?
1: I'm loving it. It's fantastic. It's only a 6-part series. I have to say, is it wrong of me to say I love a short season like that where you don't have to overly commit?
0: No, I don't like it. It's just six.
1: You're
0: putting all that effort into the relationship and you're gone at six. I'm sorry. I also think you haven't got a lot to say.
1: Oh, no. See, I don't mind it. I don't mind it because then I can move on to the next best thing.
0: Ideally 12.
2: I was going to say, what's your
0: eight to 12?
2: Eight minimum.
0: Yeah.
2: Yeah.
0: Otherwise, I'm not investing if it's six.
1: Really?
0: Just as I get to know you, you're going to leave me.
1: You, Rio, what's your ideal?
2: Yeah, I like Christian. I like him a bit longer because once you're in there, he's like, well, I want to stay in this world for as long as possible.
0: It's like reading a book and you really get into it and you're seeing, oh, no, I'm in the final third and then it's all going to be over. And I go through a morning after a great TV show or a great book. I really miss that world.
2: Yes. And how annoying is it having to find a new show? You've got to decide between
0: all
2: the different ones.
0: Oh, it's the worst.
2: Thank you.
0: First world problems. How annoying is it to find a new show? I'm going to have to Google something.
2: No,
0: or go like this. Click, wait. There's another billion shows.
2: There's too much pressure.
0: This is why we do Double Thumbs Up, guys. It's why we're here.
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5: We still have a crash through Craigie this evening along Mitchell Freeway northbound at Ocean Reef Road. Incident response have the right lane closed, and it's pretty heavy back to Hepburn Avenue at the moment. Please remain patient there. Otherwise, all clear on the Kwinana and Mitchell Freeways heading northbound. Freeway southbound, just busy at Millpoint Road and further down the Kwinana from Russell to Anketell Roads. 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

0: It is very, very, very good. It's why a lot of people are saying this is TV show of the year. I've never seen anything like it. I cannot recommend enough. It's called Furious. It's on Disney Plus. That's great. And then a book I've just finished reading, which is brilliant, A Waiter in Paris. That is outstanding. Mm. It is so good. I read it in 2 days flat. Brilliant memoir. Young guy trying to become a waiter in Paris. If you loved Anthony Bourdain's book, Kitchen Confidential, it's as good, or I'm going to whisper it, I think it was better.
1: Wow. You know what? I tried to listen to the audiobook of Kitchen Confidential, and like the story is obviously incredible, but clearly Anthony Bourdain has no interest in reading the audiobook and has no energy. No. He's so bored in the audiobook.
0: You imagine being the producers that were like, that I reckon they none of them were raving enough to go, Anthony, I think he just flubbed. Like, okay, no, don't worry about Anthony, actually. Oh. I think the way you pronounced it is probably the right way. Don't bother Mr. Bourdain.
1: He's like, no,
0: I got it years ago, and it actually sounds like he's taking the piss. That's it. Hell, mate, I was interested in your story. And then you recommended a podcast this week on the show. Obviously, we've been talking a lot about the late, great Dolly Parton.
1: Oh, no way. Dolly Parton's America.
0: Yes. Fascinating.
1: I honestly knew absolutely nothing about Dolly Parton until this podcast came out in 2019.
0: It's like 6 40-minute, half-hour episodes. I burned through it like an audiobook. I couldn't stop listening to it this week. I didn't know the true story about I Would Always Love You.
1: Yes,
0: right. It's one of the greatest love songs, but unlike any other love song, it's not bitter. It doesn't have a hit the road jack or screw you moment in it. It's a song of grace, of an ending of a relationship with no bitterness or resentment. The guy that discovered her used to be like he had a big country and western TV show, and the young stars he discovered, he signed up, and they were in pretty dodgy ironclad contracts. Mm. Portner Wagner was the guy. She said one day, "I want to leave now." She wanted to take a break out from his camp and see if she could go out into the world as herself. He went, "No way." She went and wrote "I Would Always Love You" as a breakup song to him. She went into his office, plays it to him. He says, "That's the greatest song you've ever written." And he lets her go.
2: Oh, wow.
0: Incredible. Years later, he sues her for $1 million and was, and was bitter and mean throughout his whole life to her. Multiple lawsuits.
2: Oh.
0: In this interview, in the podcast series, though, they keep trying to push Dolly. They wanted to say how angry she was at the way he treated her. Mm. And she refuses to. The interviewer says, you know, and in the end, how did you get over his unfair treatment to you? And she said, "I forgave him." She says, "The most important quality in life is forgiveness. Mm. That's all there is." Incredible woman. The big thing that I think has really affected us is her kindness and generosity. Mm. It's one thing, it's enough to become an amazing singer and writer and do that over multiple decades, run your own business empire, but when no woman had done that before. But to actually create that imagination library, I donated money to it yesterday. Mm. It's a charity she set up that's helped over 320 million kids all over the world. It's something, I think she's the greatest living American person ever.
1: Mm. There's a great line in the podcast about her being the great unifier. And they talk about how at the concert, there's drag queens, rednecks, lesbians, construction workers, gay guys, straight people. There's everyone there and they're all getting along, all talking to each other, having a great time. I can't think of any single other person who's had that effect, especially this was in 2019 in a very divided America.
0: Yeah.
1: And to be able to do that and to live with such wisdom and grace and to write incredible songs.
0: Yeah. In 2017, the New York Times asked their readers, what can all Americans agree on? The number one answer was Dolly Parton. Is that the greatest question and answer? Everything.
1: Yeah.
0: I think it's incredible. Just a reaction to her. And the last thing that sort of I want to say really about it, there's just a reaction to her kindness, grace and generosity and service. She definitely lived a life of services. Those are qualities and things that any of us can have every single day. You don't need to have written I Would Always Love You and Jolene in one day. We can all be, I wrote it down the other day, be more Dolly.
2: Yes.
0: I think we can all be a bit more Dolly. Maybe we can take that into the weekend to keep that spirit going.
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5: Mitchell Freeway northbound, just heavy from Hepburn Avenue up to Ocean Reef Road, where there's a crash in Craigie. Incident response have shut the right lane. Police are on site and it's very heavy there. Otherwise, all clear on the Kwinana and Mitchell Freeways north.

0: northbound. The southbound run's still a bit slow out of Perth at Millpoint Road and further down between Russell and Anchortail Roads. 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It's Dylan with the latest Perth traffic on Gold 96 FM.
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Christian O'Connell's show. Now we're all up to speed with the superheroes, the multiverse, blah, blah, blah. Give me Odysseus. That's my multiverse. That's my kind of superhero. A middle-aged man falling apart. Can't work out where he lives. Somewhere around here, somewhere. We've all

0: had nights like that.
1: I know, I moved. Sorry, wrong suburb. A little bit dusty. I want to talk about your very useless superpower. I have one which the family are always amazed by. I can pick up a packed suitcase from my wife and my two daughters, and I can tell you to a K roughly what that weight is.
2: That is a great one.
1: Before we get the digital one, I go, this is 22. Wow.
2: The human scale.
1: Yeah, I know. The human scale. It could be the new
2: superpower.
1: I could just work at the airports. Just picking up old nonna's bags. 19, you're fine. Go on through. 24, you're going to need the heavy bag tag. And you know it. You know it. You knew it's over.
2: That's awesome. I would love to test this.
1: I know. It's the only time my family are impressed. Wow. How does he do it?
2: How do you think he developed such a superpower?
1: I think it's something you're born with.
3: Oh, wow.
1: I think it's something you're born with. Please. At my eulogy, talk about this, please. Don't mention the radio show. Talk more about the human scale.
3: We'll weigh your casket. We need you there.
1: Do you know what? We should test it out one day on the show.
4: Yes, yeah. Let's get some.
1: Let's pack some suitcases. Let me just pick them up. It is so useless. It only works really within the house.
2: Yeah, yeah, because
1: at the airport
2: everywhere.
1: You've got all the scales everywhere. Yeah, we know me some stood over there.
4: We have to stream this live for sure.
1: Oh, shoot. Can you speak to KO Sports? Start to negotiate the rights for that.
4: Great idea.
1: Speak to sales right now. Start working on the one pager. Patsy, what's your useless superpower?
3: I have an uncanny knack of always finding a shopping trolley that isn't locked. So, because I've never got a gold coin anyway.
1: That's actually useful.
3: I know. I always sniff them out. There's always one in the turnstile that has no lock on it, and I always get it. Which is just as well. I never have a gold coin, and I get those little trolley tokens, but I always lose them.
1: Yeah, me too.
3: Or I leave them in another bag.
1: That's a sign you're an adult, isn't it? You've got those tokens.
3: So, but I always get one, and off I go into the supermarket. I love it.
2: Hey, life hack with that. If you are really struggling, there are always free ones. You know where you put them next to the cars in the car park? Because everyone just chucks them in there. They just throw them in there and leave.
1: A bit like Pat. Not a returner.
2: If you sniff around there, you'll always find a loose shopping trolley.
1: Oh, you're right. Mm. You're right. By the way, how smug as a grown-up do you feel when you take your bag in?
2: Oh, yes. Yeah, yeah.
1: You turn up with that bag.
2: Bag.
1: Yeah, got the bag within the bag, actually, because it could be a two-bagger. Could be a three-bagger shop, this. Another use of scale, I can look at shopping list and go, this is a three-bagger.
2: That's very useful.
1: This is a three-bagger, Sarah. I'm going to take four just so I'm stress-free shopping. But this is not a one-bag situation.
2: I always take an extra one because it's the worst.
1: And then if this is a four or five-bagger, I'm like, I'm not doing that. I've got no time for this BS, Sarah. That's on an online order. Online orders. Online, when you go over four, it's an online order. Let some of the young kids struggle with this young man's game there.
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7: Taking our final look at the roads for the working week and your Friday evening, the crash in Craigie has finally cleared on Mitchell Freeway northbound at Ocean Reef Road. Traffic remains a little bit heavy on the approach back to Whitfords Avenue 4 at the moment. Otherwise, on the northbound run, it's all clear. Just a crash, Orang Road eastbound at Alexander Road in Rivervale at the moment. Police are on site and it's getting slow through there. Kwinana Freeway southbound looking good. Graham Farmer Freeway and the Northbridge Tunnel elsewhere looking okay. 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

0: Christian O'Connell's show, Time Waste Today, is Marathon Bands. Head of the marathon this weekend, we're looking for your marathon bands. Oldest person to do a marathon was over 100 years old.
1: Wow.
2: Oh, my God.
0: Oh, is that Pete Tashel age?
2: No.
0: I ain't buying 42, mate, okay? I've seen you up close behind the nips and tucks.
2: No.
0: I reckon there's 20 more on that. I'm going to have you carbon dated next week. All right, marathon bands. Twisted Blister.
2: Oh, that's gold.
0: Go Vest.
2: Silver.
0: Need Some Water Boys.
2: Gold.
0: And John Cougar Runner's Cramp.
2: Gold for us. Wow.
0: Well, what have you got, Rio? Marathon bands.
2: The Gibb Brothers are doing well.
0: Oh, yeah, they're doing.
2: The PBGs.
0: Oh, no, that's really good. I was trying to find a PB one. Well done, gold.
2: Kate Sobrano's got a new pair of ASICs for the race.
0: Oh, wow.
2: She's Kate Kayanos.
0: My whole family have got those. Oh, gold.
2: And ELO, they need some hydration.
0: Absolutely.
2: Their Electrolyte Orchestra.
0: Yeah, hey. Yeah. Obvious as anything, Quans.
2: That is actually so cool.
0: We could all see it coming over the horizon. No, we could. All right, what have you got? You ready to mark, Rio?
3: Let's do it.
0: Transvision Cramp.
2: Oh, gold.
0: Very good. Nike and the Mechanics.
2: Silver.
0: Well done, Tracy. Garbage Bags.
2: Silver.
0: Enduran Duran.
2: Oh, very good.
0: Like endurance, you
2: know? Yes, gold.
0: Old Bruce Spring in his step.
2: Gold.
4: I like that.
0: Good. Oh. Starting Guns N' Roses.
2: Silver.
0: The Cranberries.
2: Gold.
0: Talc powder figure.
2: Silver plus.
0: Tracy Chapp thighs.
2: Gold.
0: Linkin Park.
2: Silver plus.
0: Cold Spray.
2: Oh, right. Gold.
0: Yeah. Alana's finished yet?
2: Gold.
0: Come on, that's great. Brett, that is good. Mick Jogger.
2: Silver plus.
0: The B-42s.
2: Lever. Silver.
0: The Goo Goo Gels.
2: Gold.
0: Donna Runner.
2: Gold.
0: Cardi B hitting the wall.
2: Bronze.
0: John, that's far, man. Yeah, there's a Darryl Braithwaite coming up in a bit as well, but okay. I do like John, that's far, man. Tim Corrigan, very good. Darryl Braithwaite, wait for me.
2: Silver.
0: Not as good as the John, that's far, man. That's going to take some beating. Cypress up the hill.
2: Gold. Oh,

0: It's hard. Make sure you wear zinc, Floyd.
1: Bronze.
0: So runners trots a lot.
1: Silver.
0: Do a lapper.
1: Gold.
0: Instead of Dua Lipa. Mick T, well done. Nick Cave and Bad Knees.
1: Silver.
0: See ya at the finish line.
1: Silver plus.
0: Kelly. Kenny Joggins.
1: Gold.
0: And Lactic Monkeys.
1: Very good too. Gold. Wow.
0: All right. Who is the winner, Rio? Is it John Thus Far, man?
1: Of course it
0: is. Got it. Well done, Tim Corrigan. You are the winner. Brilliant work. That's the Christian O'Connell Show for today. We are back Monday. Have a great weekend. We'll have brand new Misheard Lyrics on Monday's show. If you've got one, you can email me, christian@christianoconnell.com.au. Good luck to all the kids and all the mums and dads cheering the kids on who are playing in grand finals over the weekend. And of course, on Monday, we'll be asking you to rate and review your weekend. Thanks for listening to the show. Have a great weekend. I'll speak to you Monday.
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0: Yes, it is Will and Woody. I hope you're having a wonderful Friday's drive home. Woodrow, this weekend, you and I are taking our daughters, Max and Remy, to Warner Brothers Movie World as all part of the Chemist Warehouse Dad Venture. Last year, we took them camping. This year, we're leveling up. And look, I think they've leveled up as well.
1: Yeah, they've evolved. They've really evolved.
0: They've evolved.
1: They have full power over us.
0: They were shy and, you know, sweet little girls last time that we took them away. Mm. They have upped the ante. Yesterday, we had them in the studio just to try and ask them some wholehearted questions about how they were looking forward to the wholesome time with their fathers.
1: And you can't even blackmail them anymore.
0: They took control.
1: That doesn't work anymore.
0: They took control.
2: Yeah. And you're not going to get a chocolate ball if you keep yelling at me.
3: I don't want a chocolate ball.
2: Oh, no.
4: Shut up, lollipop man.
3: Sorry, daddy, lollipop dad.
2: You can have a lollipop.
0: Yeah. All right.
3: Yeah.
0: Oh, I like it. So it's a full weekend of that.
1: This is really the calm before the storm, isn't it?
0: Absolutely.
1: Right now, because we're flying out tomorrow morning.
0: Yes.
1: So just doing our day job. So it's just exactly, take a deep breath.
0: I felt that all day.
1: Take a deep breath.
0: I felt that all day. Like a sense of like, whoa, it's going to be a big weekend.
1: Yeah. Oh, yeah. Strap in, baby. Are we taking some oxy shreds or what?
5: Oh, we will be.
6: Can you hear it?
1: Speaking of Cairns.
0: We're going to have to look after another set of little girls over there as well. Look out. Annalise and Joe on the Gold Coast. Yeah. My God.
5: Gold Coast baddie.
7: Watch out.
0: Oh my God.
1: Right now, though, speaking of Cairns, can you hear it? Can you tell the difference between beer and soft drink based on the sound of the can opening? I'm preferring. Anyway, 10 grand could be yours if you get 16 in a row.
0: It's so weird.

0: Will and Woody for Pokemon Tonys. Hope you guys are having a wonderful drive home right now. It is the game that you all know and love. And not just because it's $10,000 if you get 16 cans in a row. It's because we love the game, Woods. It's beer or soft drink. Can you guess the can based on the sound of the can opening?
1: I'm going to say it's a soft drink. Can you hear it? It's a beer.
2: Does he know? All right, Rory, you're first up, my friend. Are you ready?

0: Ready to go?
1: Mate, ready.
0: All right, mate, I'm ready to hear you. You've played before. You've been on air before, Rory.
1: I have indeed. I think it was when Will or Woody, either one of you had never done it before and you had to hold the beers.
2: Oh, I was opening the cans for you because Woods was away. Yes.
0: Yes. All right, Rory.
2: Well, you've got Woody cracking for you today. Yeah. He's the official cracker, Rory. So that's it, mate. Hopefully this will help you. How many did you get last time?
1: I think it was like five, mate. But
2: five.
1: I reckon I got six, and you guys just threw me under the bus.
2: Is that right, mate? We're just ruled by the cans here. We can't do anything.
0: No, we can't, mate.
1: I'm pulling your leg. No, I had a baby in the back and it was screaming and I couldn't figure out
0: whether
1: it was
0: that. Rory, let's crack a can, man. Here we go. Can one.
1: Beer.
0: Bingo! Beer. Well done. Sorry, I was just leaving a bit of suspense there, obviously. Beautiful. Beautiful areas, Rory. All right, you ready for can number two?
1: Let's do it.
0: Let's go, baby.
1: Soft drink.
2: Nah, that was a beer.
0: Gone, Rory.
2: That
0: gone. Sorry, Rory.
2: No skullduggery there, Rory.
0: This is clean. Clean, can you hear it? Chloe wants to play some clean, can you hear it? Chloe, how are you?
3: I'm good, thank you. How are you?
0: Outstanding. I'm feeling good. Here's your first can, Chloe.
3: All right. Soft drink.
2: Yes, Chloe. Bang. Good. Clean. Hit it out of the park.
0: Really good, Chloe.
2: Hit it out of the park. Beer or soft drink based on the sound of the can opening. It is Can You Hear It? If you've just tuned in, can two for Chloe.
3: All right.
2: Hey.
3: Beer.
2: That was a softie, but...
0: Sorry. Shocking. Oh. Look, shocking crack. Has to be said. Chloe, that's on me. That's on me. Because of that, you can have a Can You Hear It stubby holder. That's on me.
3: Thank you.
0: No worries at all.
2: Send it through to you.
0: Shocking crack. Won't happen again. Suzanne, you want to play?
2: You're a bit nowhere.
4: Yes, I do indeed.
0: Righto, Suzanne. I love your energy. Here we go. Can one.
4: I'm there.
0: When you say you're there, what are you talking about, Suzanne?
4: Where am I? Oh, I don't know, somewhere.
0: Yeah, we're all somewhere, Suzanne. All right, here's can one.
4: But I'm not a beer or a soft drinker. I love a wine.
0: Well, that won't help you at all, Suzanne, but it certainly sounds like you like a wine.
2: Who put Suzanne across? What is going on?
0: You ready for your first can?
4: Oh, I am ready.
0: And you know what? If you're a wine lover, let us know if it's a cork as well, okay?
4: Okay,
0: we'll throw that in there. Okay, here's number one.
4: Oh, I'm going beer.
2: Nice, Suzanne.
4: Oh, look out. Woohoo.
0: Okay, can number two, Suzanne.
4: Yep. Oh, beer again.
0: Oh, there, Suzanne. Well done, Suzanne. Got to hook you over the song, but
2: come on. Go, Suzanne.
0: All right, can number three for you, Suzanne.
4: Okay. Beer again.
0: Oh, there, Suzanne. We're going to go to a song.
4: Okay.
0: All right. Wherever you are, Suzanne, let's earn your wines tonight responsibly.
2: Good on you, Suzanne.
0: Hang on. We haven't told her if she's...
2: No. She's more of her up next. Will and Woody.
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0: It's Will and Woody. Hope you're having a wonderful drive home. Don't forget our Chemist Warehouse Dad Venture is this weekend, taking our little girls to Warner Brothers Movie World for the first time, a three-year-old and a four-year-old. Make sure you're tuning in on Monday. You can hear all the action from the madness. Right now, though, it's beer or soft drink based on the sound of the can opening. Can you hear it?
1: Suzanne is our current player. Before the song, Suzanne, you guessed beer.
2: I did.
1: That is correct, Suzanne.
0: Nice, well, Suzanne.
1: Well done.
0: Nice, Suzanne.
1: That's the
0: what was that?
2: I should have gone cork.
0: You got it. You got beer, it. So that was the right answer.
1: We have said to you, though, because you're a wine lover, there might be a cork thrown in there, which might sound like it. Who knows? Who knows, Suzanne?
2: Who knows?
1: Okay, so here is can number four.
2: Okay.

0: Sorry, hold on.
1: I didn't hear that one.
0: Just wait. Just give me a second. Did you hear that, Suzanne?
1: That was a cork.
0: Yeah! Wine for the
1: love
0: team.
1: Love your work, boys. Love your work.
0: Well, we love your work too.
2: Good
0: so
2: on you, Suzanne.
0: That's four, Suzanne.
2: Suzanne,
0: well done.
2: Good for you.
0: Let's go for can number five,
2: I
0: Suzanne.
2: I love her
1: cork. Oh, I don't know.
2: Gee whiz.
1: Oh. I'm going to go soft drink.
2: Suzanne. Yay! Nice, Suzanne.
0: Oh, woohoo. Going for where, if you won 10 grand, Suzanne, I'm curious, where would it go?
1: Oh, I'm going to Europe next year. It'll be going to that.
2: Good for you, Suzanne.
0: Truth almighty, Suzanne. All right.
2: Suzanne, well, have you heard the song Suzanne by Leonard Cohen?
1: No, I have not.
2: You should look it up.
0: Oh, yeah.
1: You should. I only know the one. Oh, Suzanne, don't you cry for me.
2: Oh, yeah, don't you cry for me, because I come from Alabama
1: with my banjo on my knee.
2: Yeah, nice. Yeah.
1: I better not give up my day job.
0: No, I love that. I love that rendition.
2: A little bit of a duet there for everyone.
0: Okay. Can number six, Suzanne. Here it is.
1: Okay. Drink.
2: Yes, Suzanne.
0: Oh, boy! Suzanne!
2: Suzanne, she's on one.
0: You are.
2: She's found a gig.
0: What are you doing tonight, Suzanne?
1: I'm going to the RSL. Watch the pies win.
0: Go the pies. Go the pies. Love that. Love that, Suzanne. Okay, can number seven for you, Suzanne.
1: Oh, that was a bit sneaky one, that one, I think. Oh, this is a 50-50. I'm going to go cork. No, I'm joking. No, it was very soft, so I'm going to go soft drink.
2: Sorry, Suzanne. It was a beer, Suzanne. Yeah. It was so nice to meet you, though, Suzanne. You can have yourself a Can You Hear It stubby holder to remember us by.
1: Oh, awesome. Thanks, guys. You do a great job.
2: Thanks, Suzanne.
0: Go the pies.
2: Hey, Suzanne, you know, if you survive the hangover after the pies win tonight, we're taking our girls on the dad venture. We're taking them up to Warner Brothers Movie World for the first time next week. So you'll be able to hear it. Yeah, we're taking them with us over the weekend, so you'll be able to hear it all next week on the radio.
1: Oh, I thought you were saying you're going to take me with you.
0: You can come if you want. You want to come?
1: No, I'll be on a cruise to the South Pacific.
2: Whoa, jeez. Bloody duh.
0: Mine, Suzanne.
2: Where did that come from? You're going to watch the pie in a second. You're watching the pies tonight. And then
1: watching the pies tonight.
2: And then what time does the boat leave?
1: Not tonight, but next week when you're away.
2: Oh, you're
1: going next week with your kids?
0: No, it's on the weekend. We're going on the weekend, this weekend.
1: I'll have to tune in for it then.
2: Yeah, okay, absolutely.
0: Yeah,
2: nice. Good for you, Suzanne.
1: They sound so cute.
2: Oh, they are very, very cute.
0: Any tips, Suzanne, for us with the girls this weekend?
1: Oh, feed them lots of lollies and then give them back to their mothers.
0: Love that.

0: It is Will and Woody for Pokemon Tonys. We hope you guys are having a wonderful drive home. Right now, Woods, you and I pitch a lot of ideas throughout the week. Not many of them make the radio show because the producers massacre them. They overproduce them and you guys miss out on the gold. So look, the great thing is we've carved out 10 minutes every week where we get to do whatever the hell we want on the radio.
1: Daniel, our audio extraordinaire, have a Freedom Friday idea?
2: He does, but he doesn't want to come on air.
1: Are you happy to reel? Like, do you have the idea?
0: Mark's voice is actually licensed. He can't use it on air.
1: Whoa. Okay.
0: Oh, yeah, he's got golden tonsils. Did you know, this is why no one ever hears his voice. You hear everyone in the team except Mark the Man Daniel.
1: Yeah, I love that.
2: Annalise actually thought of a great nickname for Mark as well.
0: Oh, yeah.
3: What's that? Oh, that wasn't me. It was actually Sexy Das.
4: Thank you.
3: Nice. Do you want to say it?
1: Yeah, say it.
4: Yeah, you know how he makes all the packages for the show?
1: Yeah.
4: Pac-Man.
1: I like Pac-Man.
0: Well, we can't call him the package, can we?
1: I think we're going the package. Pac-Man or the package?
4: Manny Pacquiao.
0: Oh,
1: Manny
0: nice.
1: Pacquiao. I like Manny Pacquiao.
0: Nice.
1: So anyway, so Manny Pacquiao has an idea. So if he doesn't want to talk on air, do you know his idea?
2: I do know his idea.
1: Oh, hit us.
2: So I don't know why, but the other day you were talking about surfers.
1: Yes.
2: And then off air, you just kept naming surfers and you were like, oh, Taj Burrow.
1: Yes, Mark Occhialupo.
2: Mark Occhialupo.
1: Yeah, we did this.
0: Kelly. You did it.
2: Kelly Slater.
1: So I did it by myself.
0: Yeah.
1: Yeah, right, okay.
0: Yeah.
1: Anyway, that's actually...
0: You kept talking about how cool they were.
1: They're all very cool. Yeah.
2: That's actually a pastime. It's called guys being dudes.
1: Oh, yeah.
0: Oh, I follow this
2: whole,
0: on Reddit.
2: Yeah, there's a whole Reddit thread about it.
1: Yeah.
2: So Mark's idea was that people could call right now and just list some dudes.
1: Yeah.
2: And then it's your reaction to that dude.
0: Being so that is
1: sorry. Any dude
0: really
1: in any field,
0: like,
1: and we just go, oh yes, Keanu Reeves.
2: Like,
0: so you go like 1999 Anthony Koutafidis.
1: Oh, the way he could palm a ball. My lord,
0: is that guy hot?
2: Or like Russell Crowe in Master and Commander.
1: Get out of town. He's extraordinary.
0: He is good in that. Yeah. I actually think he deserved the Oscar for that, or at least a nomination. Maybe he did get nominated, actually. He was very good.
1: Oh, he's outstanding.
0: Yeah.
1: Outstanding. Yeah. Alexander Skarsgård in Tarzan.
0: Oh, yeah. Wow.
1: Beautiful.
0: Slightly homoerotic. But we can go the homoerotic route if you'd like to.
1: You choose what you want.
0: Yeah.
1: That's the thing. Choose your own adventure.
0: Tim Robards.

0: Full stop.
1: Full stop. Oh, it's Tim Tam Genie.
2: So is it naming the era and then the man, or is it just naming the man?
1: I think you do whatever you want.
2: I think the era adds something, because like current day Taj Burrows,
1: still good for mine. He's cool.
2: He's cool, but he's not 2000 Taj Burrows.
1: You know he's throwing sweet parties in Yelling Up. You know that.
2: Yeah, he's holding good parties, but I think it's in like qualifying the time and the place. Yeah,
1: okay. All right. So you name year and dude. We want year and dude.
2: Year and dude.
1: Yeah,
2: I think he's all right. Great.
1: I mean, I love it.
2: Feast our ears and our imaginations on what that is. Have you got a year and dude, Annalise?
3: Yeah, Leonardo DiCaprio, Titanic.
2: Oh, yeah. A bit boyish for mine. I had to...
1: Yeah.
3: Little boyish, but then you compare to Leonardo DiCaprio yesterday.
2: Yeah.
1: What about Billy Zane Titanic?
2: I'd say Billy Zane Phantom goes to walks.
1: Oh,
2: I mean,
1: tight
2: drop
1: suit.
2: Your pants. The purple tight suit. Unbelievable.
1: Yeah, talk about homoerotic.
2: Oh, my God, is he sexy in that. I would say if Leo, for me, it's Leo the Beach, I think, is probably peak Leo. He's kind of like slightly sun-kissed.
1: Yeah,
2: he's
1: like
2: a bit
1: that.
2: Wilder.
1: Yeah.
2: God, this is good. Oh, I think. Sorry. Brad Pitt, Thelma and Louise.
1: Oh,
2: he's really, really.
3: Brad Pitt, Fight Club.
2: Brad Pitt, Fight Club.
1: Oh, yeah. There it is.
2: He's hot.
1: And there it is. Tyler Durden, my God. Anyway, join us, guys.
2: Name the year, name the dude.
1: Yeah.
4: Year and dude. Pat Rafter in the Bonds ads.
1: Oh, God.
2: Yeah. Tommy, it's not even a year for you. Yeah. It's just an image. That's fine. We'll take image. It's just we need a little bit of sustenance for the imagination as to where you're imagining them.
1: 1998 US Open, Mark Philippoussis.
2: Oh.
1: My God.
2: Yeti, like animal.
1: Yeah, he was.
2: But gorgeous.
1: Mm.
2: Are we going to do this?
1: Yeah.
2: Okay, cool. Okay, well, look, the phone line. Maybe this is a great one for the text line, actually, before we just career into things. And Australia, I've been...
1: 2003 Ashes, Shane Warne.
2: Oh, yeah, I kind of like that look. With the
1: hair.
2: Yeah, the hair. Anyway, I've been bitterly disappointed with the texts recently, Australia. Text us. Well, I love when the texts are flying off the handle. It's great.
1: Dane, give us the year, give us the dude.
5: Happy Friday, legends.
1: You too, mate.
5: Keanu Reeves, Point Break.
1: Oh, my. Can I just throw straight in there Patrick Swayze, Point Break?
2: I think, Dane, you've definitely got... I think...
1: Everyone that movie.
2: I think Reeves probably peak... I think that's pretty good, Reeves. I think Matrix 1 is probably peak Reeves for mine.
1: Nah, Speed Reeves. Reeves and Sandra Bullock in that movie.
2: I think it's Bullock. Sandra Bullock's. 80s Swayze.
1: Oh, it's the mullet thing he had going on.
2: It was the shaggy textured
1: mullet.
2: I don't think a man gets any hotter than him in Dirty Dancing.
1: Oh, yeah.
2: And that's 87. He's just peak everything. You know, he was also like an amazing footballer. Like, he could have been a professional footballer.
1: Doesn't surprise me based on the scenes.
2: Incredible dancer.
1: Yeah.
2: One of the most talented people.
1: Did a great song. He could sing. He could sing as well, Swayze.
2: What did he sing?
1: I don't know. Look it up, though.
2: I didn't know he could sing.
1: No, because I did deep dives on Swayze when he passed away. He's got a great song, Swayze.
2: I don't know if it's a great song. I've got some texts that have come through here. Love the text. Thanks, guys. Someone said, Jason Momoa. Oh, my God, yum. What a man. Aquaman, Jason Momoa.
1: Yeah.
2: Pretty hot.
1: Real good.
2: 1980 Magnum PI, Tom Selleck. That is a while back, and I love it from Carter. I couldn't agree more. Three Men and a Baby, Tom Selleck for mine, if you've seen that.
1: Will, Patrick Swayze sang the song She's Like the Wind.
2: Oh. Your breath in my
1: face. Swayze.
2: Incredible.
1: This Swayze. Oh, God, it's beautiful.
6: Hey.
1: Courtney, name the dude, name the year.
6: Mark Wahlberg in the Calvin Klein ad.
1: Oh, yeah.
6: He's in the underwear.
1: It's truth.
2: Oh, yeah.
1: Yeah, yeah. Love Who do you reckon, that. Courtney, just, I mean, it's
2: I think he's a massive knob, Mark Wahlberg.
1: Whoa.
2: Yeah.
1: I've interviewed him once.
2: And he was a total tosser.
1: He took the chat pretty seriously.
2: He was not a nice guy.
1: Yeah, I flew for the interview. And
2: I'm not going to say allegedly. I think he's a vlog. That's my opinion. Absolutely personal.
1: And I haven't
2: opinion.
1: Said that, but I did fly into state to go and interview him, and he walked out after 3 minutes. And I didn't think I was that bad either.
6: Sounds like he's got his head on his shoulders.
2: We've got some great texts coming here through, guys. This is Heath Ledger, 10 Things I Hate About You.
1: Oh.
2: So. Heath-

0: Legend Knight's Tale for me.
1: Oh, yeah.
0: Oh, the dance scene?
1: No, he's so
0: the
1: hot
0: dance
1: in that.
0: Scene.
1: He's so hot in
0: oh.
1: that. He couldn't be hotter in that. I could. Well done. Woods, you're very good at trumping these, actually.
2: Thank you.
1: Enrique Iglesias in Hero.
0: Yeah, it's perfect. It's perfect, Enrique Iglesias.
1: I did not know. I think one of the most remarkable things about Enrique Iglesias is that he was also the international ambassador for small condoms.
0: Yeah, good on him.
1: Isn't that crazy?
0: Make yourself vulnerable.
1: You just don't. I think that's incredible. That he was that he was a sex symbol, and yep. that he was also doing that front and center.
0: Still married to Anna Kournikova?
1: I think he is. I think awesome. He is. That should go on my list of favorite celebrity couples. I've got here 1984 Terminator, Arnold Schwarzenegger.
0: Oh, yeah.
1: I mean, if you like the throwdown factor, great text there.
0: Yeah.
1: Great text there. Jeremy Allen White in the Calvin Klein ad in 2024. We were talking about Rat Boy yesterday. Annalise, you're a big Jeremy Allen White fan?
3: I don't think that was with me, but
0: it's going to be...
1: You love a Rat Boy.
3: Love a Rat Boy.
1: Yeah, he invented Rat Face, didn't he?
0: Him and Timothy Chalamet. He's going to be in the new Social Network, the sequel to
2: Social
0: Network.
2: Reckoning.
0: Yeah, Jeremy Allen White.
1: Allen White.
0: Someone's just written in Matt Damon, Good Will Hunting, 1997. Yeah, T. That's...
1: Talented Mr. Ripley, Matt Damon as well. Talented Mr. Ripley, Jude Law. Jude Law. Jude Law is so hot right now.
0: Yeah.
1: Michael Caine.
0: Lynn,
1: this is a cracker. This is almost, I reckon, peak man. Charlie Hunnam, Sons of Anarchy. He is seriously sexy, Charlie Hunnam. He could shave my head, wax my body, and use me as a surfboard.
0: He could for all of us.
1: He's beautiful.
0: Green Street Hooligans, Charlie Hunnam as well. Early work from Charlie.
1: I think, to round it out.
0: Here we go. This is the text we've got?
1: This is just, Kevin Rudd, 2007.
0: Oh, yeah, there it is. There it is.
1: The year that he won the election.
0: Lock the game.
1: He doesn't look better than that.
0: Kevin 07. Genius. And when he absolutely cracked it over no one drying his hair. You know that video that went viral?
1: I don't.
0: Of him going nuts about no one having a hair dryer? No. That was sexy.
1: Okay.
0: Very sexy.
1: Hey, Lynn's back. Lynn, do you want to finish us off here? Lynn.
4: I'm here. I was here.
0: Name the dude, name the year, Lynn.
4: I'm going to go left field, 1975, Tim Curry as Frankenfurter in the Rocky Horror Show.
1: There you go. And Valet Tim Curry as well. Great stuff, guys. Jeez, that was a lot of fun.
0: That was fun.
1: Name the dude, name the year. That's the segment.
0: It's back. Yeah, we'll do it on Monday.
1: Not frat at all.
0: No, it's not at all.
1: That's not at all.
0: Just
1: that's
0: admiring
1: not frat.
0: Some
1: just a few men loving a man. You didn't get a man in there, Annalise. You didn't get one in there.
3: I know.
0: Go. Throw one in there.
3: Oh, gosh.
0: Come on.
3: Jacob Elordi, always.

0: It is Will and Woody. Hope you're having a wonderful Friday. The Chemist Warehouse Dad Venture is this weekend, Woods. You and I taking our little girls on a daddy-daughter trip. Last time it was camping. This time we're taking them to Warner Brothers Movie World. It's going to be awesome. It really will be a lot of fun. I am a little bit concerned with the energy that they've brought and they're going to bring. We brought them in the studio yesterday.
1: And they bring it out of each other as well. It's like they supercharge when they're in the same room.
0: Like
1: and,
0: they're and our daughters.
1: Yeah. It's funny watching them interact because it is this weird thing. If like if we were young girls, it's exactly how we would be acting as well. And unfortunately, they've evolved as well. Like we were using so much blackmail last year. It was just like, hey, listen, if you do this really well right now, I'll give you a marshmallow or something. They've evolved and they've figured out that that's exactly what we do and they've got around it somehow.
2: And you're not going to get a chocolate ball if you keep yelling at me.
3: I don't want a chocolate ball.
2: Oh, no. shut up, lollipop man.
3: Me, daddy, lollipop dad.
2: You can have a lollipop.
3: Yeah.
0: All right.
3: Yeah.
0: Oh, my God. So it's a full weekend of that. So we're going to figure out how we deal with that on the other side of the quiz. Stay with us. It's Will and Woody.
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0: Quiz. Tell us money, let's play. Playing the quiz today, we've got Katrina. G'day, Katrina.
1: Hello, boys. How are you today?
0: We are outstanding. I mean, a little bit nervous, if I'm being honest, Katrina. We're going to talk about it more up next. But, yeah, Will and I are taking our two girls on the Dad Venture 2.0. We're taking the girls to Movie World on the Gold Coast.
1: Well, fun.
0: It'll be a great memory. It'll be very exciting. But on that topic of excitement, the girls, their energy couldn't be higher, and it's going to be a lot to handle this weekend. Do you have any tips for us, Katrina?
1: I just wish you both good luck.
0: That's all you can say, really. That's all you can say. Katrina, let's play the quiz with you, though. 30 seconds on the clock. Got to get 10 questions right. Can pass.
1: Thank you.
0: Have to take your first answer. Katrina, good luck.
1: Thank you.
2: Okay, Katrina, give me an Angelina Jolie movie.
1: Tomb Raider.
2: Where are we going for our dad venture?
1: Movie World.
2: Give me something you can spread on toast.
1: Mickey Mike.
2: What noise does a kiss make? Give me an animal that starts with D.
1: Dog.
2: Name a place in Australia with roller coasters.
1: Dreamworld.
2: What do spectacles do?
1: Help you read.
2: What colour is fairy floss?
1: Pink.
2: What country is the Grand Canyon in?
1: America.
2: Oh, you did really well. You just didn't.
3: You lose.
2: I think the reason you lost it, Katrina, you didn't get to the last question. You didn't answer 10 questions. You answered 9. I think you got them all correct. And I think the reason you lost it is because you kept listing things that spectacles do. You nailed it. You said help you read better, and I was like, yeah, done. And then I could hear you being like, and also just in case you can't see in the dark. That's all good.
1: That's what I need them for, reading.
2: Oh, mate, you nailed it. You should have just stopped it and kept moving. Katrina, it was so nice to meet you. You can have a Kenny here at Stubby Holder. That is from us to remember us. Woods, right up next. We referenced it so many times now, but it's a big deal for us. We're going away this weekend with just our daughters. It is a dad venture for their first time to Movie World. That is where we're taking our little girls all weekend. It's going to be huge. We'll talk about it more up next. Will and Woody.

0: Will and Woody. Hope you're having a great Friday.
1: Hey, this weekend.
2: And we are checking in on our families.
0: Yes, we are.
2: Taking our girls to Movie World. If you've missed anything, then have a listen to this.
0: Woody, last year we took our daughters on their very first camping trip.
3: Hey, look who's got a tent.
2: I think we both really excelled.
4: So I'm just going to go and put a fish on the end of the rod.
5: Look, look, we caught a fish.
6: Yeah, Dad, catch another one.
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0: Oh, yeah. So this weekend, that is what we are doing, Woods. We're getting on a plane tomorrow at 9 o'clock in the morning with our two little girls, all thanks to Chemist Warehouse. I thought I had the iPad on the plane. It was stripped off me last night in a terse conversation with my partner. No tablet for me over the course of the weekend, which felt a little bit heavy-handed for the person who's not dealing with a four-year-old and a sugar high. But, we're just going to take those pills.
2: Wow, that's hit you hard, hasn't it?
0: You're not the one who's parenting, it's pretty wild. She's going to be at home with my six-month-year-old. I'm like, all right, no dummies. Don't say that, do I? Yeah.
2: Well, you should. That would have been a great retort. I'm taking the cot with me, you know?
0: Throw the cot.
2: Yeah, I'm taking the cot. No screen for me, no cot for Jules.
0: My son's just the one who's suffering.
2: True. But, tit for tat parenting. It's bad parenting.
0: It's bad parenting.
2: But on that, so you've lost your screen, you've lost your tablet. Mm. Both of our wives, my wife, your de facto partner,
0: I appreciate that. You know that means a lot to me.
2: I know, mate. They have set down a number of rules. We're going to go to a song.
0: Yep.
2: We're going to go over these rules again. Because I think you and I need to have just a good heart-to-heart on how many of these rules are we going to abide by?
0: Yep. Well, all of them.
2: Okay.
0: All of them. Religiously.
2: Are we doing... Okay. Which ones can we bend, I think, is what I want to discuss up next.
0: None of them.
2: What's going on here? Is your wife listening? I mean, is your de facto partner listening?
0: Will and Woody.
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0: Alrighty, guys, it's this weekend. So tomorrow morning, 9 a.m, we are getting on a flight with our little girls to the Gold Coast.
2: Mm-hmm.
0: Junior producer Annalise has been working overtime, put together a wonderful package.
2: Great itinerary. Hot itinerary. But again, like, it's funny. It's funny when people make itineraries that don't have kids.
0: Oh, God.

0: Farcical.
1: Because you think farcical. You've got like...
0: It was an hour. It was an hour by hour thing.
1: At 11:40, we're doing this.
0: Yeah. No, sorry. There were 20-minute stints, actually.
1: I just... We've got to be honest here. That's going to be ripped up so quickly, but I love the work you've done.
2: Thanks. I will I'll be following the itinerary.
0: Yeah, we
2: whether
0: know.
2: You're there.
0: No, and
2: or
0: it's
2: not.
0: Important. It's important to try and have the guidelines there. I think that's a great idea. Yeah, shoot for the moon if you miss you, land among the stars.
2: Exactly. As long as I can make it to the Pav, that's all that matters.
1: Oh, look out. If you're going to be at the Pav this weekend, Annalise will also be there.
2: And produce.
1: Whoa. All right.
0: Good for you guys.
1: And sexy D.
2: And sexy D.
1: I'm glad you guys are all partying.
0: Take the sex to the Pav. I love it. Look at him. I'm not sure it'll survive him.
3: Uh-oh. A couple Gold Coast baddies.
1: There we go.
0: There's the sex.
1: There we go.
0: Wow, dials in. Level, look at him.
1: And everyone just turn it down. We're taking our children.
0: Yeah, so I was going to say.
1: Just ease up.
0: So look, we are very, very excited. This is a family-friendly bit. It's very worth just, exactly. I'm glad that I'm here to bring everyone into line. Now, as the responsible one in the team, Woods, I think it is important now to cast our eyes over the rules which your wife and my de facto partner have put forward for us that we will be abiding by to the best of our abilities over the weekend.
4: No screen time. The iPad is staying here. And then bedtime does still exist, so make sure she's in bed. No sugar, please. The veggie rule is also therefore still in place. So if she does not eat her veggies the night before, there is no sugar. I think it would be really nice for her if you guys make up like a chant or like a cheer for the weekend. And just make sure she's on music control because you always say the radio is broken and it's not fair. And if they want to change the song 30 seconds in, they can change the song. 30 seconds in. You must go on one ride as well that you don't want to go on just to show your bravery because I feel like, you know, she needs to see that from you. You don't often do stuff like that. No saying when I was your age more than 3 times a day. I would actually say when I was your age, no more than once.
1: Okay. That's a lot. For mine, I think the chant I'm very supportive of, and that was directly for you and your daughter, and I would agree that we can't go to Movie World, we can't enter the gates until you perform a chant for everyone.
0: Okay.
1: So you're okay with that?
0: Yeah, sure. Well, the one for you was the go on one ride you don't want to go on.
1: Yeah, see, this isn't about us, though. And I don't understand how that's a rule. Like, I'm more about... I'm not going to be selfish this weekend and go on rides. I'm going to be supporting my daughter going on.
0: We've got a whole production team there. No, we can look after Remy. That's fine.
1: No, I just
0: and you've got a bit of a fear with things with heights, I quite enjoy that.
1: Not a big roller coaster guy.
0: Not a big roller coaster guy. I think they've got, am I right in saying, Annalise, they've got the fastest roller coaster in the Southern Hemisphere?
2: Yes, and tallest and longest.
1: Yeah, well, I don't want to be away from my daughter at any moment, so I'm going to stay on the ground. Another one I want to bring up.
0: That's a rule, mate.
1: It's
0: a rule.
1: Yeah, well,
0: mate, if I'm doing the chant,
1: stuff the rules.
0: Well, I didn't say that about the chant, did I?
1: Yeah, but
0: so I'll see you on the coaster, brother. I will see you on the coaster.
1: I'm a bit of a bad boy, and
0: if you're a bad boy, you're getting on the roller coaster.
1: Ah, damn you!
0: Yes.
1: Bugger.
0: Reversal.
1: Yeah, well done. Great reversal.
0: Thank
1: great
0: you.
1: Reversal. I tap. Next one for me. Bedtime.
0: Yeah.
1: Melbourne Football Club Arena Final.
0: Yeah.
1: Saturday night.
0: Wild card round.
1: Wild card. It's huge. Yep. Melbourne v the Blues.
0: Yeah.
1: It starts at 7:35, which is 35 minutes after Remy's apparent bedtime.
0: What are you thinking?
1: Well, here's what I'm thinking. Like, what's worse? Me putting her to sleep and then sneaking out of the hotel room.
0: Won't be able to do that.
1: Exactly. So I think she needs to stay up late and watch the footy with me.
0: I don't think that the other option is you stay in the hotel room.
1: No, not an option. I think that can be bent. I think that can be bent. The no sugar one. Can you make sure your daughter eats vegetables tonight?
0: The police are already watching you in Victoria, sorry, about taking your daughter to the pub too many times. You don't want the same in Queensland.
1: Police were. We went to the pub last night.
0: I know, mate, and they were out the front.
1: We had grilled. Beautiful. Yeah, we had grilled. Yeah, I know. See, it's cute. You're going to need to watch the When I Was Your Age insert story. Geez, you love that. You do that to me, and I never care.
0: And you're older than me. All right, look, there's lots there. There's plenty that we need to abide by. I think just the rule with parenting is just lower your expectations and then lower them again. And just do your best, get through, have a great time. That's going to be the plan. I know the girls are going to have an amazing time. Remy and Max, honestly, Max thought she was going today. She was devastated.
1: Oh.
0: Which is... two sleeps is two sleeps, not one sleep.
1: Yeah,
0: now,
1: nice.
0: Yeah.
1: Nice, man. That's sort of stuff. Lay down the law.
0: That sort of stuff.
1: I like it. A little bit of toughness.
0: Strict. A little bit

0: chick. Tough love.
1: Yeah, great.
0: Tomorrow morning, we're on a plane, 9 a.m. to Warner Brothers Movie World to take the girls on the Chemist Warehouse Dad Venture. It is so exciting. We are so excited. The girls are so excited. You can hear all of it on Monday. And the great news is for you guys listening in on Monday that you will get some Chemist Warehouse cash if you've been listening in to the Dad Venture as of Monday. So tune in, 4 o'clock Monday. We will see you there.
1: Get a bit of Paco Rabanne, which is a beautiful fragrance at Chemist Warehouse. If you could smell me right now, Australia,

0: second on the Australian singles chart. 26 years since the Sydney Olympics, where they were not just Australian icon, global icon.
1: Oh, yeah.
0: And right now they're on the show. Nikki Webster joins us on Will and Woody.
2: Oh, hey, guys.
0: Hi, Nikki.
2: Hello. Woohoo.
1: You're bringing out merch for the 25-year anniversary of Strawberry Kisses, which is crazy because we also have some merch currently on our radio show for Will. I'm just holding
2: DJ
1: up a T-shirt.
2: DJ Will. Yeah, DJ. Maybe DJ Will needs to spin Strawberry Kisses at his next gig.
1: What are your thoughts, DJ Will?
2: Could and I could sing for you.
0: We could hook up an event. Yeah,
2: oh.
0: We can make that happen.
2: Look at that shirt. Not as good as mine, I don't think. I'm wearing mine.
0: Are you rocking yours as well?
1: Yours is cool.
2: And my hat.
1: You need to wear your T-shirt more. See what Nikki does? She wears her merch.
2: It's really comfy.
0: She's still selling it. Look, she hasn't stepped out of the sale mode. Look at her.
1: Wear the merch more. Wear the merch more. So 2032, the Olympics returns to Australia. In Brisbane, has there been any talk about returning to the Olympics 2032? Is that to be 32?
2: No one's rung me yet. No one has given me a DM, a message. I mean, I'm all for it, but I'll be really. What's that? 2032. I'm going to be quite old by then.
0: No, you won't.
1: Oh, exactly. For me, that is iconic. If you recreated that song.
2: Even if I'm just there in the audience to experience the energy, I'll be happy to be a spectator too. So I'm up for it. I mean, it was the best time of my life, you know. Olympics and then Strawberry Kisses. What better way to live your life as a 13-year-old? It was pretty cool.
1: As Will said before, you're a national icon.

0: 2013 after that performance. Mm. You then have this highly successful Strawberry Kisses album, and you're 13 years old. You run a talent agency now, Dance, at Nikki Webster.
1: Mm-hmm. I run dance studios for the new talent of today, yeah.
0: What would you say your number one piece of advice is to, like, someone who is so young and dealing with all of that pressure and attention?
1: Mm. I always got told one piece of advice to, like, be kind to the people on your way up, because on your way down they'll still be there. And that's something that I always kind of carried with me. So just to be really grateful and, you know, to take the opportunities but also stay grounded.
2: You've also got two kids, Nikki. Your daughter performed with you last week on the Today Show, which is super cute. She's absolutely dead ringer, by the way.
1: The genes are strong.
2: That's crazy. Whenever my daughter sings or anything in front of other people, I'm always like mouthing the words along with her. And I'm
1: That's
2: feeling
1: me.
2: That anxiety of being a stage dad. There's a healthy level of that, but then also there's like that, you know, there was that show, Stage Mums, wasn't there? There was like with...
1: Dance Mums.
2: Dance Mums.
1: Yeah.
3: Honey Boo Boo. Honey Boo Boo,
1: Honey Boo Boo as well, yes.
2: Where you kind of like mollycoddle your kid into something that you don't want at all because you're so concerned about them.
1: I think it's because we want them to be better than us. I think that's the thing. I think that's what I want for them, is that I want them to be better and I want them to have better opportunities or to take the opportunities and run with them. So I think it's because you believe in them so much, probably more than anyone. That's why the energy is so strong.
2: Yeah.
1: And maybe because we understand it, you and I, about what this industry is about a little bit more, where they're cheering them on and being a great supporter, but also being really realistic about how hard it is sometimes in this industry. I mean, they're exposed to so many more things in their world today than I was, but it's also a lot harsher because of social media and you know, people commenting. And so we're also quite protective in that way.
0: Do you at all feel like if they're ever getting too big for their boots, Nikki, that like you feel the need to maybe like chuck on YouTube or even just bust into Strawberry Kisses and be like, Mama still got you covered?
1: Yeah, I break it down. I go, Mama got this.
0: How across is she of your...
1: Have these opportunities. So they're really behind it. And, you know, I think I'm the top of her Spotify list. So that's pretty cool. And that's without me even paying her. I know. How cute's that?
2: So cute.
1: Isn't that cute? So at the moment I'm still, you know, in with a look in that she supports me and she thinks I'm cool. So that's okay.
0: Oh, nice.
1: Yeah.
2: Do you look back on that time as like you being completely innocent, Nikki? Like Strawberry 100%. Kisses coming out, top of the world. You just performed in front of the world at the opening ceremony.
1: Yeah, I didn't know what I was doing. I was like, do you want to do an album? Sure. Do you want to sing a song? Yeah. You want to do this? Absolutely. I was like, I didn't know what I was doing, but it was just fun.
2: What's a moment from that time where you're like, oh, holy shit?
1: I think it was definitely when I kind of met like a big Aussie artist that I'd looked up to, Tina Arena, Kylie Minogue, John Strawberry Kisses. So moments like that was like a real, and they were just including me as one of them and not like a kid. That was pretty cool.
0: Whoa.
2: So nice.
1: Yeah.
2: Wow.
1: Yeah.
2: And now you're in that Parthenon. You're in the right up there as a talisman of that generation, which is crazy to think.
1: Crazy
2: to think. So you guys get your Strawberry Kisses 25-year anniversary merch available to pre-order now at officialnikkiwebster.com. Nikki, thank you so much for coming
1: on. Thank you, guys. Thanks for having
2: me. See you later.
1: Bye.
2: Bye.

0: Hope you're having a wonderful drive home. It has been Will and Woody for the last couple of hours. We're going to go, guys. Hope you have a wonderful weekend. It is, of course, the Dadventure this weekend, Woods. You and I taking our little girls, Remy and Max, 3 and 4 years old, to Warner Brothers Movie World, all thanks to Chemist Warehouse. Yep. We are going to have a stinker.
1: No,

0: weekend, and I think the girls are going to behave perfectly.
1: They're not.
0: They're
1: not.
0: I think the guy was going to be too obedient. You heard the guys, live a little.
1: We had them in studio the other day. This is the chaos that we're going to deal with.
2: Paw Patrol
1: will be there on the double.
2: Paw Patrol, be on the double. And Rocky, Zuma, Sky,
1: Chase.
0: Rocky, Zuma, Sky, poo. That's just good gear.
1: There'll be a lot of poo gag.
0: That's my forte.
1: That's going to be tough. We've got a very heavy list of rules by our partners as well. So,
0: when the dogs are away.
1: I think it's when the cat's away, the mice would play. But we're filming and recording the whole thing, so how are we going to get away with anything?
0: That is true. Anyway, let's go home and pack.
1: You guys,
0: you doing a jumper?
1: Not sure. We'll take it offline.
0: Okay.
1: maybe a cardi. Anyway, you guys, Monday, tune in for everything that happens throughout the Dadventure and some Chemist Warehouse cash that we're going to be giving away if you're tuning in on Monday and throughout next week. So we'll see you then. Hope you have a wonderful weekend, because we won't.
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5: And we're getting to the pointy end of giving it away. We have had five mystery celebrities.
0: Backseat Bandits.
5: That's right, in the J5 with us. We've given you clues as to who they are. Three of them have all five right in the right order, and you win the car.
0: It's exciting. Jazz has joined us from North Perth. Hello, Jazz.
6: Hi.
5: How are you, Jazz?
6: I'm

0: they're insisting we all sing a cappella.
1: Yes.
2: I'm on the edge of glory.
1: Oh, my God.
0: You know what that means?
3: That is correct.
0: You did it.
1: Oh, my God.
3: Jazz, you've won the car.
0: You got the JQ. Oh, my God. J5, Jazz.
1: Oh, my God. Wow.
3: Wow. Jazz, you have named all five celebrities and you have won the JQ
1: J5. Oh, my God. Wow. Thank you so much. I'm actually
3: shaking. This is brilliant. Congratulations. Jazz.
0: You came from nowhere.
3: So the celebrities, we've got Keith Urban, we've got Sydney Sweeney, we've got Danny DeVito, Rebel Wilson and John McEnroe. What a motley crew in the back of that car.
0: Hey, a motley crew in the back of a car. The JQ could handle it.
3: Oh, Jazz, how are you feeling?
1: I'm shaking.
3: Do you need a new car?
1: Actually, I do. That would be amazing.
0: Well, what are you driving right now?
1: I have a i30 from like 10 years ago.
0: Oh, okay.
3: You are going to love
0: Jazz,
3: this.
0: Jazz, you need to be in the JQ J5.
3: It is a brilliant car.
0: Amanda and I have been driving it around and you know what? It took out all the punishment

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0: It's Jonesy and Amanda driving you home. I'm loving the Friday vibe. We've got the Friday feels still to come. We're giving away cars, the JQ J5 to Jazz, a microwave and food in the microwave.
1: What a vibe, Brendan. You're bringing the vibe of bringing some home-cooked food in Tupperware and stinking out the kitchen. What a vibe.
0: And making small talk with my colleagues about who made the food and how long do you microwave it for.
1: See, I don't bring in tins of tuna for that same reason because I can't bear the conversation around it.
0: Don't be in Australia, but in Edinburgh, Scotland.
2: Yeah, just for the weekend, pretty much.
1: You know what? You should get a tattoo to say you've been to the Edinburgh tattoo.
0: Yeah.
1: The Edinburgh tattoo, do you know what that is?
2: No.
1: Oh, it's a huge pipes and drums Scottish kind of experience.
2: Oh.
1: Yeah. With the bagpipes.
0: Middle-aged people get really misty-eyed about it.
1: I do.
0: Exactly. But what else I noticed? What else I noticed that our, what's the client services department?
1: No, well, we call them sales. But
0: they're sales.
1: They are now known as the client experiential time alignments.
0: And each time they have on their whiteboard a discussion and it's pretty much would you rather.
1: Yeah, it's kind of a would you rather, but we prefer to call it this.
0: Because we've got to put out the message that we do the entertaining. They do the selling of the radio spots.
1: And experiential experiences with the experiences of the experiential.
0: With all your word salad job and with stupid traffic.
1: Do you have a cape?
0: No. Because the cape.
1: How do you picture yourself flying? Like Superman?
0: Oh, that's a good. No, I'd be like more like Iron Man, arms by the side.
1: Oh, no. How, like upright?
0: No. That's when he uses his little jet hands.
1: So you'd still be stomach to the ground.
0: Yeah.
1: But your arms by your side.
0: Yeah, or maybe Astro Boy, one hand.
1: Wouldn't we all look weird?
0: Oh, you'd be hopeless because when you walk through a shopping centre, have you seen some people moseying around? It'd be a disaster up there.
1: Well, everyone talks about Beyond 2000, why don't we have flying cars? We have road rage on the ground. How's that going to work in the sky?
0: It's just harder to get out of the lights and bash someone.
1: What if you wear a skirt?
0: Well, Supergirl had a skirt.
1: What happened? Did she have just big, thick undies that gave nothing
0: really,
1: away?
0: I never really saw her undies.
1: No, see, exactly. It was always discreet.
0: Of course they're going to be discreet.
1: So you'd take flying.
0: They're going to upskirt Supergirl.
1: You would take flying. You have no interest in being invisible.
0: Why would you bother?
1: I have no interest in being invisible. To pick a room to go into and be invisible, like Buckingham Palace or something.
0: Sure.
1: But just hanging around the office being invisible, what's the point?
0: Tuna breath Keller.
1: I wonder who they're talking.

0: because if you were to fly to Edinburgh, that would be a long time. You'd have to stop over in Hong Kong.
1: I don't think you could fly international.
2: Why not?
0: Yeah, Superman did.
2: But it's not like... He flew around the world
0: and turned
2: time.
0: He did, and he turned back time.
2: Yeah.
1: I imagine it like teleporting. That would work. You click your fingers and you're there.
0: Yeah.
1: But flying would actually be exhausting, Ryan,
0: There'd have to be a toll. But having said that, in the Superman sphere, he did fly around the world.
2: Okay, I would fly, but I'd have a stopover in Doha.
0: Okay.
2: Yeah.
1: And do some duty-free.
0: Go and get on the scissor pipe in Doha.
1: You don't want to go to the Edinburgh Festival being invisible and go in for free?
2: No. No, because I want to support the artists, Amanda.
1: Okay, you want to sit there scowly face so they can see.
0: There's a lot of invisible people in Ryan's audience. Thank you all for being here.
1: They really enjoyed it, Ryan. They told me they did, all those invisible people.
0: Anyway, our water cooler chat.
1: What would you choose? Would you rather the ability to fly or the ability to be invisible?
0: It's Jonesy and Amanda driving you home for Jam Nation.

0: Like Superman, like Iron Man, like a bird, how would it go?
1: I think closer to a bird and like a plane, you know?
2: Yeah. Right, bird and a plane. But, Ben, not flapping your arms like some kook.
0: Like a goose.
2: Yeah.
1: Yeah, I know. I think I'd like to just have them out there, you know, majestically.
0: Okay.
2: Those people you see at the Birdman rally, no one ever goes, oh, gee, that's cool. You know, you see them flapping their arms around.
0: Yeah. But that, Ben's saying he wouldn't flap them. He'd just have them out.
2: Oh, okay.
0: Like he's in formation.
2: Yeah. But by himself.
0: I don't know.
2: Thanks, Ben.
0: Thank you, Ben. It raises more questions than it answers.
2: Sylvia's in Mascot.
3: I have to be honest, just to commute to work and back.
2: Yeah.
0: I tend to agree.
2: That'd be good.
0: I don't want to be like Ryan. I don't want to do a big international flight.
2: No.
0: Fool. Does sound ridiculous, doesn't it? I would rather just a quick trip to the shops. Or
2: yep.
0: if you're feeling a bit sore, you just want to stretch out and have a fly. That's how I'd like to do it. You know how you look out? We sit in our building here and look out at the birds and think, wouldn't that be fun?
2: Yeah, well, but then sometimes you see a bird up really high and you think, do you think the bird ever thinks, oh, geez, I'm a bit high. I better
0: head home.
2: Take it easy. Thanks, Sylvia.
0: Sylvia, thank you.
2: Like, what about when you're on a plane and you see like a fly on the plane?
0: I have been on a plane and I looked down. It was an airline years ago.
2: Yeah.
0: I swatted a fly off my meal.
2: Right.
0: I thought, it's going to be confused when the doors open.
2: Yeah. Ryan has joined us. Hello, Ryan.
4: Hello.
0: Hi, Ryan. Would you rather fly or be invisible?
4: I'd definitely take fly just because of the freedom aspect. And let's face it, everyone who's choosing for invisibility is either a kleptomaniac or a pervert.
0: Actually, we didn't even talk about the pervy aspect of that.
2: I'm so pervy. Like, imagine you're invisible.

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0: shaped ship around it. Right. And you climb to the top and then slide to the
1: bottom. As if you're sliding into a life raft?
0: No, to your death. But, oh. You know, you're not sliding.
1: But with hijinks.
0: But with hijinks.
1: Remember, Sydney had one of those. Sydney had a Titanic ride.
0: They did too at the Fox Studios.
1: Yeah. I went on it and half the people live and half of them die.
0: Is that true?
1: I went on it.
0: Did you, obviously, you're here, so you survived.
1: Yeah. And they decide, well, when you, yes, it's totally.
0: So you choose way. Your you own adventure?
1: You don't choose. I think I'm trying to remember. It was years ago. Mm-hmm. I think it gets assigned to you.
0: Yeah, I missed it. It wasn't open for that long.
1: No, it wasn't actually.
0: It was very brief. Mm. But you went in and so what happened when you survived? You got on the lifeboat, obviously.
1: I think I died, so I don't remember a lifeboat.
0: What happened to the whole women and children first? Bizarre.
1: Well, maybe I was looking, going through my masculine hair face.
0: It's Julian Clary.
1: But I have been to, as opposed to that, I've been to a museum exhibition that takes you through a recreation of the cabins and there's a giant iceberg that you put your hand on to gauge how cold it would have been. And that's a respectful way of looking at it, as opposed to this, which is a theme park.
0: Yeah. The Gravely Fruit Farm people have had an online backlash, including threats of death.
1: You're inappropriate. I want to kill you.
0: So they decided to keep the ride open, emphasizing its educational value for children and its role in honoring the disaster's memory.
2: I don't want to be, we're not trying to be insensitive, and nothing about the ride is trying to make fun of what happened and the disaster. It really is just a memory of what happened. I think it's nice to keep the memory alive. I mean, the reality is that there's now World War I games, World War II games, you know, on PS5, on Xbox, you know. And I just think the reality is that people should move on, really, from that thought process. It's not big taking fun of them at all. It really is just a nice, fun kids' ride in memory of Titanic, where they can think about Titanic and remember what happened.
0: People online have said they're looking forward to the Twin Towers plummet ride and the Princess Diana dodgems.
1: Wow!
0: As well.
1: See, tragedy, this is the classic
0: time
1: thing.
0: Time equals tragedy. Time
1: tragedy
0: plus
1: time equals funny, is the joke-telling version of this.
0: Mm-hmm.
1: So at what point are you comfortable in looking at history like this?
0: What he also added, they renamed the ride the Big Tipper last year after the complaints and death threats, but then have restored the name after his wife received more.

0: teamed up with Phil Bailey.
1: Are there enough Phils?
0: What about when he's banging like a big monkey on the drums?
1: That's all very well and good. But that's Phil Collins. We actually have Phil Burton.
0: Oh, that is true, Phil.
1: Yeah. You've forgotten who we've actually got today.
0: So Phil Burton, one of the staples of human nature. Am I right? Can you get some human nature for Amanda, please? There you go. That's a HN. What about? You want more?
1: Yes.
0: I've even chucked in a bit of Farnham. And sensitive human nature. But today, Phil is doing Phil Collins. In fact, right now he's just warming up with his keyboardist. Do you know what song he's going to be doing?
1: I do.
0: Anyway, we'll catch up with Phil for the Friday Phil Sessions next. It's Jonesy and Amanda driving you home for Jam Nation.

0: Hello, it's Jonesy the Bandit driving you home.
1: Well, he is one of Australia's most celebrated and respected entertainers, and now Phil Burton is getting ready to turn things up a notch as he hits the stage, taking on the songs of Phil Collins, covering all of his biggest songs. One hell of a show. Phil Burton joins us now. Hello.
0: There he is.
2: Hey, guys. How are you going? Thank you for having me on the show.
1: Well, did you choose Phil Collins because of the Phil connection?
2: Well, it doesn't hurt that it's, two Phils together.

0: really slick the hair back so I look like I've got a crazy widow's peak as well. And see how we go.
1: Well, if you're a child of the 80s, you could have done the songs of Flock of Seagulls, perhaps. There are many, many songs.
0: That I was just thinking that would be like the song of
1: Flock of Seagulls. It's quite true.
0: Yeah, three-minute concert.
1: I had the haircut that went with that one, sadly.
0: Oh, did you? The nice little over the forehead
1: and
0: like that?
1: Sometimes it was flicked back and the rest of it kind of shaved. Oh. And I wonder why it's never grown back.
0: And people ran. They ran so far away.
1: They did indeed.
2: How do you feel being here by you? This is the first time I think we've had you on the show by yourself. Usually you've got the fellas from Human Nature.
0: Normally there's three other gentlemen beside me. It's exciting. Being here.
2: Anything you want
0: myself.
2: To say about them while they're not here?
0: No, they'll always hear it. It'll get back to them. I love them. They're fantastic.
1: Off air before you go, those lightweights.
0: Stop that. Stop it.
2: So you're going to be performing a Phil Collins song for us today. What are we going to be performing?
0: We are going to be performing because you guys are going to be singing along.
1: Oh, no.
0: Well, even if you don't want to, your body is just going to go, and you're going to sing it anyway.
2: Right.
0: With the lovely Kristen Fletcher, who's going to be the keyboard player in the show as well. She is going to be playing while I sing Susudio.
2: Susudio in the Stu Studio. This will be...
0: I love that. Susudio in the Stu Studio.
1: Don't encourage him, Phil.
0: Okay, sorry.
2: The Friday Phil session, stand by. Phil Burton coming up with Phil Collins. It's Jonesy and Amanda driving you home for Jam Nation.

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1: Hey, Christian here. Guess what? If you've ever put milk in before tea, you've started a proper argument. You see, back in the UK, especially up north, proper means something's the best version of itself. Everything done proper. That's the Yorkshire tea philosophy. But Aussies have their own proper traditions. So let's settle this.

0: to you.
1: Woo!
2: Wow.
0: You guys are fantastic.
2: Human who?
1: Jonesy joined in all the wrong parts.
2: Hang
1: there.
2: On. That was, what do you mean?
0: All the right words in all the wrong
2: ways. Phil and I were making good eye contact and not that creepy eye contact. It was good eye contact.
1: That was great.
0: Thank you so much.
1: Great.
2: Kristen, really well done on the keys, by the way, because Phil was telling me, I said, how long have you two been working together? And he said, well, we've just met today.
0: Yes, that's
2: right. So that is, honestly, that is extraordinary. I can't believe that. That's amazing.
1: Can I ask a follow-up question? What does that song mean?
0: Nothing, actually, to be honest. It's Phil Collins actually was just making up gibberish lyrics mm-hmm. to go along with the melody that he'd written.
2: Yeah.
0: And then when he came back to write the real lyrics, he decided, you know what, I actually can't think of anything better. So I'm going to call it
1: so
0: the studio.
1: We don't have to look for a meaning.
0: No.
1: Okay, thank you. I appreciate it.
2: You're just giving more reasons for Amanda to hate Phil Collins.
1: No, that's not. I do.
2: Take it up with your boyfriend Sting and to do, do, do, da, da, da, da. Got issues.
0: It's another great lyric right there.
2: Phil, this has been fantastic.
0: Thank you so much for having me.
2: Head to philburton.com.au. Thank you for being part of the Friday Feels sessions.
0: Great to be here. Thank you, guys.
2: Instagram is here. It's Jonesy and Amanda driving you home.

0: Jonesy and Amanda's.
1: Instagram. 10 questions, 60 seconds on the clock. You can pass if you don't know an answer. We'll come back to that question if time permits. You know the question's right, $1,000.
2: And you can walk away with $1,000. How handy on a Friday would that be?
1: But many have.
2: You can make it $2,000 by answering one bonus question, but it's double or nothing.
1: Siobhan is in Montello. Hello, Siobhan.
3: Hello.
2: Hi, how are you going?
3: I'm doing well, thank you.
2: That's good. Let's see. Might have time to come back.
3: Yep.
2: Siobhan, good luck. Ooh, put your listening
1: ears
2: on.
1: I've got a vibe about you, Siobhan.
2: Don't put her off, Brendan.
1: Stone cold Siobhan.
2: Don't put her off.
1: Come on.
2: All right, eyes to the front because here we go. Question number one. How many corners are on a square?
3: Four.
2: Question two. An optometrist specializes in which body part?
3: Eyes.
2: Question three. What's the name of the dog in The Wizard of Oz?
3: Pass.
2: Question four. How many continents are there?
3: Seven.
2: Question five. Which fast food chain is famous for the quarter pounder?
3: Macca's.
2: Question six. What band released the song Mr. Brightside?
3: Pass.
2: Question seven. Which country is famous for the All Blacks?
3: Pass.
2: Question eight. How many legs does a crocodile have?
3: Four.
2: Question nine. In which country is the city of Dubrovnik located?
3: Pass.
2: Question 10. Who was the first president of the United States?
3: Proto.
1: Yep, and a progressive rock band from the 80s.
2: Prog rock. Oh. What band released the song Mr. Brightside?
3: The Killers.
1: Yeah,
2: the Killers. And the All Blacks. With the haka.
3: Idea.
2: It's New Zealand.
1: No
2: They're
1: idea.
2: From New Zealand.
1: Amanda's husband has just broken down in tears. You don't
2: and
1: know.
2: In which country is the city of Dubrovnik located? That's Croatia.
3: Ah.
2: Oh, yeah. Siobhan, thanks for giving it a crack.
1: You're still stone cold to me in a good way. Siobhan.
3: Oh, thank you.
2: Thank you
1: for being part of it. And like Siobhan, if you'd like to be part of it, jonesyandamanda.com.au. To play Instagram. It's Jonesy and Amanda driving you home for Jam Nation.
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0: It's Jonesy and Amanda driving you home this Friday afternoon. We straddle a lot of medias here on the Jonesy and Amanda show.
1: Which is why I have to take anti-inflammatories for my hips. But luckily for us, we have our digital guru, Jenna. Her name is

0: week across the Jonesy and Amanda socials with some of our biggest social numbers of all time, all thanks to our Tin Hat Tuesday segment. Mm-hmm.
1: Was it about Paul Walker?
0: Well, yes, it was regular conspiracy contributor Rob with this Paul Walker theory.
2: I'm going to say right here that Paul Walker and his partner were murdered. The car was being chased by a drone, and before the car hit the power pole and the trees, it was split in half by a small missile that came from the drone.
3: Okay, so why though, Rob? Why would you kill a movie star and a race car driver?
2: Mate, Hollywood's got that much power. You don't understand how much power they have. Even, you know, Rebecca Gibney, right? She tried her hand at Hollywood.
3: Yeah.
2: She went over there and saw what it was all about, and she said, "Nah, I don't want no part of that." And she came back to Australia.
3: Yeah, and got the millionaire gig.
1: Luckily for her, the drone missed her.
0: Well, I'll start with this. The video's received a whopping 5 million views.
3: 5 million?
1: No. Yes. Really?
0: Yes, in only just a few days across our socials. Tens of thousands of comments with some powerful claims supporting the view that there was more to Paul Walker's death than we know.
1: Wow.
0: Yeah, so Michael comments, Paul Walker was planning a documentary and was going to expose the human trafficking by elites.
3: Oh.
0: Yep. Mm. Another added, Paul Walker was part of the Epstein files and they took him out because he was going to turn against his own and try to expose it.
3: Oh.
0: Yes.
1: So there's a lot of conspiracy theories all in there.
3: So he's with them or against them.
0: Yeah. Yeah. But no comment from Rebecca Gibney.
3: No, nothing from Rebecca.
0: No.
3: Maybe she's a lizard person.
0: Potentially.
3: Enjoying that millionaire money that's coming her way.
1: She's at home dodging the drone.
3: Maybe she is.
0: This week, we also lost the one and only Dolly Parton, who passed away at the age of 80. So back in 2020, the both of you interviewed Dolly and we uploaded the interview, which has received hundreds of thousands of views and an influx of comments.
1: Mm.
0: So Tara commented, she was an angel walking among us, while Julie added, I thought that somehow she was immortal. What a generous, kind life she had, reunited with her dear husband, Carl.
3: Oh.
1: We did all believe that she'd last forever, didn't we? It's such a shock that she's gone.
3: Yeah, she was a big deal.
0: She was. On another note, it's time for Digital Jenners. This is where I choose my favourite contributor of the week who will receive a bespoke tin hat made by Amanda.
3: Well,
1: not made of tin foil, just so you know.
3: Big tin.
0: This week, I just have to give it to our resident conspiracy theorist, Rob.
3: Yep.
0: Never fails to deliver us some pretty wild conspiracy theories and subsequently millions of views.
3: Indeed. Thank you,
0: Rob.
3: Thank you, Rob. And he comes with his own jingle.
2: To do what? To go where? To do what? To go where?
3: And curiously, so does Jenna. Thank you, Jenna. We play more jingles than anybody else.
4: Righto, you two. That's enough.
1: Well, I don't know if that's a boast, Brendan.
3: That's a hell of a boast. Friend, have a good weekend. Be safe.
1: Everyone have a great weekend. We'll see you on Monday.
3: Yes. Ryan, have fun in... Where are you going again?
1: Oh, he's going... That's right, Edinburgh Festival.
3: Yes.
1: Casual. Yeah. Casual.
3: Okay. And we'll see you back at work on Monday?
5: No, like sometime next week.
3: Oh, okay.
1: Bring us a fridge magnet.
3: Take your time. Good day to you.
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5: Good morning.
3: Good morning, intern Pete.
6: Good morning, everybody.
3: Now, Pete, already I can hear just in the voice, feels like you're a little bit more grounded than yesterday. You've got, understandably, pre-Sydney Marathon nerves. You're running with 40,000 other people this weekend. Yes. How are you feeling today, Thursday, only a couple of days ago?
6: Yeah, I think I let a lot of energy out yesterday. So yeah. just a little calmer
3: on
6: this
3: us.
6: Morning, which is great. So I think you guys have arranged an amazing person for after the show. I'm going to be doing, going to be hypnotized to basically make sure I'm in the best space for this Sunday, about 6:30 a.m.
3: This hypnotherapist, is it the one we used before a couple of years ago?
5: Yes.
3: Yeah, Joel. He was brilliant. Really, really good. Jack, when he was on the show, wanted some help. He was struggling to connect with his father-in-law. He was quite an alpha male, and they were going to be playing golf. He was coming over from Venezuela, and Jack was getting quite in his head about it. And so we found this hypnotherapist to help Jack, and the hypnotherapist really made a big difference. Though I remember at one point, Jack wanted the hypnotherapist to say to Jack, whilst he was under, "You're the funniest man on Breakfast Radio." And in the recording of it, this guy edits himself and goes, "Jack, you are one of the funniest guys on the radio." So I know you want to try and win the Sydney Marathon.
6: Yes.
3: I think at some point he's going, "Peter, you can run the marathon."
6: I know. I have been thinking about that overnight. Like, what could I really?
3: Because he's going to ask you, what are your intentions?
6: Yeah, absolutely. And I had a briefing with him yesterday and sort of gave him a few things that he can play around with, which is 3 hours and 30 minutes must happen, all that sort of stuff. And he's like, "Have you done that before?" And I said, "Never before." And he's okay.
3: Getting a feeling he's writing notes at the other end, exclamation mark. Done 3 hours 30 before, exclamation mark.
6: Just out of curiosity, I don't know if anyone's been hypnotized before.
3: You
6: have? Okay, because I reckon I'm going to struggle. Because he said, "Oh, do you have ADHD? Or are you a bit hyperactive?" I said, "Oh, well, I'm not diagnosed, but I think there is probably something going on."
3: You heard yesterday's show. Hand that in.
6: Yeah, I know, right? So I could hear concern going, "We might not be able to get you there, Peter." But
3: I've got friends who've got a neurodivergent who've been hypnotized.
6: Yeah, right. Okay. Yeah. I was curious.
3: You know what? Be curious. See what happens.
6: Yeah, I'm going to let it roll. Roll. I've got a nice catch.
3: There you go. Sounds like it's already hypnotized you. Roll. This is one of your trigger words. Roll, Peter. Roll along the mouth. And that's an unusual way of doing it.
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0: Christian O'Connell's show. Let us get into Tombstone Text. This is where we ask you to look at your phone. And whatever the first text message is that's at the top of your phone, imagine now that is your tombstone, your headstone. What does it say? Patsy, what's it for you?
1: Yeah, mine reads a recipe. Duck, 2 to 3 breasts, honey, garlic, ginger, asparagus. So
0: Oh, God, can I just say that sounds delicious.
1: And it was delicious. Oh. Our daughter's doing dinner one night a week, and she generally does Wednesday nights. So I get her to text me her list of what is her whim for that evening, and I'll go to the supermarket and get it. And I was really impressed. She wanted to try duck for the first time, and it was absolutely delicious. She did sort of like
0: a
1: stir fry.
0: Go and kill one down those wetlands.
1: She did.
0: Head down Spottiswood. That big old blunderbuss you got. Pat's got an illegal bazooka, but we're not allowed to talk about it. Take out a few geese or whatever was going on.
1: We are quite partial to the roadkill, but not ducks, not ducks. But it was absolutely delicious. So she did kind of like a little stir fry number with some rice on
0: That's
1: the side.
0: High level for a 15-year-old. Really impressive.
1: I am loving it because it means I don't have
0: also
1: to think
0: great,
1: about what.
0: Also, great plotting on a Wednesday night, Patsy.
1: Yeah, I know.
0: That middle of the week. Yes. Oh, God. Yeah. Got to cook again. Yeah. Can't be bothered. Get
1: it's
0: the kid the next wave.
1: That's it. And then Thursday nights, like tonight, she's at theatre school, so it's just the love god and I. So we generally just go for a pub meal or something, like, you know, just something easy. So I effectively, you know, only have to cook maybe 4 or 5 nights
0: honestly,
1: a week.
0: Honestly, one of the biggest pains in the butt as an adult is the relentless need to cook dinner.
1: Always. Yeah. Oh, always. And hard to come up with different ideas.
0: Yeah, that's
1: like,
0: it.
1: It's always the same thing. Tuesday night we have tacos. Sunday night we have roast. It's like, yeah.
2: That's pretty good life, though. Tacos every week, roast every week.
1: Do you not have a roast every Sunday?
0: No, I wish we did. This is so much work, the prep.
1: No, it's not. Whack it in the dish and in the oven, off you go. It's so easy. You forget about it.
0: No. Roast is, to me, that's overwhelming.
1: Really?
0: I like cooking, but that feels like there's too many things going on.
1: No.
0: I shut down when there's too many things going down. I can handle three things in the cooking process. Mm-hmm. That's my I'm out. Oh. Roast, there's about 5 or 6, so I forget about it.
1: No, what's your go-to dish? What's your favourite thing to cook?
0: Steaks.
1: Steaks, yeah.
0: See, it's a simple thing. Yeah. It's a very, very, very simple thing.
1: But it's hard to cook a good steak.
0: I don't just think. So the steak meal would be, caramelised onions.
1: Oh,
0: I also make homemade garlic butter as well.
1: Oh.
0: And this thing with these potatoes as well, which is like paprika and butter and that.
1: Oh, magnificent.
0: And then asparagus, which I hate. But my wife is like, you have to eat greens. My kids reckon they've never seen me eat a single green.
1: No.
0: They're just boring.
1: Oh.
0: Come on, nature. Inject it with some cheese, that broccoli. And
3: idea.
0: Then we will talk. I'm hoping with the march of AI, that AI can take over vegetables for us. Because nature, to me, has done a pretty lousy job. They're just so boring.
3: Yeah.
0: Infuse it with cheese.
1: I love greens.
0: If we can stuff a crust with cheese.
3: Oh.
0: Do you remember when stuffed crust was the future had arrived of culinary elite.
2: And it became like this race, I don't know, race to the top or race to the bottom, where it would get crazier and crazier. Like, I remember Domino's had one where they would stuff the crust with a sausage. And so you had pizza and then a sausage around the side. And crust.
0: What insanity!
2: And everyone was just trying to one-up themselves. Then Pizza Hut's like, well, we're
0: going
2: to
0: it was the arms race.
2: Yes, it was.
0: Of the pizza world.
2: Yeah.
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0: Christian O'Connell Show, Tombstone Text. Have a look at your phone. The text message that is at the top of your inbox, top of your phone, the most recent one. Whatever it says, that's now your tombstone. So for Len, his tombstone is full moon for me 100% this Friday night. It's a big full moon Friday. Oh, you'll start to notice about 3 o'clock in the afternoon on Friday, and then obviously becomes super visible later on in the evening. It's a sturgeon full moon for fellow moon lovers.
1: Sturgeon, what does that mean?
0: In North America many, many years ago, this time of the year was when the rivers and lakes were full of sturgeons. It's a seasonal thing, and obviously the moon has a lot of impact on the waters and the lakes.
1: Yes.
0: And so they would be full of sturgeon, and so they would call it the sturgeon full moon.
1: Great.
0: And it's always the 28th.
2: That's amazing.
0: Yes, great,
2: sturgeon
0: isn't it?
2: And moon knowledge.
0: Yeah, pass that on, guys. Pass that on. Christian Linden here. The tombstone for me is out cold. Now, do you mean knocked out cold?
2: That's what I thought.
0: Because a great one on someone's headstone, Linden, out cold.
2: Dead cold.
0: Dead it. Cushion, mine is, Dad, where are you? I was running late to pick up my daughter after work yesterday. That's from Tim. Christian, this is the tombstone text. I'm still crying. It's from my dad. He's a big Manchester United fan. Yeah, they lost 2-0 to Hull yesterday.
1: Oh, is that the team that got the new promoted Aussie guy, Lucas Harrington, did he go to Hull?
0: Yeah.
1: There you go.
0: Yeah, they beat Manchester United yesterday 2-0.
1: Wow.
0: Okay, mine actually is a text message that I got this morning from a fellow rival Breakfast Show presenter.
1: Oh.
0: Actually, not a rival. They're on ABC.
1: Wow. Sammy J's puppet?
0: Bob Murphy. Beautiful Bob Murphy. And he said, shall we attend the Oasis Doco as a date? It is agreed. Contracts have been exchanged. We're both huge Oasis fans. We will put aside our rivalry and come together for Oasis. It's out in about two weeks' time. I cannot wait.
1: Just
0: don't
1: like
0: look back in anger. Cannot wait to see it.
1: So it's at the movies?
0: Yeah.
1: Oh, no way.
0: Yeah.
1: Oh, how cool.
0: Yeah, I cannot wait. They've been filming everything from the first time.

0: they sat down together. Obviously, the astonishing sellout success of the tour around the world as well. Mm. It is going to be, I cannot wait. I'm so excited.
1: And because you didn't end up actually seeing...
0: I don't want to talk about it.
1: Sorry.
2: What happened?
1: I just thought it'd be a good experience for you to
0: see. You don't know, Pete?
1: What happened?
0: Well, this mega Oasis fan got too ill to attend Oasis when they were here in Australia. No, I didn't go to any of the...
1: He also missed out on England tickets as well.
3: Oh, Rio, what are you trying to do today?
0: It's called the bright side of the dial.
1: Oh. I'd say this is so exciting for you because you've missed out twice.
0: I could see what it must have been like to go to those Oasis shows.
1: Yeah, you could be
0: it's
1: there
0: the closest
1: now.
0: I'm going to be.
1: That's good. Exciting.
0: That's why I'm excited to go.
1: Exactly.
0: Anyway, I got a mandate with Bobby Murphy.
1: Wow.
0: All right, Pete, what's yours?
2: Mine is not now. I'm at Chopper Reed's grave. That was from my sister who was covering a story. Apparently there were some foxes that are running wild around Faulkner in Melbourne, and was covering a story that apparently they're starting to dig up graves in the Faulkner Cemetery.
3: No.
2: Very dark, very crazy. It's a bit
0: what the
2: crazy.
0: Foxes are?
2: Apparently. So she was out there investigating it yesterday, and she told me not to talk about it on the radio because she's going to break the story in the next half an hour. But, yeah, apparently there's foxes.
0: Well, don't break it.
3: Good on you, Pete.
0: Don't break your sister's story.
2: I know. I said it's not that big anyway. But basically, yeah, apparently there's foxes and they are just running rife at the moment. All the locals are going
0: crazy. By the way, your sister Kate did incredible work yesterday talking about the Dolly Parton death. It's incredible, actually.
2: Oh, yeah,
0: you must be very proud of her.
2: Yeah, no, I am proud of her. She did a good job on the...
0: Amazing that someone in the family's got a real gift with words.
2: I see what you did there. Yeah, no, she did a great job. So,
0: The foxes are digging up great. That can't be right.
2: Apparently that is true in the Faulkner area. So
0: people are buried, like, quite deep down.
1: 6 feet.
2: And I think it was the Chopper Reed angle as well. It's like, oh, this has got a bit of a celebrity.
0: They're going to regret that. There'll be gangster foxes to take out a hit on those foxes.
2: So
0: the gangland wars of Melbourne about to get grimmer. The foxes will be bonging other foxes' tobacco. What has happened to Melbourne? When are the elections? We got foxes, foreign foxes, English probably, digging up our Aussie graves. Rio, what is your tombstone text?
1: Mine is, we can't keep living like this because my partner Will and I have devolved into essentially like messy teenagers where we've now got a spare room, like a guest room with a bed. And all our laundry, instead of now going back into our drawers, after it comes off the line, it just goes straight onto the bed.
0: Oh, no. Come on. How old are you?
1: I know.
0: I've seen the photo of it. It's an embarrassment.
1: It's insane. You actually
0: can't see. Grown men behaving like that.
1: You can't see an inch of the bed.
0: Seriously.
1: But the system works.
0: It's like you're on a Contiki tour. It is like students.
1: No, but actually, you should try it.
0: No,
1: because
0: I don't
1: want
0: to.
1: The system works.
0: No, it doesn't.
1: Yes, it does.
0: It's
1: you
0: chaos.
1: Don't have to put it in. And then it's like you're in your own little DFO rummaging around.
0: Everyone knows. What a hang that is.
3: You do need a dumping ground, though. Sadly for us this week, it's our dining table, and everyone's got a pile. Where's my pile?
0: Well, that's
3: don't
0: literally
3: touch my
0: the same
3: pile.
0: As ours.
3: Yeah.
0: I just pile the clothes for the daughters and my wife and mine on the table. And
3: then they're done. Like, they're washed and they're folded.
0: Yeah.
3: I know it doesn't look tidy, but they're processed as such.
1: Yeah.
0: It's the processing. You've got a lack of... That's actually more chaotic, your system. It's not processing.
1: No, there is a serious lack of processing.
0: You've got no system.
1: There's no system. It's chaos.
0: The dumping ground for me is the chair in the bedroom.
3: Oh, yes.
1: Oh.
0: I've never sat in that chair. It's just clothes get draped on it or around it.
1: Almost.
0: My wife hates it. She keeps trying to take the chair out of the room and I go and find it and put it back in there. It serves no purpose other than to be a dumping ground for clothes. I love that chair.
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0: and I have both seen it. It's relentless action, energy.
1: Yeah.
0: And Pete fell asleep that cinema.
1: Yeah, I did.
0: The Odyssey. It went his own little nap Odyssey.
2: It's actually so impressive to be able to sleep.
0: God, incredible skills to get some Z's during that relentless nap. Anyone's talking about the soundtrack. Pulsating, thuddering drums, sonic booms. There's scenes at sea with like lashings of wave and people screaming and shouting. Yeah. You wouldn't say it's a low-key, quiet movie in any way. It's The Odyssey.
2: What do you normally use to get to sleep, Pete? Do you listen to Metallica or some sort of marching band?
0: The Odyssey soundtrack will now be his nap thing.
1: I'm a super deep. Once I'm asleep, I'm committed. I will get there and nothing will wake me up. I've got multiple.
0: Not in the Odyssey showing in the background.
1: Not at all. Man, maybe I'll start listening to that when it comes out on DVD. Not
0: even Matt Damon can wake you up. All right, so we're going to bring back the nap map of Australia. Where have you nodded off around Australia? We had some great calls. We did this a couple of years ago.
3: I napped at the Chelsea Heights Hotel. I'm a police officer and I was on night shift, and we popped in to see the manager there, and I sat down next to the pokies on a chair and I had a nap.
4: I was napping in the car in Richmond whilst it was being panel beaters.
5: I fell asleep at Circus Maximum in Rome. We were camping, we were very tired, and I became the star attraction as I woke up to a coachload of tourists taking my photo.
0: All right, give us a call. Lines are open now for the nap map. Where can we put a pin? 13:55:22. Where have you nodded off? Rio.
2: I actually nodded off this weekend as well, Pete. On Friday night, I had to get actually the scariest place on earth, the dreaded late night train replacement bus.
0: No. Are you tired of living? Do you want to be dragged into the underworld? Why would you do that? Is everything okay?
2: And is that what an eclectic group.
0: You're rolling the dice. Exactly. Yes. It goes from daywalkers to the night folk.
2: Yes.
0: Wowee, the crossover there. What they call the liminal space.
2: And I fell asleep, and I got gently woken up by the bus driver.
0: Fell asleep or were drugged to sleep?
1: Yeah.
2: I lost my phone, my wallet. I have no idea where it went.
0: Yeah, you're missing a kidney?
2: And we're at the bus depot, actually, and the bus driver just gave me a little gentle nudge on the shoulder to wake me up.
0: Yeah. A few too many drinky poos.
2: A lot early start. You haven't been
0: smashing back the old boost juices. Couple too many bubble teas from Rio.
6: All the way back to the depot, Rio.
2: Yes, you know, it's out like a lie.
0: It's a nightmare, isn't it? That's a nightmare, that is.
2: And depots are so strange. Like, where the hell am I? They're out in like some industrial space. It was very, very disorienting.
0: Oh, I remember once, many years ago, it was a big boxing fight. It was Costa Zoo who was fighting in England, who matched against Ricky Hatton. So it was a big title fight. Because of the broadcast needing to go to America, it wouldn't, UK time, it wasn't going to start at 1:30 a.m. on a Sunday morning. So obviously everyone went out on the Saturday night. And I remember just where they were doing, ready to rumble. Buffers there. I remember starting to fall asleep. Ringside. My mate was like, there's like 20,000 crazy mankeys screaming. How are you getting some sleep time now? And you know when sleep takes you for a nap?
2: Yeah, you can't.
0: It's very hard.
2: Yeah, you can't fight
0: it. It's the song of the sirens. It's taking you down. I'll be back. Put wax in my ears. That, by the way, was the fight where the row in front of me, Russell Crowe, was. Do you remember when Russell got in trouble throwing the phone in the hotel room?
2: Yes.
0: It was at that fight.
2: You were there.
0: I was behind him and Gordon Ramsay. Gordon Ramsay and Russell Crowe were sat in front of me. Two big dudes.
2: You were there for history.
0: And I remember years later talking to Gordon Ramsay, interviewing about it. I said, I was at the Costa Zoo fight. I sat behind you and Russell Crowe. He goes, Russell, right? And you know, at those big boxing fights, they announce the celebrities who are here.
2: Yeah.
0: And in attendance tonight. And they do Gordon Ramsay. And all of a sudden, the Manx up there, they don't care for Gordon Ramsay. They're like, boo! And I think Russell Crowe said, are you a really shit chef or something? They hate you. They're one of the world's most beloved chefs, Gordon Ramsay. He's like, bloody hell, they really hate you.
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25: Christian O'Connell Show. All right, the nap map is here. Where have you nodded off? Call me, 13 55 22. Christian, when my husband was a child, he played hide and seek, and he fell asleep on the top of his wardrobe. His mum and dad couldn't find him anywhere. They called the police to look for him. This must have been a different day when the police would have come and done that. You call them now, unless it's a tobacco on fire. They don't care. They're not going to find some kid who's missing through a game of hide and seek. Christian, this is... I don't know how someone did this. I fell asleep at a AC/DC concert.
26: Wow.
25: What? It's an Australian. What's louder than the movie The Odyssey? AC/DC. Christian, I napped at a funeral.
26: Oh.
25: Well, you've got to be careful. They don't mistake you for somebody else. You know, suddenly you're getting thrown in the ground as well. No, no, that's my mate Dave. He's a shift worker. He does a breakfast show. Dave, dig him up. Christian and I also nodded off at the movies while watching the latest Spider-Man movie.
26: Oh, okay, yep.
25: It was an afternoon show, and Christian, you know, I just couldn't keep my little eyes open. Listen, Kelly, Christian, I fall asleep in the barber's chair every time I get a haircut. Christian took a nap and on the train, ended up in New South Wales. Only trouble is I live in Ringwood, Victoria.
27: Oh, my God.
25: Oh, took a long way home, that one.
26: That's incredible.
25: Christian, I nodded off in a taxi, woke up to a very polite police officer shaking me. The taxi driver didn't know what to do. He didn't call 000. We go, oh, someone asleep in the back of my taxi. Oh, yeah, well, yeah, it's all part of our service. Wake up drunks.
26: Hide and seek and waking up drunks.
25: Hugo, good morning.
28: Yeah, good morning. How are you?
25: I'm good, Hugo. Welcome.
28: Let you know, I love your show, guys.
25: Thanks, Hugo.
28: I like listening in the morning.
25: Oh, bless you. Thank you very much, Hugo. Now, Hugo, where have you nodded off?
28: This is probably close to 20 years ago. I nodded off in the dentist chair getting a root canal.
25: No way. Come on. It's terrifying. The fear, the noise.
28: Yeah, I fell asleep and actually thought I'd gone unconscious. They were all panicking and running around the room and slapping me around.
26: Slapping you around. Wake me up. Different time.
25: Dentist of the year. Working you like a speedball.
28: Yeah, just about.
25: Hugo, great story. Thank you very much for calling in. Have a good day.
28: Yeah, you too, guys. Thank you. Bye.
25: Another phone for tomorrow. When were you slapped about? It was a different time. Maybe we should do that as a week's theme of shows. It was a different time. Kate, good morning.
29: Good morning, Christian. How are you?
25: I'm good, Kate. Hope you had a lovely weekend. Thanks for calling us.
29: Welcome. Lovely to hear your voice. We've been tuning in since day one. Absolutely love you guys. So thank you very
25: bless
29: much.
25: You. Thank you very much, Kate. Now, Kate, where have you nodded off?
29: So my husband and I went to a Counting Crows concert at the Palais in St Kilda, and I reckon we might have heard 5 minutes of it. We absolutely zonked.
26: I don't blame you.
25: Hey, come on, they're a great band. The Counting Crows are incredible.
29: Oh, look, I don't even think I heard Mr. Jones and Me, which is the

0: we thought, I really don't. And every time that either of us lifted our heads to wake up, our horrified friends were looking at us and just couldn't stay awake. You know, the bleary eyes, back in the head, tongue out, probably drooling. Not a good look.
1: Now, and tell me this, be honest now. Had you had a couple of drinks beforehand?
0: No, but it was a big week.
1: Week long bender.
0: That's the one. And after the show, everybody else was tired and wanted to go home, and we're like, no, we're fine.
2: Oh, yeah, second wind.
1: It's going clubbing. Shots.
0: Exactly. It was years ago.
1: Kate, thank you very much for calling.
0: Good on you guys. Thanks very much.
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0: Christian O'Connell show. Right now, the nap map is here. We're trying to work out where in Australia have you nodded off, fallen asleep.
1: It's oh so quiet.
0: Not when you're getting a tattoo, it isn't. That's the most common thing that I'm seeing.
2: Really?
0: People having tattoos and falling asleep. Oh. And as someone who's had tattoos, it's noisy. There's some needles into your arm.
2: And it hurts, doesn't
1: it? Painful, yeah.
0: Not really. You're in little bursts, no. Not if you're super tough like me. One of the toughest, probably one of the toughest guys to ever do a radio show. Christian, my name is Cow. I didn't fall asleep. My daughter did. Queenstown, you've been there with your kids. We went to the Dart River jet boat ride.
1: Oh. It's,
0: you're being thrown around constantly, soaked in gallons of water. I don't understand that one. That's incredible. Christian, I fell asleep getting a tattoo. This is from Hayden when he was 21. He was getting a decent-sized tattoo of a dragon. Well, if you're going to get a dragon, get a decent-sized one, yeah?
2: That's close.
0: On the right side of his back, dozed off for about 20 minutes.
2: Wow.
0: Frank, another one, fell asleep while getting a chest tattoo. Oh. Tattooist had to wake me up to make sure I hadn't passed out. Christian, I fell asleep in Toronto at a basketball match between Utah Jazz and Toronto Raptors. All that stopped starting. I can't stay awake.
2: Yawn.
0: So I guess you won't be being the American football in September. Christian, down here, when my wife was pregnant with our first daughter, who went for the ultrasound, check her out, and I took my wife to the ultrasound appointment, and they were doing the ultrasound. Suddenly, the next thing I know is I just hear my own Z's.
1: Oh.
0: There? After everything your wife's got to do, make a person, push them out, you're nodding off at the ultrasound? That's the early days. Darren, you're a lightweight. Christian, I fell asleep at my sister's wedding.
2: Oh, that's
0: families could fall out over something like that. Christian, I fell asleep having an MRI. They're so noisy in those things. Let's take one last call. Wayne, good morning, Wayne.
3: Good morning, Christian, again. Would you believe I fell asleep while standing up in a train?
0: No, quite incredible skills to do that. How so, Wayne? You're just obviously tired? The rhythm of it sort of bobbing along and...
3: I was on my way home from work, had my hand through in those days, the old strap.
0: Oh, no.
3: And all of a sudden my kind of legs gave out as I dropped off and I swung basically into the lap of the lady sitting.
0: Oh, come on, Wayne. Come on, Benny. No, Wayne, it's not okay. Oh, the strap gave way. Sorry, madam.
2: I fell asleep standing up.
0: Come on, Wayne.
3: I was more or less, I was just hanging from my arm from the strap. Legs bent and kind of dangling with the train.
0: Wayne, very funny. Thank you for sharing your story, mate. Have a good day.
3: Thank you. Bye.
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0: Christian O'Connell's show. I didn't know how revealing. Ask your friends this at the weekend. If you could be cast in any TV show, past or present, what would it be? It's fascinating. I just spoke to one of the Chuckle Sisters, Tina, who got very... She wants to be Ross.
1: No one wants to be Ross.
0: No, I don't think even he wants to be Ross. He's a man constantly existential dread, isn't he?
1: Yes,
0: of his own existence. Frightened of his own shadow. A lot going on with the old Chuckle Sisters. All right. Oh, wow. Finally got it. Hour after doing it. All right, so which TV show our listeners want to be in? I love this from Michelle. Christian, I always want to be in Prisoner, the original, with Bea, Lizzie, Doreen. I even had my mum make me a denim dress like they had to wear. I don't know why I thought they won't lock up an 8-year-old. That's wrong, Mum.
2: It was an iconic show.
0: It was
2: brilliant. Be with that press, putting people's heads in the iron press.
0: No, it is. I still remember that scene.
2: Yeah.
0: We used to get it in the UK, and it was only ever screened when the pub shut on Friday night at midnight. Oh. I've never seen it sober. But I would come back from the pubs when I was like 18, 19, and I remember in our share house, we would always watch on a Friday night the goings on with this bizarre... Australian show, The Prisoner. Yeah. Christian, cast me as Karen in Will and Grace.
1: Yes.
0: What a great show that was. Yeah. Huge, wasn't it? Mm-hmm. That character, Christian, that whole show is everything to me. Christian, I would love to have been a part of the Big Bang Theory. Would fit in right with Penny and the boys. That's from Emily. Quite a few of you. Blue Heelers. I guess it's Australia's Grey's Anatomy.
1: Yes.
0: Yeah. And Will and Grace is the theme tune, if we've forgotten.
2: Yes.
0: Christian, I always want to be Norm in Cheers. Sometimes you want to go where everybody knows your name. And they're all... another guy wants to be in Cheers. For guys... Cheers is the number one suggestion. Mm. I think it's more the idea that you could just hang around a bar all day. That was like the only setting for it. Christian, I'm wearing this sitcom Cheers, just spending all day sitting around a bar, talking to my mates. That's from Mark. Christian, for me, Schitt's Creek. Christian, child me, want to be in Scooby-Doo, me with the gang.
3: Scooby-Dooby-Doo, where are you? Got some work to do now.
0: In Scooby-Doo world, they always went up against the thickest criminals in the world that could easily be rumbled by a dog. Yes. By a dog.
1: And not a smart dog.
0: Not a smart dog. Yeah. As a kid, I used to love Scooby-Doo. Yeah, it's just the best. Also, do we think that it was about every third episode, it was always a bitter caretaker that did it?
1: Always the caretaker.
0: It was like every third episode that bitter janitor came back around. Always had some bad mask on as well. Oh, if it hadn't been you damn pesky meddling kids.
1: Yes.
0: That's on Brody. These are great. Thank you very much. I want to be on Doctor Who. Either as the Doctor or the Companion. That's from Matthew. Natalie, Christian, I dream of living in Stars Hollow. From anyone? Bueller?
4: Gilmore Girls.
0: Get in! Yes. It is my TV show. I even watch it in the background as I do housework. I want to be a resident, his friends with L'Oreal, but I want to date Luke. Oh. Again, I'm saying words I don't know the relevance of.
1: I've never seen it.
0: Is he the hunk in it?
2: Isn't he, Caitlin, is he the guy that was on Supernatural?
4: Sorry, I was so focused on Lorelai because I'm obsessed.

0: through there. I missed who you said was the male.
1: Luke was the male.
0: Luke was the her. Oh, my God. Luke and Lorelai.
2: Oh, my.
0: Eat to your heart out. He owned the coffee shop.
2: Don't even get me going.
0: Do not, because that moment when they finally kissed, I will never forget.
1: Gigi Girls for Life. It's a new tattoo I'm getting.
0: Play the song,
1: today.
0: Play the song.
1: No. Christian, you've just ruined my commute because my husband has just told me that he wants to be cast in Neighbours. He reckons he could have had a crack at Charlene and split her and Jason off.
3: Oh, wow.
1: Wow.
4: Okay. The Christian O'Connell Show. 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

0: Christian O'Connell Show. Right now, we're asking you, what is the small thing, big joy in life? The small thing that gives you big joy. 0475, our text number is 0475-031043. Right now, today, in this moment, got the Holy Grail, got the trifecta. Brand new notepad. Only on the second page. Minted, baby, fresh. You just smell the top of its head. Oh, it's like a new car smell. You know, you got that second page. It's all there for me to write. Rubbish, mainly. New socks. New pens.
1: What are you rocking, socks?
0: Uniqlo.
1: Oh, lovely.
0: You know I love Uniqlo for basics.
1: Yeah.
0: Always for basics.
1: Yeah.
0: Tees, jocks and socks.
1: Mm-hmm.
0: As the seasons have changed, we've got some of the new stuff in as well. Some nice merino wool, but not at merino price. I'm not even paid to endorse Uniqlo. I just genuinely love Uniqlo.
1: I've got one eye on their undershirts.
0: Oh,
1: nice. Beautiful Airism singlets.
0: Yeah, Airism. Airism is living. And you know, I saw yesterday lit me up. Someone driving, big old Labrador, passenger seat, head out the window. Oh, you want to high five them and they go, fire. Yes, my friend. Their hairs in their eyes and faces.
1: Tongues they are out.
0: Yes, so happy. In fact, you know what? If I was Prime Minister of this country, I'd pay people who are unemployed, okay, or old people that just want to give back to the society, to drive around with golden Labradors in the car with the heads out the window to cheer people up right now. In fact, no, I know what we're going to do. You know we've got access to these Black Thunders. Radio was built in this country with the use of a good old Black Thunder.
1: Yeah.
0: I'm going to hire old people that want to give back to society, okay? Who are just hanging around right now. They're retired. They want to do something.
1: Yeah.

0: hire them to drive around with, because the radio station's gold, golden gold retrievers to cheer people up.
1: Great idea.
0: They see the up vibe and they're bloody hell, what radio station is that? Hey, it's us.
1: I'll check that out.
0: Yeah. Okay. I don't see you writing it down.
1: No, it's not.
0: Just going to stay in the mind, will it?
1: Yeah.
0: Just stay up there.
1: You can't forget something like that.
0: I know you can't. Small thing, big joy. What's here for you, Rio?
1: I love when you go to a restaurant and they have fancy soap in the bathroom.
0: Oh, Aesop's?
1: Oh, yeah, if you're going to a really fancy restaurant.
0: Yeah, yeah.
1: I will make multiple trips to the bathroom, even if I don't need to, just to be able to wash my hands in that lovely soap that you can, you know, would never normally buy for your home. And some of them even have hand cream.
0: Do you know what? I can't stand it, though, when you get the wrong squirt and, like, you get this, you get the cream and I'm like, I haven't washed it.
1: I can't wash it off.
0: It stays on for the rest of the day. You can never wash them enough. Why is
2: so
0: that?
2: True.
0: It's there for life. It's tainted.
1: It's deep in your pores.
0: Shiny. And it's like smear matches on your clothes.
1: Oh, yes.
0: I need a dry, unlubed hand.
1: You could actually do with a bit of a wet-ass lubed-up hand to sort of slide up those faders.
0: No. Real men have dry hands.
1: Real men do not have hands.
0: You would
1: in the
0: look
1: country.
0: At these hands and like, bloody hell, do you make fencing? Are you a tiler? These are hands of someone who works the land.
1: Those soft hands of a baby.
0: These are hands that are made to touch microphones and faders and works in arts and crafts and communities.
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1: Christian O'Connell Show. Now, we've got a great guest. I was on his podcast a couple of weeks ago, and it's a guy called Justin Coulson. You might have seen him on Channel 9's Parental Guidance Show. Does a fantastic podcast for mum and dads that I really recommend called Raising Happy Families. He knows what he's talking about. He's got six kids. Actually, I think it might be seven or eight, but anyway. He's written a brilliant book. It's called Boys, A Guide to Raising Boys to Be Confident, Resilient and Caring. And I thought it'd be great to get him on for a chat. There are two books I always recommend to any parents by an Australian guy, actually, called Steve Bidoff. One of them is called Raising Girls. One of them is called Raising Boys. I've read both of them, even though I'm a girl dad. And now Justin's book that I read, even though I have two daughters, is another book I would highly recommend as essential reading for parents, not just of boys, but of any mums and dads. Justin's on the line right now. Justin, always a joy to be talking to you. Welcome to the show.
12: What a treat, Christian. Great to be with you.
1: I always love chatting to you. Now, I'm a girl dad. My sister has four boys from 15 to 22. And I know she finds it very, very challenging raising boys, especially in the times we're living in now. Tell us about your new book, which I'm guessing addresses this.
12: Yeah, the book is called Boys, Building Strong Young Men from the Inside Out.
1: I get the feeling these days it must be quite intimidating for parents to know what is masculinity now in 2026? How are you raising boys in the right way? It's kind of scary, isn't it? I feel like sometimes we're letting down young boys.
12: So there's a couple of things that you've said here. First off, parents are worried. In fact, there's a thing called gender disappointment.

0: I've been talking to a couple of psychologists about it. They've literally been working with soon-to-be mums who are worried because they're having sons, because the world's kind of down on boys.
1: Yeah.
0: A lot of people are saying, well, boys are the problem. I disagree, by the way. I think boys are the solution, but too many people see boys as a problem or the problem.
1: Yeah.
0: And in the book, I wrestle with this quite a bit. And I don't really talk about toxic masculinity because I think we've got to focus on where we want to go, not focus on where we've been. And where we want to go is to what I'm describing as healthy masculinity. So healthy men help the people around them to feel safer and stronger. And if there was just one message, like the one thing that I'd love to take, have everyone take out of this conversation, is that if you're a man and you're not helping the people around you feel safer and stronger, then what kind of a man are you really? And if you're raising boys, that's what we want to drip feed into their brain. In fact, if you're raising girls, they need to hear it as well. Healthy men are the ones who, I tell my daughters to look for the chair stackers, right? They're the ones who notice at the end of the event, oh, there's some stuff to do. Let me pick up the rubbish bin or let me go and put some chairs away so that other people don't have to do it. They're healthy men, right? They're the ones who help the people around them feel safer and stronger.
1: So I remember a couple of years ago doing a thing for dads, and we were just openly talking about 200 dads there. And the biggest problem was dads with boys. It was all about, they were like, what do you say? I'm struggling to get my son to change his behavior, and it's creating this disconnection. The dads get more and more frustrated. The kids stop speaking to dad. And so there's this horrible disconnect between them, and they don't know how to form the bridge to change the behavior. All it is like the dad's judging, the son feels shamed, you don't understand me. They're probably dads listening to this right now, and this is sounding very, very familiar. What can they do to help the situation?
0: Yeah, you've nailed it, Christian. That's exactly how it is. And dads with the very best of intentions step in and try to quote-unquote help. But their son's like, you're not helping me, you're lecturing me. And you can't lecture a boy into becoming a great man. You can love him into it, but you can't lecture him into it. So when I listen to you say that, my immediate thought is, imagine you've got a glass that could have water in it. The water in the glass is connection, and the glass is your relationship with your son. So you want to get as much connection into that glass, right? You want to get as much connection into the relationship. But sitting down and saying, hey, kiddo, we need to have a chat. Things aren't going quite right and I need to put you straight. That doesn't usually feel like connection. That feels like correction and direction.
1: Yeah.
0: What happens is correction and direction is air in the glass. So every time we put more correction and direction in, that means we displace more water. And eventually our boys are walking around with empty glasses. And you know what I do with an empty glass? You put it down.
1: I really like that, the image and the framework there. And it is about being parents. It's about topping up, isn't it? It's about filling their cups with how you connect to them, less in a judgmental way, more in an open, impartial way.
0: Yeah, questions like, what's going on for you? Or, we've had a bit of conflict lately. What am I missing? I find that's the most powerful question. When you just say what you've noticed, been a bit of tension between us lately. I don't like it. What don't I know? Like, what, as a parent, I love to say to my kids, what am I getting wrong here?
1: Oh my God, it's the best question, isn't it? Because then they're like, it's an open thing, and it's not you trying to judge them or trick them somehow. It genuinely is, can you tell me what I'm missing?
0: Yeah, I mean, sometimes if you've got a teenage boy, they kind of go, I don't know. And that's when you say, well,
1: there is a lot of grunting. There is a lot of grunting. Yes.
0: We'll have a chat about it. Or you go down to the cafe. I know that a thick shake at the cafe these days costs about $12 a pop. So you're down $24, $25 for two thick shakes. But the conversation that you'll have.
1: So the glass of water is actually, it's a thick shake. That's what you're talking about, really. The thick shake is the connection.
0: Any flavor they like, so long as they start talking to you. Here's what I reckon is the best conversation to have around the dinner table. I'd be saying to my son, and I say this to my daughters as well, here's my definition of healthy masculinity. I've got two questions for you. Where did you see it today? And then where did you see its opposite? So you ask them to describe how they saw healthy masculinity. Did they see it with dad? Did they see it with someone at school? Did they see it with a teacher? Did they see it on the street? And where did they see someone doing the opposite, making someone, rather than feel safer and stronger, feel smaller and weaker? And then the question is, which one, like, how did you feel when you saw each one? Which one do you want to be? You ask that question every so often, just get the conversation going around what a good man is, and you make it really explicit. And pretty soon it starts to create some space in their brain for what we're trying to teach them.
1: I think I think there are two really powerful questions, actually. I think that's such a great thing to say to somebody, because you're seeing real world examples, aren't they, of the behavior they want and the behavior they don't want. Do you know what? I would love to do something, you know, I said this when I was on your podcast a couple of weeks ago. I'd love to do something with you for dads. I think, you know, it's a really important time for mums and dads right now. It is. And often, you know, and I'm speaking from my own experience, my wife always drives a lot of the uncomfortable conversations. It's very, very easy for dad to kind of be the yes man. My daughters actually laugh at that. They call me the yes man. And after a while, it becomes quite a

0: sort of conflict in our relationship between me and my wife. And I think dads are overwhelmed right now. I'd love to do something with you to help dads, actually. I love being a dad. It's been the greatest journey of my life, and it still is. But I'd love to do something with you, Justin, to help our fellow dads.
1: Christian, let's get in front of a couple of hundred dads and have a conversation with them. I'd love to do that with you as well.
0: Great.
1: It'll be a lot of fun.
0: And well done for all the work you do for our boys as well. It's always a joy talking to you as well. Good luck with the book.
1: Thanks for having me on the show, Christian.
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0: Christian O'Connell's show. Blimey, Christian, Rio must have made a really good impression. Sat next to a guy for a whole wedding, and all Dinesh can say is, that name sounds familiar. That's why he's on the radio. Old Mr. Charisma. 10 hours with a guy. God, the name Rio sounds familiar.
1: Wow, I didn't think of it like that.
0: Anyway, Christian, I'd love to dedicate KM32, it sounds like a flight number now, kilometre 30 to my wife and our 30th wedding anniversary this weekend. Nothing says love more than dedicating another man's hard work to your wife. Oh. Happy anniversary, Amy. That's from Tim. Christian, would Pete be able to dedicate the 40th kilometre to my mum? Her name is Joyce 40.
2: Oh,
0: what a name. My Auntie Jean was also 40. They were both 40s. Thank you very much, Pauline. Yes, we can do that. Christian, we come for you, Christian. We stay for the Chuckle Sisters.
3: Hey.
0: I just said to Rhea, I think I'm going to get some merch made up for the Chuckle Sisters.

0: What are you thinking?
1: It's got to be bright colours.
0: Okay.
1: Because they're bright colours. You know, I'm thinking red T-shirt, yellow lettering. The font is that kind of 70s.
2: Yes.
1: Do you know what? There's a definitive iconic rounded, bubbly.
0: Bubbly, yes. I know
1: like
0: exactly
1: Boogie
0: what
1: you Nights.
0: Mean.
1: You know yes. that font?
2: Goodies.
1: Not Boogie Nights, but you know what I mean? That kind of... Listen, I was talking about typography, guys, okay? Please don't cancel me. All right, let's see what the Chuckle Sisters have lined up on the lines now. Good morning, Graham.
3: Hey, Kateem, how are we?
1: Good morning, welcome to the show. Graham, what are the odds?
3: Well, the odds are I've got a mate and his wife, both coppers, his ute got stolen. So no worries, got the insurance payout. A few months later, I'll get another ute. Goes looking, sees one advertised, rings up the guy. Yeah, come around and look at the ute, mate. Him and his wife go around, they're looking at the ute. Nice blue ute. Oh, it's all good. And they're looking at the cover on the back and they look at some stitching that they knew that they'd done. Then they looked at the seat, another repair that they'd done, and they thought, this is our ute. So they kept quiet. Said to the guy, we'll get you some cash and we'll come back. Oh, great. They come back with the coppers and they and they go, well, we, because the car's a different colour now, whoever stole it.
1: Yeah.
3: And they said, well, that guard there, it's blue now. We put a yellow one on it and it was a white car. So they scratched down, sure enough,
1: you're
3: all the colours checked out and... they busted some sort of car ring in the end, so he got his car back.
1: What are the odds you go and sit and you buy it from the people that stole it?
3: I know, it's the fact that he was a copper too, and they've come round and found his own ute. It was,
0: That's unlucky.
3: That's the one what are the odds?
1: What are the odds? It's a cracker, Graham. Thank you very much.
3: Thanks, mate.
0: A Graham cracker.
1: Oh, my God.
0: Now
1: I feel sorry for Dinesh. What time is this wedding ending? Rebecca, good morning, Rebecca. Welcome to the show.
4: Good morning, how are you?
1: I'm good, Rebecca. What are the odds, Beck?
4: Both of my daughters have the same freckle on the same hand as each other and the same spot as me.
1: Oh, that is incredible. The same freckle, the same spot, and the same hand.
4: Same finger.
1: Same finger?
4: Yep.
1: What are the odds?
4: Yeah, you.
1: Okay. Rebecca, thank you very much for your call. Sorry, what's up? We missed something there? Chuckle Sisters, what's up?
5: That was one of the daughters. His baby in the background.
1: Yeah, sorry, I wasn't sure what was going on. I thought it was Pete. Stuart, good morning, Stuart.
6: Good morning. Many years ago, I was going to a New Year's Eve party. It was a fancy dress party. It was when Russell Coit was in its prime. I was dressed as Russell Coit, full Russell Coit regalia, and pull up into the bottle shop, the drive-through to get some drinks, loading up the boot. People are pointing at me and the staff and that going, oh, yeah, I'm going, oh, yeah, I'm Russell Coit. Then they start pointing at the car in front of me. In the car in front of me is Glenn Robbins.
1: It's Glenn Robbins!
6: The guy who plays Russell Coit.
1: Oh, what a spectacular. What are the odds?
6: Colour and brand of car it was to confirm it.
1: And he's a lovely guy as well, Glenn. That is an incredible story.
6: I gave him the old wink with the head tilted to the side. Just a mutual acknowledgement of each other.
0: An homage.
1: Glenn to Glenn. Russell to Russell. That is brilliant. Stuart, great story. I love that one. I'm going to give you a $250 voucher for Chemist Warehouse.
6: Fantastic. Thank you.
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0: 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It's not very nice to say about them. Sour vegan, oh, gummy bears, and my favourites, cola-flavoured gummy bottles. Get your gummy on, that's what I always say.
1: You do.
0: I do. All right, we're looking for your dog TV shows. What do we think are in the top five team? Most popular dog names in Australia of last year.
1: Ooh, Milo.
0: Not in the five.
2: Luna, I know, is popular.
0: Number one.
2: Yeah.
0: You know, loves the press release, chucks it in every news bulletin. Fancy would have probably done this last year.
2: I know that Luna's popular.
0: Bruce is at number five.
2: Bruce!
0: I've never heard of him. I love dogs with human names. Awesome. You're down the dog park, Kevin! And suddenly a little pug comes over wheezing, it's Kev. Bruce is at number five. Four is Coco. Three is Daisy. Number two is Teddy.
2: No.
1: Oh, big dogs are always called Teddy.
2: Yeah.
0: All right, so we're looking for dog TV shows. What are the dogs watching whilst we're out? Well, the night before, they watch Late Night with Jimmy Kimmel.
1: Oh, God.
0: Have a fun day. Fresh Pug of Bel-Air.
1: Silver.
0: Man's Best Friends. You know, the sitcom.
1: Yes, yeah, gold.
0: But it's dogs.
1: Yeah.
0: You know, that's right. That's good. Beast has got it. Beg Brother. Beg Brother.
1: Silver Plus.
0: Doctor. Who's a good boy?
1: Gold.
0: All right, Rhea, what have you got? What are they watching on dog TV?
1: They're watching Ally McBeagle.
0: Oh, very good. Gold.
1: They're watching some dodgy doggies. A current affair.
0: I can imagine that. Dodgy dogs, yeah? Irish dogs, aren't they?
1: Yeah,
0: and dodgy fake quotes for guttering. They're doorstep in St Kilda. Living in a share house. I've got it all mapped out. Yeah, that's a gold. Sorry, I really flashed that episode out for us, guys.
1: There are some funny dogs, too, on the telly.
0: Oh, yeah? What are they doing?
1: Yeah, that with Sam Pang. They're playing Have You Been Paying a Terrier?
0: No. Bronze.
2: I like it.
0: Back it up. No fun days.
1: We're back to the... There's some more dodgy dogs in the cross.
0: Oh, my God. What are they up to now?
1: It's underbelly rubs.
0: Oh, very good. Yes. Gold plus. The Christian O'Connell Show. Up all night.

0: Christian O'Connell's show.
1: I know nerves are at a high point right now ahead of the Sydney Marathon.
2: Yes,
1: we're also trying to do a radio show.
2: Yep.
1: And I get it, okay? Yeah, you're excited, you're nervous, but you're also in front of the microphone.
2: Yeah,
1: There have been a lot of sort of whiz-bangs and barks, mumbles and stumbles today. And so I want to do my bit to help you. And so I appeal now to anyone who is a hypnotherapist to help focus. You've focused and honed your body. It is now time for us to really get to work on the mind of intern Pete.
3: Oh, no, we need Chris Angel or something. Mind freak.
1: Who, Pete? You can't call him mind freak.
2: Okay? Sorry, dear.
1: You're really kind. No, not at all. Just to help you get in the right frame of mind. Mind and body coming together with heart and soul, and you're going to smash the Sydney Marathon. There'll be a lot of people that have had hypnotherapy, various things, or NLP. So if anyone is listening who does this or knows someone who's really good, you know, because they can do it over the phone or over Zoom, it would really help.
3: They can do it over the phone?
1: With a simpleton, yes.
3: Oh, that's the simplest mind I've ever encountered.
2: I can hear you.
1: No, this would just be filling out the form of reception.

0: Doctor, he's gone under. What, in reception?
1: Oh, no.
0: Just grab me a glass of water. Bloody hell, he's good. If anyone can work on intern Pete, please contact the show ASAP. I'm serious. Christian at christianoconnell.com.au. You have a beautiful mind, and it's my responsibility to focus it for the marathon. He's gone under already now.
1: No,
0: you are a chicken. All right, we are a middle-aged intern.
1: I know.
0: All right, mate, that's enough on the show. Okay, more of an internal joke. All right, Dog TV shows. Inspector Rex Hunt's fishing adventures.
1: Cold.
0: Well done, Dale in Blacktown. Border Collie Security.
1: Cold.
0: Oh, well done. One of the greatest Australian TV shows ever. I love that show. It's goated to me. It is.
2: How can we produce some good stuff?
0: Yeah, no, that's the best of it. How I Met Your Milo.
2: Bronze.
0: Bone and Away.
2: Silver.
0: 2.5 Doberman.
2: Silver.
0: NYPD Bluey.
2: Silver Plus.
0: Walkies, Texas Ranger.
2: Gold.
0: Well done, Paul. Mastiff in the Middle.
2: Silver Plus.
0: Puppy the Vampire Slayer.
2: Gold.
0: Better Call Saul to Play Ball.
2: Oh, very good. Gold.
0: Well done, Connor. Brooklyn K99.
2: Silver Plus.
0: Instead of the Diplomat, the Diplomat.
2: Gold.
0: Oh, that's very, very good. Chew Noble. Yes, it is a TV show-ish, but... Home and Sharpay. Home and Sharpay, no.
2: Silver Plus.
0: High level, Tracy. Barks and Recreation.
2: Silver.
0: Tipping Pointer.
2: Oh, gold.
0: Whose poo is it, anyway?
2: Gold.
0: Game of Bones.
2: Silver.
0: Pugly Betty. Good TV show that was. Well, that's a blast in the past. Yeah. Pugly Betty, very good. Nathan. Chasing Postman Pat.
2: Oh, that's very good. That's gold plus.
0: Jake, that's very good. Amelia's got it, sir. Christian, it's not Law and Order SVU. It's Law and Order Special Vets Unit.
2: Silver.
0: My Bichon Rules. My Bichon Rules.
2: Silver.
0: Rachel, that's very good. All right, who is winning $250 worth of the Fun Day Suites on today's Time Waster?
2: Jake with Chasing Postman Pat.
0: Well done, Jake. You're today's winner in Greenville. Last words for us are actually going to be this. It's another isolated vocal. This is where you strip back all the music for the great Dolly Parton. This is her in a kind of really stripped back way. We call these the isolated vocals. This, have a listen to this. It's 60 seconds of, this is what genius sounds like when you have an almost otherworldly talent. And that was Dolly Parton. This will be the last song for us today. We're back tomorrow. Turn this up. Enjoy it.

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1: I remember going to pick up my daughters once, and they obviously hadn't seen me do this for a couple of weeks. And they said, okay, we're just going to have to ask a, you know, security question. I was actually fine. What year are both your daughters in? And I was like, I didn't realise this was going to be millionaire hoxie. 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Took a wild swing on both. 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

0: 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And now, we're turning up the pressure all over again. 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The pressure's on. 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
3: There was an earlier crash in Heatherage, Mitchell Freeway northbound after Ocean Reef Road. It has been cleared away. All lanes back open there. And there is a breakdown in Salter Point, Kwinana Freeway southbound after Manning Road. It's off in the left emergency lane. But happy to say, Kwinana Mitchell and Graham Farm freeways are moving very well for the moment and at speed in both directions through the Northbridge Tunnel as well. 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
5: Good morning, Alana McIntyre here with the latest. Almost 2,500 people are missing, including 41 Australians, as crews search through thick mud and debris following the flooding disaster in Nepal. One Australian woman has called her relieved parents, telling her family she's now on her way to Kathmandu by foot. Assistant Foreign Minister Matt Thistlethwaite has told Sunrise this morning consular staff are in the capital.
6: It's absolutely harrowing. That footage is completely terrifying. And our thoughts and our prayers are obviously with those that are missing and their families. We're still hopeful that we can relocate those missing Australians and indeed other
5: grave site in Nashville. It's not yet clear if they're attending the singer's private funeral. It comes as the Tennessee governor announces plans to name Nashville International Airport after the star. Detectives are appealing for help following the death of a man on Sydney's northern beaches earlier this year. Brett Whittaker was found dead in Manly in June, and at the time of his death, it was not being treated as suspicious. Now detectives are working to clarify the cause of his death. Major rail lines in Queensland will be shut over the school holidays. The Beenleigh and Gold Coast lines will be closed until October 11. And Sydneysiders could be in for the warmest start to spring in more than 50 years, as vets along the east coast warn they're seeing a sharp rise in ticks.
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5: The Western Bulldogs have survived the AFL's first ever wild cards final. They defeated Collingwood by 3 points. Tim Membry missing a potential game winner after the siren. Collingwood coach Craig McRae says he doesn't need to carry the weight though.
8: Really seesaw game. And then even beyond that, like the year he's had to support our young forward line and be a pillar in that forward line.
5: And Carlton and the Demons are up tonight.
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5: A little cloudy today with a small chance of showers, 22 the top. Mostly blue skies tomorrow and 25. A couple of showers moving through on Monday, 22.
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16: 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The left lane's blocked. People out of their cars there as well, so please take care on the approach. Also, there is still a breakdown in Salter Point, Kwinana Freeway South and after Manning Road. It's off in the left emergency lane. But happy to say, Kwinana Mitchell and Graham Farmer Freeway's moving well and no issues in the Northbridge Tunnel. Keep WA's GST deal. 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It's Christy with the latest Perth traffic on Gold 96FM.
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19: Good morning, Alana McIntyre here with the latest. At least 41 Australians are missing following the devastating flash flooding in Nepal. The total number of those unaccounted for has risen sharply to almost 2,000 and more than 550 people are now confirmed dead. Utsav Varial from the Nepalese Australian Welfare Society has told Seven there is some hope in the region.
20: Our mobile phone networks and internet lines have also been destroyed. However, there have been reports coming through where a lot of survivors have managed to climb to the higher places places towards the hills, and they've been able to access some sort of information from them that they are, you know, a lot of them are stranded.
19: Back home, the death of a 54-year-old in Sydney is now being investigated by police after initially being considered non-suspicious. Brett Whittaker was found dead in Manly back in June. Three young men have been charged over a firebombing at a gym in Melbourne's western suburbs. A prominent bodybuilder's gym in Cremorne was targeted last month. Major rail lines in southeast Queensland are going to be shut over the school holidays. Beenleigh and Gold Coast lines will be affected. Overseas, police are searching for two men accused of stealing a necklace featuring more than 600 diamonds from a museum in Vienna, the theft happening in broad daylight. And Dolly Parton's loved ones have been seen gathering at her Nashville burial site. It's unclear yet if her funeral is taking place. A rep had previously told media that a small and private service would be held for immediate family. It comes as the governor of Tennessee announces plans to name Nashville International Airport after the star.
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19: In AFL, it's over for Collingwood, with Tim Membry missing a potential game winner after the siren at the MCG. The Pies lost the wild card game to the Western Bulldogs by just 3 points. Collingwood coach Craig McRae says they delivered the fight right until the last second.
21: Yeah, this time it becomes do or die really quickly, so I'm immensely proud of what the second half of the year looked like.
19: And tonight, Carlton and the Demons are up.
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19: A little cloudy today with a small chance of showers, 22 the top. Mostly blue skies tomorrow and 25. A couple of showers moving through on Monday, 22.
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2: It's too early.
3: Too early? Too early for what?
0: It's too early for this.
4: Too early for a breakfast like this.
3: Also.
4: So we've come across a story this morning about an Italian restaurant, not here in Perth.
2: No, in Italy.
4: In Italy. So a Brazilian mother and came in to sort of have breakfast at the restaurant. It's called Victor Lab, and it's in a place called, how do you say that?
2: Romana.
4: There you go. I'm glad you did
2: Romana.
4: That one. Or Romana.
2: We tend to put the emphasis on the wrong syllable here.
4: Or as we would say here, Romagna. Anyway, they pulled up for breakfast and ordered scrambled eggs, juice and coffee. And then when it arrived, she asked the teenage server if the eggs could be a little more cooked.
2: Yeah, look, they were a bit runny.
4: It's a simple request.
2: Scrambled eggs.
4: The customer's always right.
2: Well,
4: not in this case. He reportedly scoffed, "We don't make raw eggs here," before taking them back to the kitchen. So, went to pay and saw the docket, and there was a little instruction on the docket. In Italian, it read, "This is P155ing me off. Burn the eggs and spit in them."

0: Wow.
1: They were the instructions. Back to the kitchen.
0: Now, who was it, the chef, the owner, or the kid serving who wrote that? I'm not sure.
1: Now, that's the question.
0: I'm not sure who it was.
1: I reckon it's the chef.
0: Yeah, I think so too.
1: You know what them chefs
0: because
1: are
0: that
1: like.
0: Sounds very chefy.
2: Yeah, it does sound
0: with,
2: very chefy.
0: With all due respect to all chefs.
1: Yeah.
0: But having, don't spit in my eggs.
1: But having read Anthony Bourdain's Kitchen Confidential.
0: Yeah.
1: Well, we're just going on that kind of thing. That kind of vibe.
0: Well, they don't like, they don't like to cook a steak well done.
1: No.
0: They don't like to be told their eggs are runny.
1: No. Anyway, so went to...
0: So there it was in writing on the receipt.
1: So...
0: She got scared.
1: She got scared. And apparently, so what happened was she told the... she's from Brazil, but she told the Italian waitress, I can understand Italian.
0: Yeah, I can read this.
1: And they went white
0: as
1: a sheet.
0: Yes. And well, they'd already eaten the eggs.
1: Well, that's right.
0: Ugh.
1: And then seen what the cooking instructions were for them.
0: Mm.
1: Anyway, the manager apologised, said the behaviour you reported was absolutely inappropriate and in no way reflects the values, customer service and professional standards we strive to ensure every day, except this day.
0: So eggs Benny could have been eggs Flemmy. Yuck.
1: Ooh, that's where we get out of this story.
0: And that's why I don't like sending things back.
1: No, try to just eat what you're given. You know, like Mum and Dad used to tell you. You'll eat what you get and you'll like it.
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2: This is the most dangerous time of the year, really, for an AFL footballer. I mean, because there's a bit of controversy, of course, around the Richmond players and Mad Monday. They've been copying it for the footage of slapping someone's bum with a belt. And they were in the Gippsland too, which they'd gone.
3: Yeah, they'd travelled far.
4: They did everything they could to get away from.
2: But they denied it was in response to the Sydney Swans drama. So they said they weren't mocking the Swans. You know, they're just a bunch of blokes who only won three games who took their shirts off and started whipping each other with belts. So going beautifully.
3: As you do.
2: So it does raise another question, though. Is this the most dangerous time for an AFL player? And also,
3: what you mean in general or Mad Monday?
2: When the season finishes, is that the peak time? And things that footballers just can't do anymore? Because I've noticed from when I played, I mean, political correctness has changed things as well. But the biggest difference is that we weren't necessarily better behaved.
4: Well, weren't any drones.
3: May I offer going to the pub off for Mad Monday is the first thing they can't do? Couldn't they do it at someone's house, one of their backyards, private?
2: 30
3: Everyone
2: blokes.
3: Bring a plate.
2: We should take 30 blokes to your house.
4: That's, drones can still get you. Drones can still get you in your backyard, though. You see?
3: Well, maybe stay inside. Yeah. I don't do it.
2: So in my era, you'd have.
3: Or maybe everyone mind their own business.
2: Yes, well this is what I'm saying. Privacy was a thing back then.
3: Also,
2: You'd have a few beers on Mad Monday and do something silly and you'd wake up with a traffic cone in your bed or something and that was about it, really. And everyone just sort
3: in
2: of...
3: in your bed. That's good.
2: Just forgot.
3: Thank God for that.
2: But it wasn't only footballers too in our era. I mean, do you remember streaking?
4: Yeah. The cricket.
2: Did you guys ever streak as well?
4: Barry, often, yeah.
2: Personally,
4: often.
2: Like midnight
4: only
2: nudie...
4: Only on Thursdays, though.
2: No, midnight.
3: Oh, midnight nudie runs.
2: Yes.
3: Yeah, well...
2: Yeah,
3: no,
2: come on, Lisa.
3: No,
2: Western Suburbs Oval somewhere?
3: Absolutely not.
2: In the dark?
3: No, skinny dip in the ocean maybe, but no nudie. Oh,
2: this is good. I'm changing topic. Let's come back to that, Lisa.
4: Things Lisa did.

0: But the thing is, if somebody saw you, they didn't have a camera as
1: that's
0: well.
1: Right. Oh,
2: that's right.
0: So today, everyone's got a phone.
2: Well, they had to wait for a week to get it back from the developer.
1: They were less horrified as well. I mean, you know, people just went,
0: less
1: well,
0: outraged.
1: Okay, I'm going about my life.
0: Everyone's used to filming everything, I've noticed. So you do something stupid at 2 a.m. And just remember, young people out there, nothing good happens after 2 a.m.
1: Nothing good happens after midnight.
2: And here's another golden rule too for young people. The internet never forgets.
1: No, it doesn't.
0: Exactly. And it will stick with you. So,
1: yeah. And I mean, you're the ones that invented it, so you should know.
0: You do something.
1: Social media, that is.
0: Yeah. It's so true. You do something stupid, you know, TikTok, Instagram.

0: when you go out. Yeah. Stop, you know, just cut back. So yeah. I really feel for him in some senses.
1: I mean, there is responsibility that comes with it, and that's part of the big money and the profile and all that. But sometimes it goes too far.
2: Common sense would help all of this.
1: Both sides.
2: On both sides.
0: But they're not built to be role models, really, either. Like, you know, young people with lots of money, with heaps of confidence and risk-taking.
2: Don't put the onus on them to be your kid's role model, maybe.
1: Yes.
2: Take a little bit of that power back yourself.
0: Otherwise, you wouldn't be a because footballers, they just ruin their bodies for the pleasure of others, really, don't they?
1: Yeah.
0: Like, if you thought about it, and none of us are going to help launch the space shuttle. None of us are rocket scientists. Let's be honest.
2: Rocket surgeons.
1: Can't even say it.
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2: Who had this on their bingo card? 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

0: 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It's, you know, got, they've been, you know, little, I think, yeah. one-off specials.
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0: Well, viewers can relive it all and then some via the Hey Hey TV streaming platform, which is literally heyhey.tv. 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
1: Probably
0: no,
1: not.
0: I wouldn't. I think it's... I think
1: mean, there's so many things to subscribe to at the moment. Yeah. You've got to draw a line in the sand.
0: I don't think I need to see the episodes again.
1: No.
0: And as for new stuff... I don't know.
1: You know what? It was a moment in time. It was a great moment in time.
0: It was a great moment in time.
1: Very, very. A classic piece of Australian
0: television. What we had on in the background as we got ready to go out on a Saturday night.
1: Yeah, or if you had no friends, you'd sit down and spend the whole show there watching it.
0: But there are people now that are gone, John Blackman.
1: Yeah, that's right.
0: You know, it's, anyway, Daryl said... That he said over the last couple of years, the show's Facebook following has grown to over 850,000.
1: Yeah, I see it on Facebook a lot.
0: So he said, I want to keep that special connection going with the vast and loyal Hey Hey mob, even if I have to point out to people sometimes that I'm not 105 and I'm still here.
1: Well, I guess it's a choice at the end of the day. And I don't blame him for rolling the dice and having a go because it's a new world now. You know, there's so many different ways
0: you
1: can get your stuff out there. But so, for me...
0: if you want to sign up, heyhey.tv, $7 a month.
1: $7 a month if you've got the spare.
0: $6.95.
1: Yeah. Well, it's just over a cup of coffee, really, isn't it?
0: Well, that's true.
1: That's all
0: actually,
1: it
0: that
1: is
0: true.
1: That's all it is.
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1: After the news, the Fast and the Furious movie is turning 25 and Ben O'Shea is going to re-review it for us. 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
8: Still a little bit happening with that crash in Bayswater on Tonkin Highway South and at Collier Road. The left lane is closed by police. Incident response and RAC are on site, so just be mindful on the approach. Still a breakdown too in Salter Point, Quinana Freeway South and up to Manning Road off in the left emergency lane. And Quinana Mitchell and Graham Farmer Freeways are offering you a very good run. 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
10: Hi there, Alana McIntyre here with the latest. Another lake is threatening to burst in Nepal, where the total number of missing approaches 2,000 following the catastrophic flood event. 41 Australians are among those unaccounted for as the death toll surpasses 550. Vasin Srinivan's friends are missing there. He's told Nine that no news is good news at this stage.
11: It is, because I've given them all this 14, 15 people are connected to us. He's going around to hospitals, see whether he can find some of them, and also through Kathmandu officials.
10: Vigils have been held across Australia to honour the victims. Detectives are appealing for help following the death of a man on Sydney's northern beaches earlier this year. Brett Whittaker was found dead in Manly in June. At the time of his death, it was not treated as suspicious. Now detectives are working to clarify what happened. Major rail lines in Queensland are going to be shut over the school holidays. The Beenleigh and Gold Coast lines will be closed until October 11. Three young men have been charged over a firebombing at a gym in Melbourne. A massive blaze has broken out in London near Wembley Stadium. And the Governor of Tennessee wants to name Nashville International Airport after Dolly Parton. The singer's loved ones have been seen at her burial site.
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10: Pies legend Scott Pendlebury is moving clubs after 442 games for Collingwood. He'll play for the Gold Coast Suns in 2027. The Western Bulldogs beat the Pies in the AFL's first ever wildcard final by 3 points last night. Bulldogs coach Luke Beveridge says it was nice to have a bit of luck.
13: If we hadn't won, you know, would have been enormously proud of what they did tonight. We've seen the improvement come out of all of them.
10: So it means the Dogs will go up against either Geelong or Adelaide in an elimination final next week. And in the NRL, the Panthers have kept their minor premiership hopes alive after a 24-10 win over the Bulldogs.
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